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1: A little busy McMinn Street in the Darwin CBD, also Tigerbread and Drive at Woolmer Road, Stewart Highway at Woolmer Road to get it back at Road 2, a few cars Stewart Highway at Hook Road in Winnelli, also Trower Road northbound at Vandaline Drive at Casuarina Square, bit off non-Stewart Highway inbound at Wishart Road and Restonia Avenue near Gateway. KFC's new lunchtime box will range packs an unreasonable amount of chicken into mouth-watering $5, $10 and $15 boxes until 2pm at pickup only, not everywhere and not forever. No swaps. 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
3: Checking the tides first, your next low tide, that will be 1.7 metres at 4 o'clock this afternoon. Your last high tide of the day will be 6.4 metres at 9:50pm. The weather forecast for today, it is looking to be mostly cloudy. It is quite nice in the city, a little cloudy. Tops of 32 in the city, tops of 33 in the rural area, tops of 32 in Katherine. Right now in the city, it is 27 degrees. In the rural area, it is also 27. And in Katherine, it's 26.
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Bob Sinclair. On Hot 100, good morning. You've got Alana here, keeping you company all the way through until 2 o'clock. Happy Tuesday. I hope everyone had a restful or eventful long weekend. I had a very, very busy one. I went to the Darwin Cup. I DJed at the Homestead, which was so much fun. Lots to talk about today, though. Tom Holland made an appearance on the YouTube series Celebrity Substitute, and one of the kids asked him if he was married. It's kind of funny. We've also got some news from Ariana Grande, and BTS have boycotted the Grammys, and the Grammy CEO has finally responded. I'll let you know what's going on there right now, though. This is the new track from Harry Styles, Dance No More. You're on Hot 100.

0: Pat Benatar with All Fired Up on Hot 100. You've got Alana here keeping you company across your Tuesday. Good morning. I hope everyone had a good long weekend. Now, Salmon Ant Showdown, it is still ongoing. 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They've done a lot of different sports. Off the top of my head, they've done soccer. They've done tennis. They did a bit of netball recently. Here's a clip.
1: Well, that's the horror!
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0: 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You can register to be a part of Salmon Ant Showdown there. It is open to all under 17 teams across the top end, and it's thanks to the big legends at Jeep Homemaker Village and Domino's. On the way next, some Imagine Dragons and some Green Day. You're on Hot.
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1: God, my God, how she get at me? Either we'll never get it right or it's meant to be. My eager, her pride, some

0: Illy and Vera Blue on Hot 100 with Paper Cards. You've got Alana here keeping you company all the way through your work day. Celebrity Substitute is a little YouTube mini series where it is exactly what it sounds like. Celebrities will go into a school and be a substitute teacher. Tom Holland recently went into a school in the US, and one of the kids asked him a question that he wasn't very comfortable with.
1: Are you married?
2: That is a very important question, and I am. 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
4: I don't know why he avoided my question.
0: Of course, Tom Holland and Zendaya haven't confirmed their wedding, that they're married, but there is some pretty heavy speculation that they are. Their fashion. What's it called? Their fashion person confirmed it, but they haven't. I don't know, kind of funny. He played it off a well. I think Tom Holland finally got the PR training he needed a long time ago. On the way next, we've got some Ed Sheeran and some Coldplay. You're on Hot.
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0: It's the Top End's Best Music on Hot 100. You've got Alana here. Coming up very shortly, we've got this track. We're going back to 1998 with some Robbie Williams. We also have some Benson Boone on the way. It's good to see your face. Benson Boone will be playing at the 2026 iHeartRadio Music Festival happening in September. And make sure you are keeping it locked to hot because coming up next, like directly after the weather, I'm going to be saying someone's name and you know you have to call me back in order to get on that standby list to go to the iHeartRadio Music Festival. That's up next. You're in hot.
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14: Morning, I'm Britt Aylin. Canberra is urging pet owners to remain vigilant as the bird flu outbreak intensifies. Federal Environment Minister Murray Watts says we need to keep an eye on our dogs, our cats and our chooks.
15: We'd be encouraging people with backyard chickens to do what they can to keep their chickens away from wild birds. But there's no reports of that kind of thing happening at this point. There is a low risk of dogs and cats contracting bird flu, but it is possible.
14: That's on the ABC there. Sportsbet and the TAB are among those appearing before a Senate inquiry into the federal government's proposed gambling advertising reforms as it continues in Canberra today. Yesterday, former rugby league player Luke Bateman told the panel he'd been offered drugs and alcohol by betting companies in order to entice him to gamble more. Aussie researchers are beginning to figure out exactly why breast is supposedly best for new babies. Scientists at QIMR Berghofer have isolated the protein in breast milk that helps protect against respiratory infections. And Professor Simon Phipps hopes we'll be able to learn how to mimic the effect in baby formula.
16: It's known that early life immune health needs to be triggered in infancy because potentially if you miss these early life windows, you don't catch up in later life.
14: And up to 1,000 Qantas jobs could be outsourced to India as the airline eyes a deal with an offshore consulting group. The Financial Review's reporting some of the areas that could be impacted include marketing, finance and human resources. In sport, Isaac Cooper stood down from his leadership responsibilities with the Dolphins after reportedly opting to go out on the town instead of cheering on his teammates in the pool at the Commonwealth Games. In a statement, Swimming Australia said his failure to attend to the final day of competition was in conflict with team expectations. And Matt King says it's a huge honour to be appointed the New South Wales State of Origin coach. He's taking over from Laurie Daly, who yesterday confirmed he'd be stepping down.
17: To know now that I have the opportunity to guide the team moving forward, to lead the program over the next little period, as I mentioned, means the absolute world to me.
14: That's the latest in news and sport.
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19: Checking the tides first, your last low tide of the day will be 1.7 metres at 4 o'clock this afternoon. Your last high tide of the day will be 6.4 metres all the way at 10 to 10 tonight. The weather forecast for today, it is looking to be mostly cloudy, but it is clear and blue here in the city. Tops of 32 in the city, tops of 33 in the rural area, tops of 32 in Katherine. Right now, it is 28 degrees here in the city, 29 degrees in the rural area, 28 degrees in Katherine. It is time for Hot 100's Steal My Standby. 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

0: You're on Hot 100. You've got Alana here keeping you company across your work day. I have Bridie on the line. Are you there, Bridie?
1: I'm here.
0: Congratulations. You have just entered the standby list for Hot 100. Steal my standby.
1: That's so exciting. I'm very, very happy.
0: So did you hear your own name or did someone tell you you need a call?
1: No, I heard it. I just have the radio playing at work just lightly, and then I just heard, I think, the word PAL, and I was like, oh, hold on, I think that might be me.
0: Perfect. Well, what this gets you pretty much is you are now on the standby list to win a double pass to the iHeartRadio Music Festival in Las Vegas. All flights transferred and spending money included, up to 5 nights. Who would you take with you?
1: Maybe a girlfriend, I reckon, but my husband, if he's listening, he will be a bit cranky hearing that.
0: It's definitely going to be...
1: Someone's going to look after the kids.
0: Exactly. Well, it's going to be huge. It's going to be so exciting. Make sure you are listening on the 29th of August with Mikey on the iHeartRadio Countdown, because it might be you winning.
1: I won't miss it.
0: Thanks so much for calling, Bridie. Let's get back into it. This is Amy Shark with The Biggest Ick. You're on Hot.

0: It's Alex Warren and Ella Henderson with Carry You Home on Hot 100. You've got Alana here keeping you company. Coming up after the break, we are going back to the year 2000 with Groovejet, If This Ain't Love. This song is by Italian producer and DJ Spiller, and it features Sophie Ellis-Bextor, who famously did Murder on the Dance Floor, but this, according to my research, was pre-Murder on the Dance Floor, which is kind of interesting. This means, in my opinion, I think this Italian DJ and producer must have found Sophie Ellis-Bextor. But regardless, that's on the way next. You're on Hot.
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1: 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You're definitely gonna need a Nissan Patrol. 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

0: 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With Creepin on Hot 100. You've got Alana here keeping you company across your Tuesday. We received some news about Ariana Grande. One day I'll walk down the aisle, hold the hands of my mama. I'll be thanking my dad. Ariana Grande, the Nickelodeon star, the singer, the actress, she has received so much online discourse about her appearance, which everyone has different opinions on. She has now come out. She's currently on tour for the Eternal Sunshine tour, and she has said that she will be taking a step back from visibility after she completes the Eternal Sunshine tour. A representative for her said that she looks forward to finishing the tour and ending it on a high note, both healthily and happily, and then taking a much-deserved break from public-facing work and appearances, which has led to endless ongoing public scrutiny. She's also the representative also said this tour has been a beautiful experience for her. She loves her fans and have loved every minute of this tour so much. I really wanted to get onto this tour. I love Ariana Grande's music. I've loved her since she played Cat Valentine on Victorious. It's very sad that she has to take a step back due to all the discourse about her appearance. A lot of people say that it is just concern, but, you know, that's neither here nor there. People are entitled to their own opinion. On the way next, we're going back to 1994 with The Offspring. You're on Hot. This place is jumping
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3: 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I jammed that.
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0: 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You've got Alana here keeping you company across your work day. On the way next, we have your lunchtime throwback special. We're going back to 2009 with some Eskimo Joe. We've also got some De La Soul on the way. All that and more after your national news and sport. You're on Hot.
1: The NT has had some pretty big sports names. Cyril Rioli, Nova Peris, and Cadell Evans, just to name a few. 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However, if you lose, it'll be entirely their fault. It's Sam and Ant's showdown on Hot 100. Thanks to Jape Homemaker Village and Domino's Pizza.
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9: G'day, it's Gareth here from iHeart's Your News Now podcast with your news headlines. Up to 1,000 Qantas jobs could be outsourced to India as the airline eyes a deal with consulting group Accenture. The federal government says there'll be many more bird flu deaths to come after a mass mortality event in South Australia, and Canberra will fund an additional 50 places for future med students in a bid to boost the number of GPs. Get your news when you want it. 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
10: In sport, Broncos NRLW legend Ali Brigginshaw will front the judiciary tonight over a shocking tackle on the Bulldogs' Taylor Preston. Brigginshaw is facing at least 3 weeks out, which would be one of the longest bans in NRLW history. And Hawthorn have locked in coach Sam Mitchell for another few years as the side gears up for another finals campaign. He was already locked in for next year, but now will continue to lead until at least the end of the 2030 season. That's the latest in news and sport.
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0: Checking the tides first, your last low tide of the day will be 1.7 metres at 4pm. Your last high tide of the day will be 6.4 metres at 9.50 tonight. The weather forecast for today was reportedly mostly cloudy, but it is clear and blue here in the city. Tops of 32 in the city, tops of 33 in the rural area, tops of 32 in Katherine. Right now in the city, it is 30 degrees. In the rural area, it is 30 degrees. And in Katherine, it is 29.
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Going back to 1989 with Taylor Dane, I'll Be Your Shelter on Hot 100. It is your lunchtime throwback special. You've got Alana here keeping you company throughout your workday. We're going to keep the lunchtime throwback special going by going back to 2004 with this classic from U2. Now, this song is supposedly, it was recorded over 75 times. And after switching producers, they found the raw, unstable live energy they wanted. And it is the lead single for How to Dismantle an Atomic Bomb. This is U2. You're on Hot 100.

0: You're on Hot 100, hanging out with Alana this afternoon, keeping you company across your workday. Make sure you are tuning in from 5:30 every day to the Hot Breakfast with Sam and Ant. Tomorrow morning at about 7 o'clock, they will be bringing in one special kid who will be reading out the weather. Last week, we had Madeline and Charlotte. This is what they were like.
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2: And the weather forecast for today is clear skies expected.
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0: 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It is all thanks to the team at Play Shack. On the way next, we've got some George Michael and Ariana Grande. You're on Hot.
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0: one from Ariana Grande off of her brand new album Petal, which was released last Friday on Hot 100. You've got Alana here keeping you company across your Tuesday. Some news coming from BTS. Who are currently on their comeback tour after doing their mandatory army serving. Basically, they're boycotting the Grammys. And what this means is they are not submitting their music for consideration at the 69th Grammy Awards. Now, what has happened is the Grammys have quietly rolled out five new categories, including one category for Best Asian Pop Performance. BTS have then responded to that and said that they want their music to be heard and loved for what it is, not divided by language. Very interesting. Very interesting take. BTS are on an incredible streak right now. Their fully English song Swim has sat at the top of the Billboard, or did sit at the top of the Billboard chart for a while. The Grammy CEO, Harvey Mason Jr., came out with a response very recently. Huge statement. But in summary, he said that the extra categories were created to allow more room for artists to win. And being in one of those region or genre categories does not include an artist from those larger general fields, such as Record of the Year. Again, the reason this is so important is because BTS are killing it right now on their comeback world tour. I'm kind of interested to see what BTS has to say in response to the Grammys. Maybe they will, because they can win some of those larger things. There is a lot of speculation, a lot of discourse online. I will keep you all updated. I'll keep my eye on it, though, because I'm very interested myself. On the way next, some Justin Bieber. I'm also going back to 1986 with In Excess. You're on Hot. This place is jumping
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0: Flume and Tavlo on Hot 100. You've got Alana here keeping you company throughout your Tuesday. Coming up right after the break, I will be giving one more person the chance to get on the standby list for the iHeartRadio Music Festival 2026. It is Hot 100's Still My Standby. The lineup is stacked. To start us off, we got some Snoop.
1: The pimps in the crib, ma. Drop it like it's hot. Drop it like it's hot. Drop it like it's hot.
0: On the lineup is also Weezer. And of course, one of my favorite, my girl Zara Larsson. Amongst many others. 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But if you've already registered, stay tuned. I'm going to be announcing one name right after the break. You're on Hot.
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13: Hey there, I'm Brooke Seychelle. The federal government is defending its recent tax changes amid a plunge in the housing market. It's been estimated 34,000 first home buyers who took up the 5% deposit scheme now owe more than what their property is actually worth. But Acting PM Richard Marles says their reforms are helping people get into the market.
14: We are trying to create an opportunity for younger Australians to get into the housing market. And what we've done at the budget is a really important step, as the 5% deposit scheme was as well.
13: Meanwhile, the Agriculture Minister is warning the current bird flu strain could circulate across Australia for years.
15: This could be a long period of time and a very long journey. We have seen other countries have been dealing with this since 2022, this particular H5 strain, and we've certainly seen some devastating impacts overseas, particularly of birds.
13: Julie Collins there on the ABC. So far, 78 cases have been confirmed across the country, while South Australia recorded its first mass mortality event. Aussie swimmer Isaac Cooper has given up his leadership role with the Dolphins after he reportedly went out drinking in Glasgow when he was supposed to be cheering his teammates in the pool. In a statement, Swimming Australia said his failure to attend the final day of competition was a conflict with team expectations. And Amazon's market value has gone past $3 trillion for the first time in the company's history. It now joins an elite group of just 5 tech giants to have ever reached the milestone. The AFL has issued a warning to clubs about tanking in the final few rounds of the season. They've been threatened with fines if they rest key players in the weeks before the finals. But Swans vice captain Isaac Heaney has told Seven they have extra motivation to have their best side out there.
16: There'll be some management of some sorts, whether it's game time or whether it's actually a rest of some sorts. But we want to lock in that top two spot at the same time. And I think that's an important idea for us to play 2 home finals here.
13: That's the latest in news and sport.
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0: Checking the tides first. Your last low tide of the day will be 1.7 metres at 4 o'clock this afternoon. Your last high tide of the day, 6.4 metres at 9.50 tonight. The weather forecast for today was looking to be mostly cloudy. It is quite blue here in the city. Tops of 32 in the city. Tops of 33 in the rural area. Tops of 32 in Katherine. Right now in the city and in the rural area, it is 31 degrees. In Katherine, it is 30. It is time once again for Hot 100 Steal My Standby. I need Daniel Montero. 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

0: You're on Hot 100. You've got Alana here. We just received a call from Daniel. Daniel?
1: Yes, it is.
0: Hi, how are you?
1: Hello. Fantastic.
0: That's good. Thank you for calling. Did you hear your name or did someone tell you you had to call?
1: No, I heard the name. I've had the radio on just in case.
0: Oh, beautiful. Well, congratulations. You are now officially on the standby list to go to the iHeartRadio Music Festival in Las Vegas. It's two people, five nights, transfers, flights, and spending money all included.
1: Fantastic. Oh,
0: who do you think you'd
1: make
0: take
1: my
0: with
1: year.
0: Yeah? Who do you think you would take with you?
1: Oh, 100% my wife. She would kill me. You'd be divorced if I didn't take her.
0: Oh, well, that would be so exciting. Make sure you are listening to the iHeartRadio Countdown with Mikey on the 29th of August, and congratulations again.
1: Thank you very much for pulling my name out.
0: No worries. Stay tuned, Daniel. Have a great rest of your day.
1: No worries. You too.
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You've got Alana here keeping you company across your Tuesday. We just heard from Daniel, who won his spot in Hot 100 Steal My Standby. 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I want to talk about my GWM Aura 5 Ultra once again, because I love this thing. But I'm going to be completely honest with you right now. I had to charge it for the first time on Friday, and it wasn't a mission. It was just, it's like learning how to walk again, you know? When you get your license, you go to the petrol station, you fill up your car. It's like second nature. It was easy. The answer is, it was easy. I did steal the general manager's car park here so I could have an extension cable reach outside. The car came with a charger. Now, there are two different types of chargers. There's the DC and the AC. The one it comes with is just the DC. It is a little bit slower. That one is made for you to keep on overnight, take it home with you, charge overnight, just like a phone is what everyone's told me. So it charged, I had it on charge for like, what, 2 hours? And I think it charged up 10%. Keep in mind, it is a car battery. Then I begged my work best friend, Cassinda, to come to the pub with me so I could charge my car. And that was easy. Like, I went to the car charging port right across the road from Lizards, and that you download a little app on your phone and it tells you when it's fully charged, which was good. It took maybe half an hour to get from 60% to 100, and it cost $20. Which, I don't know, my car that I drive, it is a Nissan X-Trail and I love it to bits, but it is diesel. And right now I will take $20 charging electrically than paying whatever the price of diesel is right now. But I do love my GWM Aura 5. Thank you to GWM. If you want to see what it looks like and a few of the features, you can head to our Instagram, hot100fm.com.au. It is a very girly car, and let's jump into a very girly song. This is off her brand new album. This is Olivia Rodrigo with Stupid Song. You're on Hot 100.

the theme song to what Zai says is the best movie of all time, Top Gun. It is Kenny Loggins' Danger Zone on Hot 100. You've got Alana here keeping you company across your Tuesday. The Com Games. Let's go, Aussies. The final tally. Australia walked away with a total of 171 medals. Insane. 70 of those being gold, 45 being silver, and 56 bronze. The team in second place was England, who only came out with 110. I shouldn't say only. That is a lot of medals. But the difference between 70 gold and 29 gold is pretty good. Go the Aussies. The closing ceremony, our girl Delta Goodrum repping the Aussies. She closed it out with a really good cover, in my opinion.

0: coming off the back of her repping us in Eurovision as well. It wouldn't be an Aussie event without Delta Goodrum, I don't think. Whether you like her or hate her, like she is always there backing the Aussies alongside the rest of us. On the way next, we're going back to 2012 with some Macklemore and Ryan Lewis. It's Thrift Shop on Hot 100. This place is jumping
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0: A top 10 karaoke song, in my opinion. It's Matchbox 20 with 3am on Hot 100. You've got Alana here keeping you company throughout your work day. On the way next, we're going back to 2015, and I think I'm trying to figure out whether the nostalgia between 2015 and 2017, specifically music-wise, is something that should be studied, or if it's just the fact that as a 22-year-old, this might be the first time I'm feeling this type of nostalgia. But coming up next, we've got some Calvin Harris with How Deep Is Your Love, a, like, again, 2015 classic, in my opinion. I think it's timeless. It still works in the nightclubs when I play it. And it is actually Calvin Harris's first number one that went onto the ARIA charts in Australia. It also reached the top 10 in 22 countries. That's on the way next. You're on Hot. 1, 2, 3.
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0: It's the Top End's best music on Hot 100. You've got Alana here, but that is my time. I'm going to jump on out of the studio. Zai has you for the rest of the afternoon. Will and Woody driving you home from 5 p.m. Sam and Ant will be back for breakfast from 5:30 tomorrow morning, and I'll be back from 10 a.m. right after your 20-song marathon. Until then, have a great rest of your day. I'll talk to you very, very soon. You're on Hot.
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10: G'day, it's Gareth here from iHeart's Your News Now podcast with your news headlines. Up to 1,000 Qantas jobs could be outsourced to India as the airline eyes a deal with consulting group Accenture. The federal government says there'll be many more bird flu deaths to come after a mass mortality event in South Australia, and Canberra will fund an additional 50 places for future med students in a bid to boost the number of GPs. Get your news when you want it. 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
11: Triple Premiership Tigers player Nathan Broad is calling time on his AFL career. The 33-year-old will hang up the boots after Richmond's clash against the Saints in round 23. He's played 189 games for the Tigers since making his debut back in 2016. And Storm half Jerome Hughes is tipped to sit out another week as he recovers from a hamstring injury. Hughes was ruled out of last week's clash, and with the Storm having the bye next week, the club is not expected to take any risks. That's the latest in news and sport.
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15: Yeah, checking out today's forecast. It is going to be a partly cloudy one out there. We've got tops of 32 across the city, 33 in the rural areas, 32 degrees in Katherine. And your next low tide, 1.7 metres. That's at 4 o'clock this afternoon, followed by a high tide of 6.4 metres at 9.10 tonight. 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
15: Yes, good afternoon. You've got Zai with you for your drive home. We've just gone 2 o'clock on your Tuesday. Hope you all had a fantastic long weekend. I'll tell you what, mine was pretty good too. Managed to get away out of town a little bit, do a little bit of camping, things like that. It was so good. Hey, coming your way a little later on in the show, though, we are going to catch up with Jackson Heyman. Now, he was a local boy who did take part in the One Championship competition over in Thailand very recently. We're going to see how he went with that. Also, your chance very soon to get on the standby list for Steal My Standby. We could be sending you to the iHeart Music Festival over in Vegas with some spending money as well, all right? So make sure you keep your phones handy on that one. Plus, as well, coming away next, I'll be giving you the chance to pick up some tickets to get along to the Darwin Festival and catch Loca Vida at the Spiegel Tent. That's all coming your way very, very soon. In the meantime, though, let's get back into your tunes. It's a bit of Disco Lines and Tinashe now. It's No Broke Boys right here on Hot.
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It's Post Malone, Morgan Wallen. I had some help on Hot 100, the top end's best music. You got Zai with you, got you sorted right through until 5 o'clock on your drive home. We are doing it for Darwin Mazda and Precision Marine. 8941 1001 is the number you need to call right now if you want to get along and catch Loca Vida with us at the Darwin Festival. Plus, come and get yourself some drinks with me this coming Thursday afternoon as we're going to be broadcasting live from Festival Park down there just off of Smith Street. Now, of course, if you do want to score yourself these tickets, 8941 1001 is the number you need to call right now. We could be sending you and a friend along. And I'll tell you what, it looks absolutely sensational, Loca Vida. Okay, so again, if you want to get yourself these tickets, give me a call now, 8941 1001. First caller through will pick themselves up that double pass. It's as easy as that. Sienna Spiro now, it's Material Lover right here on Hot 100. It's the top end's best music. You got Zai with you. Good afternoon.

0: Sienna Spiro, Material Lover, 18 minutes past two on your drive home. Hey, you've got Zai with you. I've got you sorted through until 5 o'clock. 8941 1001 is the number you need to call if you want to pick yourself up some tickets to go and catch Loca Vida with us at the Spiegel Tent this Thursday night. And remember, you can still get your tickets as well through darwinfestival.org.au. Let's go over to the phones right now, though. We've got Christian on the line. How you doing, mate?
1: Yeah, good yourself.
0: Yeah, not too bad, thanks, mate. Hey, you want to get along and catch the shows at the Spiegel Tent with us this Thursday night, plus come and have a couple of drinks?
1: Yeah, that would be good. Thank you, mate.
0: Awesome, mate. Hey, who are you going to bring along with you? You get to bring a partner.
1: The wifey.
0: Awesome. Well, I'll tell you what, cute little date night for you guys, all right? We're going to hook you up with some tickets plus some drinks before the show, okay? Congratulations.
1: Wonderful. Thank you so much.
0: You're very welcome, mate. Another chance for you after 4 o'clock as well on your drive home. Hey, still to come, though, got tunes on the way from some Miles Smith, but right now, let's go back to 1984 with some Van Halen. Jump right here on Hot 100. It's the Top End's best music. You're on the drive with Zai. We're doing it for Darwin Mazda and Precision Marine. Good afternoon.

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0: Oh, yes. Now, how would you like to be cruising the streets in a brand new GWM Tank 300? Well, this is your chance because you could be winning yourself this bad boy. It is, of course, Hot 100's GWM Tradie Tank, and we are going to be giving this one away. Now, the good news is for you guys is that your entry forms are now available. 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Now, while you're over there as well, just make a purchase. 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All right, it is as simple as that. And I mean, you could be cruising the streets in this bright orange GWM Tank 300. 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It's all thanks to the team at Sip and Save. Still to come, tunes from Vanessa Carlton and some G Flip as well. So don't go anywhere. You're on Hot 100.
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0: 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Hot 100.

0: Salt and Pepper with Shoop on Hot 100, the top end's best music. You got Zai with you. 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
0: Yes, country music icon Jelly Roll has announced his intention to temporarily step away from the public eye just weeks after finalising his divorce with ex-wife Bunny XO. Now, of course, the former celebrity couple, who were previously married for almost a decade, announced their intention to split earlier this year, citing irreconcilable differences in the May 18 filings. Now, Jelly Roll, he has said, though, that he is going to take some time away. He's going to head over to Colorado Springs to do his last show for a year or two. In a recent quote, he did say, I'm fixing to take some time off and heal. I love you all so much and thank you for the opportunity. So it looks like Jelly Roll's going to go dark for a little bit, although I think we will see him back very, very soon. Bigger and better, I reckon, as well. Tremendous musician, full of talent. Cherry Bomb and some Five Sauce on the other side of this, though. You're on Hot 100.
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0: Aussie Boys, 5 stars. She looks so perfect on Hot 100, the top end's best music. You got Zai with you. We're just coming up to 3 o'clock. On the other side, in the latest in national news, we're going to be giving you the chance to get on that standby list to win a trip to Vegas to the iHeart Music Festival. All right, so make sure you've registered at hot100fm.com.au as we are going to be putting the call out right up after 3 o'clock. Teddy Swims on the way as well. And some Oliver Tree as well. That is on the other side of the national news, so don't go anywhere. You're on Hot 100.
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13: Hey, I'm Brooke Seychell. The Environment Minister is warning that Australia's first mass mortality event linked to the bird flu won't be the last.
14: That is something that we have seen a lot overseas, and now that we've had that occur here in Australia, we're likely to see more mass mortalities.
13: Murray Watt there on the ABC. So far, there have been 102 confirmed cases of this bird flu strain. The role of protests is under scrutiny during the Royal Commission into Anti-Semitism today in Sydney. New South Wales Jewish Board of Deputies President David Ossip says Jewish people were encouraged to avoid the Sydney CBD during a pro-Palestine rally out the front of the Opera House. He's told the inquiry it was insulting.
15: It was effectively the police saying, we can't keep your community safe. And as I've said in my statement, in my view, it was effectively the police transferring control of the CBD to the protesters.
13: Meanwhile, Victorian Premier Ben Carroll has announced his cabinet reshuffle a week on from Jacinta Allen's resignation. 20 ministers have been sworn in this morning, including a new AI minister. Overseas, Venezuelan authorities say the death toll from the country's June earthquakes has topped 6,000. Rescue teams are continuing to sift through the rubble of the massive quakes on June 24 that caused nearly 200 buildings to collapse. And the trial of former broadcaster Alan Jones continues today. The 85-year-old has pleaded not guilty to all of his 22 charges. In sport, another Essendon official has left the hangar. Assistant coach Cam Roberts has resigned, joining football boss Daniel McPherson in leaving the club at the end of the season. In the NRL, Souths are banking on welcoming back several players as they desperately try to stay inside the top eight. David Fifita and Cam Murray are among those expected to return for Saturday's clash with the Eels. And Norway's Sigrid Haugset has taken out stage 3 of the Tour de France Femme overnight. That's the latest in news and sport.
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16: 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Busy McMinn Street in the city, the Stuart Highway, Boulder, Wimberley and Berrima. Also Water Road at Bayview. 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
0: Yes, let's check out today's forecast. It is going to be a partly cloudy one out there. We've got tops of 32 across the city, 33 in the rural areas, and 32 degrees in Katherine. And having a look at today's tides, that low tide of 1.7 metres, that's at 4 o'clock this afternoon, followed by a high tide of 6.4 metres just before 10 o'clock tonight. Right now, though, it's time for us to get into this one.
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0: Yes, that's right. We're giving you the chance to win flights over to Las Vegas and, of course, to get tickets to the iHeart Music Festival. And I tell you what, super cool prize, this one. You're going to be able to take a friend with you. 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Now, what's going to happen is I'm going to give you a name. If you are listening right now, you've got to give me a call, all right? Okay, let's jump into this right now. All right, Mia Chamberlain, if you are listening right now, you need to give me a call, 8941 1001. That's Mia Chamberlain, all right? We are going to put you on the standby list to win your way to Las Vegas to catch the iHeart Music Festival, okay? Mia, if you are listening, you've got to give me a call right now, 8941 1001. I do have the last three digits of your phone number here, so I know if it's you calling me or not. That's all right, Mia, don't stress. You've got 30 minutes to give me a call. So if you're out there at the moment, if somebody who knows Mia is listening, tell her to give us a call, all right? She's got 30 minutes to give us a call right now to get herself onto that standby list. Let's get back into the tunes right now, though. It's Oliver Tree, some Robin Schultz. It's Miss You right here on Hot 100. It's the Top Hens best music. You're on the drive with Zai. We are doing it for Darwin Mazda and Precision Marine. Good afternoon.

0: Francie and Monica, the boy is mine on Hot 100, the top end's best music. You got Zai with you for your drive home, 18 minutes past 3 on your Tuesday afternoon. We are doing it for Darwin Mazda and Precision Marine. Now, we did put the call out to Mia, phone number ending in 185. If you are listening and you are in the car, you've got to give me a call, 8941 1001, because we've put the call out for you to get on that shortlist to win yourself a trip to the iHeart Music Festival in Vegas. All right, but you've only got 20 more minutes to give me a call. If you do not call me, I'm going to open the phone lines up to somebody else who is going to steal your standby. Now, Sam and Ant, they have been hard at work trying to get their Jake Weatherold stunt off the ground for next week's cricket test match between Australia and Bangladesh at TIO Stadium. Now, if you did miss it, the boys, they're a little bit... Ant was a little bit upset by Sam for going to trivia the other night and not wearing his Jake Weatherold kit. Here's what happened.
1: Keep spreading the Jake Weatherold idea to our trivia. Okay, let's dress up as Jake Weatherold to our trivia, wearing the Darwin Cricket Club fit, bald cap, sleeve tat, and earring.
0: Yeah.
1: I was shocked to see Sam dressed in his normal garb.
2: In no civvies.
1: What's that? Is that hair?
2: Miss civvies.
1: Jake Weatherall doesn't have hair on his top.
0: I know. Those boys back tomorrow morning from 5:30. Thanks to Harvey Norman. One more call for you, Mia, though. Mia Chamberlain. If you're around, you've got to give me a call. 8941 1001. Otherwise, someone's going to steal your standby to the iHeart Music Festival. Let's get back into the tunes, though. It's a bit of Somber with Homewrecker. Right here on Hot 100, it's the top end's best music. You got Zai with you. Currently 19 minutes past 3 on your Tuesday. Good afternoon.

0: Latest one from Delta Goodrum. It's Hologram on Hot 100, the top end's best music. You got Zai with you. Now, steal my standby, Mia Chamberlain. I'm still waiting for you to give me a call. 89411001. Mia, if you are listening, you have to give me a call right now because I am going to be back on air in about 5 minutes. Right now, okay, and if you haven't called me in that next 5 minutes, I'm handing it over to somebody else. So if you want to get yourself on that standby list to win your way to the iHeart Music Festival in Las Vegas, get your phones ready because we are going to be opening it up to being stolen in the next 5 minutes.
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10: 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It's busy though. McMinn Street in the city. The Stuart Highway, Wildo, Winnelli and Berrima. Tiger Britain Drive, Tippensale Road. And roadworks 2 on Linko Road near the Palmerston Hospital. It's Travel Tuesday at Flight Centre. 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
1: Steal my standby.
2: Yes, that's right. We're giving you the chance to win yourself flights, accommodation, tickets, basically a $20,000 trip over to Las Vegas to the iHeart Music Festival with Steal My Standby. Now, we did put the call out to Mia just about 30 minutes ago, and I reckon we might have her on the line. Is this Mia?
3: It is. Hello.
2: Mia, tell you what, talk about leaving it to the last bloody minute, mate. How you doing?
3: I'm great, thank you.
2: Well, I'll tell you what, Mia, I got to ask, where have you been? What's taken you so long?
3: I've just been doing the school pickups and all of that fun stuff. And I've just had, a lot of people call me.
2: Right, so how many calls did you get? How many messages? Were you wondering what was going on?
3: Yeah, I've had about 5 or 6 phone calls. I've had a few messages telling me to call Hot 100. And then I thought, oh my gosh, I remember applying for this. So is this it? I'm really excited.
2: Well, I tell you what, Mia, you are definitely on that standby list to win yourself a trip to Vegas to see the iHeart Music Festival. But here's the big question. Who are you going to take along with you? You've just had about 5 or 6 people call you to tell you you're going to take one of them, right?
3: Probably. I will have to, won't I? Say thank you.
2: Absolutely. Well, I tell you what, Mia, you are on that standby list. Congratulations.
3: Thank you so much.
2: Another chance for you tomorrow morning with Sam and Ann to get on the list to win yourself a trip to the iHeart Music Festival. It's as simple as that. Bit of Ed Sheeran right now on Hot 100.

0: Armin van Helden with My on Hot 100, the top end's best music. You got Zai with you. Now, some sad news coming out of the States on the weekend with American actor Vincent Pastore, who starred in the mob boss drama The Sopranos, sadly passing away at the age of 18. Now, Pastore starred as Salvatore Big Pussy Bompensero, who was a best friend to Tony Soprano and played by the late actor James Gandolfini. Now, Deadline reports that the actor was found in his Bronx apartment in New York City on the 1st of August, with the report saying the circumstances around his death are being investigated. Now, a statement from his longtime manager, Bob McGowan, to Deadline said, Vinny was a great guy and he would help anybody and was very charitable. Now, of course, ongoing investigations are still working out to determine the cause of death. But I tell you what, if you were a fan of The Sopranos like I was, a massive show, phenomenal show, won God knows how many Emmy Awards, you know. It is a very big loss and very sad loss for the film industry. Still to come, tunes from Harry Styles as well as Chumbawamba, so don't go anywhere. You're on Hot 100.
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0: 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You've got Si with you. We're just coming up to 4 o'clock on your drive home. Coming your way next hour, we are going to be catching up with Jackson Heyman and Astro Rodriguez from Luke Phanon Muay Thai Gym to talk a little bit about the ONE Championship over in Thailand. Also, some tunes from Carly Rae Jepsen. And some Milky with More Grab as well. That is on the other side and the latest in national news and sports, so don't go anywhere. You're on the Top Ends Best Music. 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You're on the drive home. Good afternoon.
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4: Hey, I'm Brooke Seychelle. Betting companies are rejecting claims gamblers have been offered drugs and escorts to entice them to keep punting. Former NRL player Luke Bateman told a parliamentary inquiry yesterday he took drugs with senior staff of one betting company after being flown to the Gold Coast. Kai Cantwell from Responsible Wagering Australia says any evidence of that should be given to authorities.
5: Some pretty egregious claims have been levelled against some of my members and non-members in the committee yesterday. These are incredibly serious. RWA and our members strongly refute these claims.
4: It's claimed thousands of first home buyers who took up the government's 5% deposit scheme are now in negative equity thanks to falling house prices. The coalition estimates 34,000 homeowners now have property that is worth less than what they owe on it. Nationals leader Matt Canavan tells News 24 it's a huge concern.
6: What we do now, of course, though, is confidence in property markets are crashing very quickly. We do know that there are going to be tens of thousands of people in this situation.
4: The federal government's called for the Strait of Hormuz to be reopened and a de-escalation of hostilities in the Middle East. Acting PM Richard Marles says the shutdown of the shipping channel is absolutely unacceptable. And the ACCC has extended a pause on free-range egg labelling rules in the wake of the bird flu. Farmers can now move their hens indoors to protect them from the spread and still use free-range cartons. Australia now has 102 confirmed cases of the H5 strain. AFL clubs have been warned they could be fined for resting key players in the week before the finals, but Doggies coach Luke Beveridge tells Fox their team selections should not be scrutinised.
7: I'd question how the AFL could question a club, because you're questioning the medical department from a club as well. We're all trying to win. So no matter what happens, you're going to go out trying to win that game.
4: And the Cowboys are expected to welcome back several players for Thursday night's clash with the Titans. John Bateman, Reid Mahoney and Griffin Neame are all slated to return.
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8: 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Wilder Road at Baby. The Stewart Highway. Wilder, Winnelly and Berrima. 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
11: Yeah, one last look at today's weather. It has been a partly cloudy one out there. We've got tops of 32 across the city, 33 in the rural areas, 32 degrees in Katherine. And that low tide of 1.7 metres is on right now, and a high tide of 6.4 metres just before 10 o'clock tonight.
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11: Yes, good afternoon. Just gone 4 o'clock on your Tuesday. Hope you're having a safe drive home. Remember, if anything's happening out on the roads and we're not talking about it, Give us a call, 8941 1001. Now, coming your way before 5 o'clock, we are going to be catching up with Jackson Heyman and Astro Rodriguez from Lupfenon Muay Thai Gym to talk a little bit about the ONE Championship that Jackson recently partook in. And we're going to give you all the details on that one very, very soon. Also, how you could win yourself some free pizza. Thanks to Domino's for your entire work crew this week. All the details coming your way just before 4:30. Coming your way next, though, your chance to win yourself tickets to the Spiegel Tent as well as a few free drinks with us this Thursday. All right, make sure you get your phones ready. All the details coming your way on that one very, very soon. Let's get back into the tunes right now, though. It's a bit of Milky and More Grab right here. It's Just the Way You Are on Hot 100, the top end's best music. You got Zai with you for the drive home, doing it for Darwin Mazda and Precision Marine. Good afternoon.

Justin Bieber, it's Speed Demon on Hot 100, the top end's best music. 13 minutes past four, you've got Zai with you for your drive home. We are doing it for Darwin Mazda and Precision Marine. Now, the Darwin Festival does kick off this coming Thursday, and I'll tell you what, we have you covered with everything that's going to be happening right across the entire time that the Darwin Festival is on. But if you want to come and kick things off in style with us, I'm giving you the chance right now to pick up some tickets to the Spiegel Tent and come along with us here at Hot 100 this Thursday night, and we're also going to treat you to a couple of drinks as well beforehand. Now, if this is something that you would love to get around, make sure you give us a call now, 8941 1001. Come and see the shows at the Spiegel Tent with us and have a couple of drinks. And you know what? I'll even buy the drinks for you. How about that? 8941 1001 is the number you need to call if you want to come and take part in the Spiegel Tent with us this coming Thursday, all part of the launch of the Darwin Festival. 8941 1001 is the number you need to call right now. Right now, though, let's get back into the tunes. Going back to 1999 with some Lenny Kravitz. Let's fly away right here on Hot 100. It's the Top End's best music.

0: Lenny Kravitz with Fly Away on Hot 100, the top end's best music. You're on the drive with Zine doing it for Darwin Mazda and Precision Marine. 8941 1001 to pick yourself up those tickets to come along to the Spiegel tent with us this Thursday night and catch yourself some drinks as well. That number one more time, 8941 1001. We do have Jess on the line though. How you doing, Jess?
1: Yeah, good, thank you. How are you?
0: Not too bad, thanks. Hey, Jess, what did you get up to for the long weekend?
1: I had a lot of kids' birthday parties on, to be honest.
0: Doesn't sound overly nice. Sounds like you kind of need a night to yourself then, hey?
1: Yeah, I think my husband and I do deserve a night to ourselves.
0: Well, I'll tell you what, how would getting along to the Spiegel tent and having a couple of drinks with us this Thursday night sound?
1: Yeah, that would be amazing. Thank you.
0: Awesome. What's your hubby's name?
1: Nathan.
0: Nathan? Well, I'll tell you what, Jess, you and Nathan are coming along this Thursday to the Spiegel tent with us, and you know what? I'm going to throw in a couple of free drinks for you guys as well, all right?
1: Beautiful. That would be awesome. Thank you so much.
0: You're very welcome. Jess, don't forget you can still get your tickets through darwinfestival.org.au, but we'll be giving you another chance tomorrow afternoon on your drive home as well. Time for us now to get back into your tunes. Bit of Post Malone right now. It's some chemical right here on Hot 100, the top end's best music. You're on the drive with Zine, doing it for Darwin Mazda and Precision Marine. Hope you're having a wonderful drive home.

0: knew it.
1: Taylor Swift on Hot 100, the top hands best music. You got Zai with you. I've got you covered through until 5 o'clock now. PSA, I should say, for all of you hard workers out there.
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0: You're on the Top End's Best Music Hot 100. You've got Zai with you for your drive home. Now, of course, a massive championship that is happening over in Thailand. It is, of course, the One Championship. And we have been privileged to have a few of our NT people here perform and to represent the NT into that competition. Joining me right now, though, I am joined by Jackson Heyman and Astro Rodriguez from Luke Fanon Muay Thai Gym. Good afternoon, gentlemen. How are we?
1: Good, thank you.
2: Good, thank you.
0: That's the way. Now, firstly, over to you, Jackson. You, mate, have just performed at the One Championship in the last couple of weeks. Tell us, mate, what is One Championship?
1: It's one of the biggest fight shows in the world. It's give perspective, it's about three times bigger than the UFC.
0: Yep. Wow, three times bigger than the UFC.
1: Yeah.
0: Jeez, I didn't realise it was that big. Now, mate, you did perform over there. Tell us all, how did you go?
1: I got the win by unanimous decision. Mm-hmm. First round, I got dropped. Second, third round, I came back and I won the fight.
0: Amazing. Now, Astro, you are Jackson's coach. Tell us your thoughts on the line. How did he go?
2: He went pretty good. I was a bit nervous. It's a completely different ball game with One Championship. It's not the same as a normal fight in Australia. 4 ounce gloves is completely different. New experience. We experienced that with Dante. Mm-hmm. And so this time around, we're not going to make the mistakes. You know, Jackson was a bit nervous on the first round, got knocked, got up and basically told him, you know, stick to the plan that we worked on, get back in there and finish him up. And he did just that, went back in there and stuck to his plan and, destroy his opponent.
0: Now, for those of listening, Dante is your son. Now, he made his debut at One Championship back in April as well, and you were there on the sideline coaching him too.
2: Yes, with Dante was a bit of a... He made a decision when he went to Thailand for the selection with Tiger Muay Thai, and he got in. It was a bit hard with Dante. He had to lose like 23 kilos in 5 weeks to fight that fight. And was a bit crazy. I didn't agree with that, but he wanted to go ahead, and he was sponsored by Tiger Muay Thai. And as we said, we went there. We had help with Tiger. It wasn't all us, but we learned from it because it's a completely ball game. I never been there. The way they do things is completely different. And we learned from that, and that's what I said to Dante. We're not going to make that mistakes again. With Jackson, we did it along as a Luke Fanon Muay Thai. And we came out with the win.
0: Absolutely. Now, Dante is also going to be returning to the One Championship next year sometime as well?
2: Yes. Yeah, he was supposed to fight in sometime in November, September, November. He has postponed his fight to next year due to his uncle passing away recently. He has moved. So is Jackson. Both of them has been signed, asked to go back to fight on One. We sort of just fine-tuning with Jackson. We're just fine-tuning a few little things. And once we're ready with that, we'll let them know and we'll be back in One.
0: Absolutely. Now, Jackson, you're pretty keen to get back over there and fight again, mate?
1: Yeah, mate, absolutely.
0: Yeah, like Thailand?
1: Yeah, I love it.
0: Absolutely. Well, gentlemen, thank you so much for joining me this afternoon. Really appreciate your time. And I tell you what, mate, all the best for your next fight. And I tell you what, can't wait to hear when you're going to be fighting next.
1: Cheers, mate. Thank you.
2: Thank you.
3: Okay, nobody panic. Why is there a mattress in the hallway?
4: 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There's a tiger in the bathroom.
3: No. That's fine. It's fixable.
4: Fixable?
3: Your new face tattoo?
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3: 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Probably washes off.
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0: live with Zai. That's right, we have been doing it for Darwin Mazda and Precision Marine today. Almost time for me to get on out of here, but tomorrow on the show, massive show, we're going to be joined by our movie critic, Shanane Bassett, as he's going to be talking to us about some of the new movies, new TV shows, and things that you can expect that's going to be coming up in the near future. We're also going to be giving you the chance as well to pick up some tickets down to the Spiegel tent down at the Darwin Festival as well. We want you to come and join us, where I'll throw in a couple of free drinks for you guys as well before the show. In the meantime, though, guys, enjoy the rest of your Tuesday. Have a safe drive home. Sam and Ant, they're going to be back on your radio tomorrow morning from 5:30. Will and Woody, they've got you covered next. I'll catch you guys tomorrow afternoon from 2.
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7: Hey, I'm Brooke Seychelle. An independent review will be conducted into the Bureau of Meteorology. We're being told the recent debacle regarding its revamped website will be looked into, but Environment Minister Murray Watt has told the ABC that won't be the main focus of the review commissioned by the CEO.
10: This is a much broader review than just looking at any one particular incident or website. This is about how we can set the bomb up for future success, make sure that it is meeting the needs of Australians.
7: It'll report back by the end of March next year. The number of confirmed bird flu cases across Australia has now risen to 102 as authorities concede the infection will continue to spread. Testing is also underway after a cluster of dead birds were found in Victoria. A Jewish leader has told the Anti-Semitism Royal Commission his community couldn't mourn the October 7 Hamas attacks after an anti-Israel protest was held at the Sydney Opera House. New South Wales Jewish Board of Deputies President David Ossip says it was insulting when police advised Jewish people to avoid the area.
15: I can't recall any group, particularly any religious or racial group, ever being provided advice that they should avoid their own city's CBD for their own safety and well-being.
7: And Pauline Hanson says she'll let certain media outlets at future press conferences once she gets a fair go. It comes after the One Nation leader barred journos from the ABC and The Guardian from attending an event in Victoria yesterday. Frio star Josh Tracy says his team won't change too much, despite Saturday's clash with Melbourne being just their second time at the MCG this year. The Docker says the venue is just another footy oval.
16: Set up the same as everywhere else. It's a little bit wider, maybe a little bit longer, but across the board, I think it's pretty similar to everywhere. So it won't change the way that I play or we play, I don't think.
7: And Souths are welcoming three players back ahead of their clash with the Eels on Saturday. Cameron Murray and Talis Duncan have both been named in this week's side, while David Fifita returns to second row after a two-week match suspension.
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17: 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Busy though, McMinn Street in the city. The Stuart Highway, Waldo, Weatherly and Berrima. Tiger Brennan Drive at Simon Tower Road and McMinn's Road at Amy Johnson Avenue as well. 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
22: Australia. You know what time it is. It's time for something big.
23: Big.
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24: DJ Rick.
25: Night one of the DJ National Tour. DJ Will back on the decks. We're getting you back out there after you've had a couple of kids. And my word, I mean, I personally could not be happier as to how you went last night at
26: Thanks,
25: the under 14
26: appreciate
25: girls
26: that. Thank
25: soccer
26: you.
25: Training.
26: Yes, I had a great time. I had a really good time.
25: Feeling a bit hungover?
26: No.
25: Did we party after?
26: No. I dropped you home at 8:30.
25: Yeah. I just... Let's try and sound cool, mate. I think the cool DJs would, you know, kick on to some sort of after party.
26: Not on a Monday after a soccer training.
25: Yeah, again, sounding super lame.
26: Big shout out to the community that had us down there, though.
25: Yeah, they were
26: beautiful
25: all beautiful
26: people.
25: Yeah, yeah.
26: I mean, I got heckled a few times by a few mums, but other than that...
25: We're going to pick that up later.
26: Oh, is that
25: so,
26: right?
25: So we're going to cover the entire gig as to how it went at the under-14 soccer training later in the show. But just something for you to think about, which is something we'll pick up later. I think you have to play to your audience. This was 14-year-old girls. I don't think they wanted to hear techno, underground techno. I think they wanted some Taylor Swift. I think they want to.
26: I told you, I will rock up and play what I want to play.
25: Yeah,
26: if you're hiring me for the gig, you know what you're getting.
25: Okay, you press play, mate. You press play. I'm just giving you some suggestions. And I think they wanted some pop. Talk about it more later. Up next, I'm going to tell all of you. You didn't actually
26: manage me at all on the night.
25: Yes, I did.
26: You did nothing.
25: I did.
26: You played soccer for 45 minutes.
25: Yeah, that was that.
26: In
25: yeah.
26: a scratch match.
25: I got a bit swept up in it.
26: You took out a kid.
25: I know. I took it really seriously. She's okay, though. I've been told. Up next.
26: Was she the one on crutches?
25: No. Up next, I'm going to tell everyone.
26: There was a girl on crutches.
25: Yeah. It had nothing to do with me. She rolled her ankle on the weekend. I gave her a T-shirt, actually. I've lost my DJ Will T-shirt. The girl in the crutches, on the crutches, she took the T-shirt home. Felt like the right thing to do, even though I didn't cause it. Now, up next, more about the DJ gig later in the show.
26: Wow.
25: Up next.
26: Yes.
25: How you guys can win some free chicken.
26: I love that. Chick-tock, Will and Woody.

0: Will and Woody for Mazda Australia. Hope you're having a wonderful drive home. Battle of the Gens up next. Junior producer Annalise in the studio. We might need to do a bit of work on that, actually.
1: That's just hit me as well. We did not prep that.
0: We'll talk about it shortly.
1: We'll sort it out. I was too busy prepping this, Will.
0: Yep.
1: It could be you guys winning some free chicken right now. All you have to have done is gone to work today. I'll explain more as we go, though. Don't call yet. Reason I'm doing it is because there's some reports today that the Barbie sequel is not going to happen. Watch me. Loved the first one.
0: Great. The first one was great.
1: What a flick.
0: Thematically, it was beautiful. The storyline was beautiful.
1: Looked
0: the songs
1: great.
0: Were beautiful.
1: Performances were great.
0: It was funny. I mean, it also made Mattel
1: $8 trillion.
0: It's because it was so well done.
1: It was just
0: a huge advertisement for Barbie. Wouldn't have known.
1: Yeah, Barbie's back at our house. Big time. Anyway, sequel maybe not happening, and the reason is because apparently Gosling and Margot Robbie want big pay rises.
0: Fair enough. I'd want a slice of that pie. If I was one of them, I'd be like, I know this franchise doesn't exist without me.
1: Yeah, and that's
0: give me some of the cash.
1: That's exactly what they're leaning on.
0: So, good for them.
1: The first film made $1.9 billion.
0: You're kidding.
1: That's good money.
0: Is that the highest grossing film of all time?
1: That would have
0: to be up there.
1: It's got to be up there. $1.9 billion. So in this second movie, Gosling apparently is asking for $28 million up front.
0: Okay, so what's that?
1: $28 million, that's Australian. I've converted that to Australian.
0: Oh, wow, good for you.
1: Thank you very much. It was in the brackets here in the story.
0: Oh, sorry. I was going to say, you're working faster than I remember.
1: There's no figure on how much Margot Robbie's asking for, but apparently in the first movie, Gosling earned $18 million Australian. He just wants two more mil. Give the man two more mil. Anyway, it's caused huge issues.
0: Jeez,
1: and they're not
0: true. 20 mil, not bad for a movie, is it?
1: Good money.
0: Can I just know the highest gross? Because I feel like you were doing that, Tommy. What's the highest grossing
2: Avatar.
0: Figures?
2: Avatar is
0: 2.9.
3: Jake Sully.
2: And weirdly.
0: Have a look at that. 2.9. Little Jimmy Cameron. No wonder they signed on for 7.
1: Yeah.
0: Well, just made the third. Yeah. And deeply regretting that. But yeah.
2: Strangely, the third highest grossing movie is Avatar The Way of the Water.
0: Shut up.
1: No way.
2: 2.3 billion.
1: You're kidding.
0: Wow.
1: And then
0: Barbie 1.9.
2: Barbie. Well, yeah.
0: Yeah, it'll be somewhere in there.
1: Got to be top 10.
0: That's wild.
1: Anyway.
0: The Way of Water is the third highest grossing movie.
2: Just after Avengers Endgame.
0: So I wonder
1: that makes sense.
0: What's the little guy on? Little Aussie guy? Little Rocket?
1: Who's the little Rocket?
0: That played Jake Sully.
1: Sam Worthington.
0: Sam Wurtho. What's Wurtho asking for, do you think?
1: I think he's... I'm not 100% sure. I think he's got a cut.
0: He's got shares.
1: I thought when he signed on... Because he had to sign on for 8 movies. He had to sign on for 8, which is like your whole
0: Jimmy
1: career.
0: Jimmy Cameron signed an 8-movie deal contract for Avatar.
1: So for him, he had to go, I'm agreeing to that. I'm pretty sure he gets a very small
0: slice.
1: Here
0: we go, Joe's. Here we go. What's Wurtho on?
4: So he made $10 million for the first Avatar then was contractually allowed 5% of the earnings.
0: Not bad.
1: Not bad.
0: Is he still with Bing-a-ling?
4: They just celebrated their anniversary.
1: Good for them. Beautiful story.
0: Beautiful
1: story. Nice. Lots of cash. Now, speaking of cash, we don't have cash on this show, but we do have access to free chicken from Red Rooster, $10 whole roast chickens, Monday to Wednesday at Red Rooster.
0: Yep.
1: And here's the thing. If you think you are deserving of a pay rise.
0: Yeah, love that.
1: Based on a task that you did today.
0: Yep.
1: Like, what's something you did today that you're like, geez, I've bloody nailed that. I deserve a pay rise. If you convince us that it is deserving of a pay rise, we give you free chicken.
0: Have you got one?
1: No, I've literally done nothing today. Seriously. I celebrated Dad's birthday for a long time, rocked in here. And here I am.
0: Okay, maybe I'll take pay rise suggestions from the team as well.
1: I think junior producer Annalise has got something pretty decent.
0: Is she really? All right, let's hear it after the song. For everyone else, what task did you do today that is deserving of a pay rise?
1: Wurtho makes $116 million from Way of the Water.
0: Oh, my God. And that's just from his share. That's outside of his salary.
1: Well done, Sam. Well done, Sam.
0: Good for him. All right, do you deserve a pay rise? Tell us why. We'll take your calls up next. It's Will and Woody. For Mazda Australia.

0: class 80s and 90s throwbacks that'll have you singing along. Jump, jump. Hot 100.
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6: 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Look out for that. Busy 2 McMinn Street of the city. The Stewart Highway at Wooldove with Ellie and Berrima. 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

0: Will and Woody for Mazda Australia. Battle of the Gens is up next. A lot of people's favourite game. Junior producer Annalise in the studio. Nearly got it sponsored, actually, Annalise.
1: Ooh.
0: I was talking to a big sponsor recently and they said, we love this bit. It's viral as well.
2: Yeah.
1: Oh, nice.
0: You wouldn't have got any of that cash. but just so you know, the bit's a hit. What task did you do today that is deserving of a pay rise? AB, you think you're deserving of a pay rise? I'll start with you, maybe.
1: Yes. Today I went to the bathroom and I had to flush a number two that wasn't mine.
0: Did you nearly say a turd?
1: I didn't want to be crass. So yeah. I said number two.
2: You've covered it beautifully.
0: Well done.
2: Who's your number one suspect?
1: Probably producer Joe.
2: Wow. That is a public shaming. I'm not sure if she heard
0: it. She knows she has. She's just come to terms with that.
3: That is really brave of you, Annalise, whilst I'm on the phone working. For listeners.
2: That's great stuff. I love
0: it.
2: Okay, that's pretty good, Annalise, because that's outside your job description.
0: So then that's the sort of thing that you would think gets a pay rise. That's a tough job.
2: That's a very tough job.
0: Tough job.
2: Got to deal with that. Suffer some trauma from that. Kelly, you did something today that deserves a pay rise. What was it? You might win some free chicken if we think it's deserving.
4: Oh, I do it every day. I pick up poo, urine, anything that excretes from your body, pretty much.
0: You're a cleaner, Kelly.
4: No, I'm a pathology courier.
0: Oh.
2: But hang on. So, Kelly, I thought...
0: That's your job.
2: It comes in the containers, though, doesn't it? You're not actually picking it up.
4: Yeah, well, one time I had an elderly lady come in with two IXL jam jars, which were clear. One had a poo sample, one had a urine sample. And we went to throw it away, and she goes, no, don't throw it away. I'll reuse those. I sell jam at the markets.
0: Oh,
4: I'm serious.
2: That's a great...
0: Kelly, this is just very quickly while you're here, because I find this very funny. So, by the way, guys, very, very, very important to go and get your guts tested if you can. That does involve a stool sample. It can be gut problems, gut cancer, all that sort of stuff worth getting on top of.
2: Yes.
0: Now, I've covered that off. Woods, you were asked to do a stool sample for a gut test.
2: It gets gross.
0: That does get a little bit gross. But, Kelly, most people, I'm just trying to say as clean as I can. They just try and go for the straight shot, don't they? They put the cup underneath the, you know, where you're at, and or you scoop it out of the toilet, right?
4: Yeah, well, you've got two different types of samples. Once you put a paper thing over it and it catches the poo.
0: Yep.
4: Otherwise, we also give out jars that aren't clear that you can't see with a little scoop on the end.
2: That's what I was given.
0: Woody? What did you do, Woody?
2: So, Kelly, I mean, that was a real brain teaser for me, Kelly. So where I got to was I put down a newspaper outside and I went outside like a dog. And then I scooped it.
0: Like a wild animal.
2: Scooped it from there.
0: And then he made a kitty litter for himself.
2: Yeah.
0: All right, let's go to Josh. Good on you, Kelly.
2: Kelly, give Kelly some chicken.
0: Bloody oath. That sounds like all pathologists should get some free chicken.
2: Yep.
0: $10 whole roast chickens, Monday to Wednesday at Red Rooster. Good on you, Kel.
2: Let's go to Josh here. Josh, you did a task today that you think is deserving of a pay rise. What'd you do, mate?
5: Absolutely. So I've normally got a team of three or four people in the warehouse. And today I had to do everything by myself. I was the only person that turned up.
2: What are we talking, Josh? Like, what are you actually doing in the warehouse?
5: Loading, unloading trucks, unloading containers. I think today I loaded about 18 trucks and unloaded a shipping container.
0: Once again, I mean, it does just sound like you've done your job, Josh.
2: Yeah.
5: I did

0: I normally do a fifth of that, though.
1: Four or five people's worth of work.
2: That's good on you, Josh.
1: Unfortunately, I have to side with Will here. You've just done more of what you are paid to do.
2: What's within the scope of your employment?
1: Yeah, yeah. It sounds like you've got an issue with your mates.
2: Got a rule bit strictly here. Days.
3: Sorry, as your executive producer, there is no way either of you could load 18 trucks.
2: Never said I could.
1: Yes, we could.
2: Never said I could. But that's not in the scope of my employment. I could do 18 radio shows.
3: Josh could do the show, I reckon.
2: No, he couldn't. Absolutely not.
1: Josh, I'm happy
2: for you to have the chat with the boss and get him in, and we can do a straight swap.
1: Let's do a job swap. Job swap for a day. I'll load 18 trucks.
3: I'll make you do 18 shows.
1: Hundy.
2: I'll do 18 shows.
1: I'd get it done before lunch.
2: The question for you though. No, the problem for you would be the quality of the show after 18 shows. That would be a problem. There's no doubt about that.
3: That's a conversation for the higher ups.
2: It is. It definitely is.
1: We're having that day off, obviously. We can't do a radio show and 18 trucks.
3: There it is.
1: All right. Anyway, let's move on to Linda. Look, no chicken for Josh. Brutal. It's brutal.
2: It's brutal. But you've got to be doing something outside the scope of your employment, as far as I'm concerned. Annalise currently flushing down her EP's poo. That, for me, is currently the only thing which is worth the pay rise.
1: What a power play. What a power play from our EP, by the way. That is extraordinary stuff.
2: Yeah.
1: Something for you in the bathroom, junior producer Annalise. That's outrageous. What a flex. What a flex. She does it with everyone, Joe. Let's go to Linda here. Little test for new employees.
2: Annalise loves it. Linda. By the way, 18 shows in a row is 36 hours on air straight. We've got to do that.
1: Yeah, we could do that.
2: We've got to do that.
1: I would
2: love to do that just to prove you wrong.
3: I'm going to play this audio back to you when you say, Joe, why am I on air for 36 hours?
2: Fair enough.
1: Let's do it.
2: I am keen. Yeah. I am 100% keen.
1: Let's go. Yes. Let's go. Anyway, let's go to Linda here. Linda, quick question. Would you want to hear Will and I on air for 36 hours straight?
4: Well, who wouldn't would be the obvious answer.
1: He wouldn't.
2: There you go, Linda. Yeah. There you go, Linda.
4: Yeah.
1: Right. Fair enough. Righto, Linda, you think you deserve a pay rise. What'd you do?
4: Yes. Well, I work in a high school every day, so as a school officer, so that's for starters.
1: Mm-hmm.
4: So that's what I do. But today I had to scribe for a year 10 English, no, sorry, religion exam, and it was 6 pages of handwriting in an hour.
1: Hang on.
2: So you scribed for a kid.
4: Yeah, the student had a sore hand, so I had to do the writing for them.
2: For a sore hand, and they got a teacher to come in and do it for them?
4: Yes. I'm not a teacher. I don't get paid that much money.
2: Right. Oh, wow. So you're like a support worker.
1: Hey, Linda, I've been interested by this. I often think that I should have done my year 12 exams with someone like you, because do you feel like when you're writing things down, if I said something really stupid, do you go,
4: maybe I might just pause for a second and go, are you sure what I say?
1: Of course you would, right? Like you'd say, like, oh, I didn't hear that line. Do you want to try again? Yeah. Like you do a bit of that action?
4: I'm sorry. What were you saying then?
1: Yeah, that's good, Linda.
2: That's crazy.
1: That's good, Linda. Hey, Linda, have some chicken.
2: Good on you, Linda. Have some chicken. Sounds like a hell of a job. What did you learn from the religious assignment, Linda? Number one take home.
4: There were so many words in there I couldn't even spell, let alone anything else.
1: Couldn't spell them.
2: Sound like a bad scribe.
1: Sound like a terrible scribe. Give us back the chicken, Linda.

0: Yes, it is, Will and Woody. I hope you're having a wonderful drive home, Woods. Stop two of the DJ Will National Tour is tomorrow morning after a successful gig, I think, opening gig of the tour last night in under 14 soccer training.
1: Couldn't have gone better, and you guys will hear all of it in 20 minutes time.
0: We are inspired, however, by in vain of the DJ Will National Tour for the content today of Battle of the Generation. It's Will and Woody's Battle of the Gens. Woodrow, we're millennials. Junior producer Annalise is a Gen Z-er, fresh off her tour of Europe. Welcome back, AB.
2: Thanks, guys. Thanks for having me back.
1: Still got the glow.
0: Didn't have a choice.
1: Do you think you learnt more while you were overseas, got in touch with the culture
2: so
1: and
2: much.
1: Whatnot?
2: I learnt so much. I learnt what way the Beatles walked on Abbey Road. I learnt about just culture, music, life.
1: Culture, music, life.
2: Just people. There's a lot of really interesting people.
0: Number one thing that you learnt outside of the way the Beatles walked.
2: How to say thank you. In
1: go
2: four
1: for
2: different
1: it.
2: Languages.
1: For give me four.
2: Falemenderi is Albanian. Eforisto in Greek. Gracias in Spanish. Grazie in Italian. And
1: it's going to go for five.
2: There is Portuguese. Well, I can't remember how it goes. I can't remember it. It's too awesome. Long ago.
0: Well done.
2: Thank you.
0: I'm actually really impressed.
2: Thank you. Merci, French.
1: Oh, there she is. There she
0: you
1: is.
0: You didn't go to France.
2: I didn't, but I know it. That's right. Cultured.
0: Look at that. Just tagged it on
1: the end.
0: Just
1: a little flex.
0: Obrigado. Very good.
2: Portuguese. That's right.
0: Beautiful. Well done.
2: Yes.
0: Now, let's talk a little bit about Battle of the Gens today. So it is DJ Will inspired.
2: Mm-hmm.
0: Shout out to your little Gen Z producers out there. Yeah. You know, banding together.
1: He's on fire.
0: You don't often get He's a win on. In this segment, so I'm happy for you. I'm happy for you. Now, we have a bunch of songs which are either covers or not covers of an original.
2: Okay.
0: Okay?
2: Yes.
0: Now, one of my favourite things and least favourite things about Gen Z is thinking that everything comes from their generation when, in fact, nothing original has come from your generation outside of maybe fidget spinners. Now, what we're going to do, I'm going to play... It's true. Don't look at me like that. So what we're going to do is we're going to play you one of these songs. You just have to tell us whether it's a cover or not. Are you
2: okay.
0: ready to go?
2: Yes, I love this game. I love covers and I love originals, so I think I should be good at it.
1: You just love music.
2: I just love songs. Music. I love percussion.
0: This one. Here we go. Have a listen.
2: I know what this is.
0: Great.
1: Cover or original?
2: It's a cover.
0: Great.
2: Not, that's like David Guetta cover, isn't it?
0: Sorry?
2: David Guetta.
0: Well, I think he might do the...
2: These are the remix by David, isn't it?
0: This is the remix.
2: Yeah, I know because I saw him in Ibiza.
0: You did. And he remixes his own song?
2: Is that right? Is that a David Guetta?
0: Who's the original is what we're asking.
2: Oh, am I good? Yeah, I'm feeling all right. Oh, gosh, I don't know who the original... I'm going to have the best time of my life.
3: No, that's not it.
2: Good, yeah, I'm feeling all right. I don't know how it goes.
0: Come on, yeah, no, you kind of got it. But who sings the original if you think it's an original? Is it an original it David Guetta? Is that what you're saying?
2: No, okay. It's not original David Guetta. It is, I want to say, it's a female pop singer.
0: It's Bebe Rexha who sings on it.
2: Yes.
0: It's her original song.
2: Yeah, so it's her original song.
0: Remixed by David Guetta.
2: Yes, that's exactly what
0: I'm saying.
2: Blue. It's Blue.
0: It's Blue.
2: By Mr. Sky.
0: Not
1: no,
0: Mr. Sky.
1: No.
0: All right, we'll leave it there.
2: Blue.
0: Blue. Yeah. Okay. Eiffel 65.
1: You know
0: song
1: Blue,
0: from the 90s.
1: Yeah.
2: I know Blue.
0: And you don't?
2: No, I've listened to it. It's got the album cover with the blue and the
0: yeah,
2: red.
0: It's definitely
2: and the
0: Blue.
2: Black
0: Let's go next song, shall we?
1: Smooth criminal. OG or cover?
2: That's the original.
0: Oh my god. All right, let's go to a song. Let's go to a song. She's ice cold.
1: You know who that is?
2: That's Michael Jackson. Is he the original? So who was that one?
0: Alien Ant Farm.
2: Oh.
0: Yeah, they did the cover.
2: I thought Michael Jackson came afterwards, but I did just watch the Michael
1: Jackson. You think Michael Jackson covered Alien Ant Farm?
2: No, I don't know. I think they were different songs, honestly. They sounded a little different.
0: Oh, Annalise, I just love this bit. It's great. Are you doing well? You're doing well.
2: Because I knew that one. And I just
0: you didn't.
2: Look like a fool.
1: You'll bounce back up next, AB. Okay, here we go. Here's another one. Is this a cover or is this an original, Annalise?
2: Oh, cover. Like a Prayer, Madonna. Bang.
1: Well done. Well done.
2: That's not only a cover, is it? But
0: also, Glee education. Glee.
1: Yeah. Glee.
0: You brought us Glee as well, Gen Z.
2: And thank God.
0: Thank God for Glee.
1: You actually famously said that all Glee songs are better than the original.
2: And I say go listen
0: You actually did say that.
2: Go listen to Like a Prayer. Good episode. That song
0: arguably is worse than a cover, though, given that it is all artificial intelligence, which made that cover of Madonna Like a Prayer. Wild.
2: Oh, that one. Yeah, yeah, that's a bit off.
1: Not Glee, though. Not Glee.
2: Not Glee. Glee was Lea Michele, and she killed it.
0: She did.
1: Doesn't she?
2: Lea Michele. That AI.
0: Now, you have one for us, is that right?
2: I did, but then I just told you off air that it was a cover, so I can't do it because you'd know the answer.
1: Yeah, fair
2: and
1: enough.
2: I don't want to make you guys look amazing. It wouldn't be fair.
1: That's fair.
0: That seems
1: Can
0: unfair.
1: I just hear what you're going to go for? Yes. I knew that was a cover. Of course I did.
2: Who is it?
1: It's, what's her name? She sings the slow songs. She's hooking up with a park ranger now, the crocodile hunter. Oh, what's her name?
0: Hang on, I can't actually hear it properly. Give it. Oh, to stop the feeling, it's Lana Del Rey.
1: Lana Del Rey.
0: No, sorry, it's not Lana Del Rey.
1: Oh, it's not?
0: Who's the gay woman that you love who sings about the
1: Chapel
0: horn?
1: Rhone.
0: Chapel Rhone.
2: That's the original.
0: Yeah, that's the original.
2: So who's singing the cover?
1: Oh, don't Lana Del Rey.
2: No.
1: Oh, God.
0: Who sings the cover?
2: That's Sabrina Carpenter.
1: Is that right?
0: Is that right?
1: Yeah.
0: What do you call her?
1: Charisma Carpenter. Is that a real person?
0: Let's play another song for Annalise, shall we? Let's start with the first artist. Let's start with the
2: Natalie
0: name of
2: Imbriglia.
0: Natalie Imbriglia. Put it down. I'll give you that.
1: Soft G.
0: Soft G.
1: Soft G.
2: Imbriglia.
1: Soft G.
2: Imbriglia.
0: Bang.
2: Imbruglia. Natalie Imbruglia.
0: Beautiful.
2: Torn.
0: Yes.
2: That wasn't her.
1: That wasn't her.
2: I don't think. I think that's
1: a
2: cover.
1: That wasn't her singing. You think that's someone else singing a cover of her song?
2: Cover.
0: You think that's her? That's the cover there, or you think that her song "Torn" is a cover?
2: No, I think. Sorry, I think "Torn."
0: You think that was her singing? Then?
2: I think that was "Torn."
0: Yes, by Natalie. It's all "Torn." It's all "Torn." Original or cover? It's all "Torn."
1: But who was singing that?
2: I don't think that was her. I think she sounds a little bit more raspier.
1: Who was? Who was?
0: You don't think that's Natalie Imbruglia?
2: No.
1: Who's singing? Who's singing there?
0: God, another layer to the game.
2: I don't know who it is.
0: Okay.
2: But now I'm second guessing myself and thinking that was her. Yeah. I don't know whether you're playing tricks on me.
1: Bit of good cop, bad cop going on.
2: I'm going to say, I'm going to lock in it was a cover of her song.
1: That is a cover of Natalie Imbruglia's Torn. I'm just going to hear it again.
2: Nothing's right, I'm torn. Nah, it's real. That's her. That's Natalie.
1: So that's an original?
2: That's Natalie. That's an original.
1: No, that's a cover. Natalie Imbruglia doing a cover of the song.
2: Stop!
0: Yeah.
1: That's the OG.
0: It's like a Danish rock song.
2: What?
0: Yeah, crazy. What are they called, Tommy?
2: This is her.
1: Edna Swap.
0: Edna Swap was the original of Torn.
2: What?
0: Isn't that crazy?
2: Wow, it feels like this feels like I'm rediscovering that Birdie didn't sing Skinny Love for the first time. Like, this
0: don't,
2: is amazing.
0: Don't. You know that's a sore point for me? You know that's a sore point for me?
2: I cannot believe that. Didn't
0: wild,
2: even know Bon Iver was a thing.
0: Bon Iver.
2: Exactly.
0: Bon Iver. Don't you dare. Now,
1: do we have room for one more?
0: Can you not, like, I think we got very meta there as to whether or not you had to figure out, I'll tell you who the singer is on your first song.
2: Yes,
0: okay. Otherwise, I think we
2: confused.
0: Ended up down a vortex, which I think was very tricky to follow.
2: Sorry,
1: I found it quite
2: funny.
0: I know
1: really,
0: you did.
1: Really
0: I
1: picked
0: know
1: it apart.
0: You did.
1: I liked it.
0: All right, last one.
2: Okay.
0: Here we go. All right, this is Avicii. This is Avicii.
2: This
0: is Avicii doing Levels. Yes.
1: Original or cover?
2: Original.
1: You sure about that?
2: I'm sure about that. Avicii cooked.
0: Excuse me?
2: He cooked in the kitchen.
0: He cooked what?
2: He was cooking.
1: Is cooking
2: a track?
0: Oh god!
2: Banger! That's an original.
0: It's an OG.
1: Did you watch the documentary?
2: No. I actually watched a bit, and
0: sad. I watched it. Very sad.
1: You see him making Levels. It's kind of cool.
2: Levels and Day and Night. No. That's someone else.
0: Day and Night. who sings that? What is
2: not Avicii?
0: What is that? Day and Night. Avicii.
1: Day and Night.
0: It doesn't turn. No, please. We have to go out on Day and Night. Tommy, if you could find it, please, that would be huge. And then we can move on with our lives. This is Avicii.
2: Not Avicii.
0: June.
2: still
0: slaps.
2: Cool. Oh my God, you should play this at your gig.
1: Yeah, great idea. Cafe tomorrow morning. You should play this tomorrow morning at your cafe gig.
0: That's tomorrow morning, the next stop on the DJ Wheel Tour. Annalise, thank you so much, as always, for the laughs. My God. Hope you're having a great drive home.
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25: Hi, I'm Hannah Davies. Broncos veteran Ali Brickenshaw will face the NRLW tribunal tonight. She's facing a lengthy stint on the sidelines for a dangerous throw tackle on Bulldog Taylor Preston at the weekend. The Williams sisters could be eyeing off an appearance at the US Tennis Open later this month. Both Serena and Venus have been given a wildcard entry for women's doubles at the Cincinnati Open. Meanwhile, Aussie Talia Gibson has advanced to the second round of the Montreal Open this morning. And Norway's Sigrid Hauset has won stage 3 of the Tour de France Femmes overnight.
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0: Woody for Mazda Australia. Will and Woody for Mazda Australia is what I meant to say. I was rudely cut off. Hey, the quiz is up next, and also the first gig of the DJ Will National Tour at the Under 14 Soccer Training. All the audio and visuals from that up next. Look forward to that. I ask people to call and text, by the way, with the worst thing they can bring back with them from an overseas trip from Europe. Jet lag, definitely one. Whoever texts through with that, thanks
1: braids,
0: for that.
1: The braids. I think people just need to stop going braids. On holiday and coming back with the colourful braids. It's just not on.
0: I think number one is an accent. If they've been overseas for a month, well, that's a bad look.
1: You keep dropping into French.
0: But I speak French, so I think it's different.
1: It's anyway. Not. It's actually not.
0: The worst thing, and this was not on my bingo card, was I've been in France for the last month. I've been driving on the right side of the road.
1: Yeah, yeah.
0: Woods, after the DJ gig last night, you and I nearly didn't make it home.
1: No, I know. It was terrifying.
0: Because I've been DJing my little pants off and I was exhausted. And we'll talk more about this up next, had been playing soccer for an hour and a half with a bunch of 14-year-olds.
1: Also very
0: gave
1: tired.
0: It everything you had. We were both cooked. We were in the car yawning. We weren't really talking. We had the radio going.
1: Yeah.
0: I turned right
1: into
0: three lanes of oncoming traffic on the highway.
1: Yeah. Bloody oath you did. And you'd think, I haven't been in Europe for the last month. You'd think I would have been the one to like say something or have noticed what you did. I didn't. There was three lanes of cars coming
0: right for us.
1: I didn't say anything.
0: Like, so I turned right, and then the only thing that clued me in, there was an arrow painted on the road. So I turned right onto the highway, right? And what normally when you turn right onto the highway, you have to cross over the traffic and then turn right, right? Because you've got to get through the traffic that's going the other way.
1: Yeah.
0: I just turned straight onto the traffic.
1: Yeah, you did.
0: And then I started driving, and then I looked up 300 metres ahead and there was just three lanes of traffic coming 100 k's an hour straight at me.
1: Yeah, and then you went, "Oh, Will." That's what you said. You went, "Oh, Will." And I still didn't know what was going on.
0: Then I had to just, I drove straight over the traffic island in the middle of the freeway and then got onto the left-hand side of the road.
1: It's crazy.
0: Yeah, and then once I got onto the other side of the road, so I've turned onto the traffic, seen the traffic coming, gone, "Oh, Will," turned over the traffic island in the middle of the freeway, got onto the other side, and Woody turns to me and goes, "What was that all about?"
1: It's true. I didn't know.

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8: Hey, I'm Brooke Seychelles. Sportsbet and Tabcorp have faced a Senate inquiry into proposed gambling advertising reforms in Canberra today. Both betting companies have denied allegations that entice big bettors to spend more with offers of illicit drugs and alcohol. The Bureau of Meteorology will be put under the microscope with an independent review commissioned by its CEO. The bomb copped heat for its expensive website overhaul, but Environment Minister Murray Watt says it's about ensuring the government body can best meet our future needs.
9: I'm sure that the reviewers will have a look at what happened around the website and how that was communicated to the Australian public. But I do want to make clear that this is not a review of what happened around the website. It's a much broader review than that.
8: It'll take time, with a March deadline for the report to be delivered. It's claimed thousands of first home buyers who took up the government's 5% deposit scheme are now in negative equity thanks to falling house prices. The coalition estimates 34,000 homeowners now have property that is worth less than what they owe on it. Briefly, at least 102 cases of H5 bird flu have now been confirmed in Australia. Meanwhile, Victoria's public hospital doctors will walk off the job next week amid ongoing disputes with the state government over pay and conditions. And Aussie scientists have figured out one of the secrets to breast milk's protective formula. Scientists at QIMR Berghofer isolating the protein in breast milk that helps protect against respiratory infections. Richmond's Nathan Broad says he will hang up the boots after round 23. The three-time premiership player told teammates this morning.
10: Head down, off a bit of paper and, shaking quite a bit, so the words were getting pretty mumbly. I've got to thank some amazing people. This footy club in one and a lot of people, and there'll be so many more people I'm going to thank over the next, month or so.
8: And some changes for the Cowboys ahead of their clash with the Titans on Thursday. Prop Griffin Neame returns from suspension, while Kai O'Donnell will head to the back row in place of Jeremiah Nanai, who's out with a hamstring injury.
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1: Tell us, buddy, let's play.
0: Playing the quiz today, we have got Kath.
2: Sorry about that.
0: We've been doing this for so long. I take it from the top.
2: I don't know what came over. I'm really sorry.
0: That's fine, mate. You're all nervous. Listen, you're nervous.
2: I am a bit nervous. I'm a bit nervous. I'm really sorry.
0: Hi,
3: you
0: Kath.
3: We're all nervous, Kath.
0: There's a lot of nerves going on. Let's all take a deep breath. But, Kath, the reason Will's nervous is because we are about to play some audio of his first gig on his DJ national tour.
3: Oh, yes, excellent.
0: You're excited about it, Kath, hearing how Will went?
3: Absolutely.
0: Bloody oath you are, Kath. Let's get you $1,000 first, though. 30 seconds.
3: I love that.
0: 30 seconds on the clock. Got to get 10 questions right. Can pass. Have to take your first answer. Kath, best of luck.
3: Yeah, thank you.
2: Okay, Kath, what's 9 divided by 3?
3: 3.
2: What song would you play to a soccer team?
3: What song? Advance Australia Fair.
2: Give me an Angelina Jolie movie.
3: Mr. and Mrs. Smith.
2: Something you can spread on toast.
3: Midnight.
2: What do the letters YES spell?
3: Yes.
2: What do the letters EYES spell?
3: Eyes.
2: What colour does yellow and blue make?
3: Green.
2: Give me an animal that starts with D.
3: Dog.
2: Where would you find the Arc de Triomphe?
3: The what?
2: The Arc de Triomphe.
0: Oh, don't do the accent.
2: Mate, it's just a respect of their culture. The least you can do is try and pronounce their words correctly. I think personally.
0: You know you overdo it.
2: I have a gift.
0: And here it is. And here it is. You know what your gift is, though, Will? You know what your main gift is? It's DJing. And you are back, my friend.
2: The answer was Paris, Kath, by the way. Yeah. You did really well, Kath.
3: Thank you.
2: No worries.
3: Was that the last question that I missed?
2: Nah, you had another question after that, if I'm honest. And mind the fader on the way out.
0: Sorry, Kath. Hey, stay with us. We're moving on. Because people want to hear how the first gig went, Wilbur. The under-14 soccer girls training session. We're playing it for you up next on Will and Woody. I'm doing

0: Will and Woody, hope you're having a wonderful drive home on your Tuesday, Woodrow. The DJ Will National Tour kicked off.
1: Yes. In fine fashion last night. So gig one was last night. It was the under-14 soccer training session, Wilbur. We're just trying to get you back into the DJ world, mate. You've had a couple of kids, haven't DJed for a while, but you have a gift, my friend, and the world needs to hear that gift. And the first ears to hear it were some 14-year-old girls. Let's take everyone there.
2: Felt left of field for an opening gig.
1: To be honest, and now I can be brutally honest with you, I didn't want to bring down your confidence, but I think we needed to start with an easy one. Off-Broadway a bit.
2: What do you mean?
1: I just think we needed, like, this is your first gig for so long outside of saunas every now and then. So I just wanted to bring you back in, get you some confidence around, you know, 14-year-old girls. Of course they were going to be up and about. And it's a training session. How could you possibly stuff that up?
2: What part of my confidence is going to be built up by DJing under a marquee in the rain in a park in the suburbs?
1: Yeah, I misread it. So let's take everyone there. So, yes, it was raining. Bad. I didn't anticipate that.
2: I know.
1: That's hard to get a vibe when it's pissing down with rain. We get there. We were a bit late. Got a bit of schnitz on the way. So we were a touch late.
2: We were.
1: But I think that's kind of cool.
2: Not a sponsored bit, by the way.
1: No, but beautiful. Anyway, hammering down with rain, and there just there's this lone marquee sitting there with some decks underneath it, and it was like, well, I guess that's your setup.
2: Well, no decks underneath it. I got a text from you in the morning asking if I could bring my decks.
1: My bad. Yeah, we brought the decks and the smoke machine ourselves. So we walk over to the marquee, and to be honest, I don't know if you felt this, but as we rocked up, I was expecting a little bit more fanfare.
2: Yep.
1: People were just confused.
2: Did you tell them we were coming?
1: I thought they knew. I thought there was some sort of newsletter or announcement that was going to be saying that we were coming to the entire club.
2: Okay.
1: But I just saw confusion. We walked past a huge queue for the very popular sausage sizzle.
2: Yeah, the sausage sizzle was popping off.
1: It was taking a lot of the attention, I would say, the sausage sizzle.
2: Yeah.
1: But we were like, no, mate, as soon as you get on the decks, you will start flying, my friend. They brought over a sausage for you, some lollies as well, which was lovely.
2: And a passion fruit kombucha.
1: But I knew as your manager, I had to hype up the crowd and get the attention on us. So I took the microphone and here is how the gig went at the under 14 soccer training.
3: Are you guys ready to dance?
4: Yeah!
3: I said, are you ready to dance?
4: Yeah!
3: Under 14 soccer training. Let's get ready to party. Cue the smoke machine. Ow. Good energy. Play a banger.
5: This is a banger.
3: Play a well-known song.
5: Nice.
3: I just feel like we're losing them. Oh, wow. How does he do it? How does he do it?
1: Anyone who's going to the toilets is getting a great song to go to the toilet to. He's not playing the bangers. I told him to play the bangers.
6: You can book me for these gigs, but I'll play my music.
1: Just play one Katy Perry song.
6: Absolutely not.
1: Just play Firework.
6: Don't have it.
1: Just play Firework.
6: We're not playing Firework.
1: Raw by Katy Perry.
6: Raw. Woody, can you organise me some sauce?
1: That's very unprofessional. I'm sorry about that. I'll make sure you get some sauce.
6: Louder. Soccer songs.
4: Like the World Cup.
6: World Cup. Let's go.
4: Don't slow them down.
6: Okay.
7: I think everyone should get around this track. I think you'll really like it. Ame, Swedish DJs. Anyway, very famous remix. I won't talk over it. This is the best bit.
1: I'm that close to pulling the irons out of the fire. You can go and find another manager unless you play a banger. All right?
4: We play Taylor Swift.
7: This is the quartet remix, Taylor Swift.
6: All together now.
7: Thank you so much, guys. Thanks for coming. I really appreciate it. Really appreciate it. Thank you. Thanks for coming out. First gig on the tour. Big stop.
2: Wow, it actually doesn't sound that bad.
1: Yeah, it was worse. It was worse in real life. It really does sound.
2: I think Mark the Man Daniels made that sound really good.
1: He's done a great job.
2: Well done, Mark. I mean, you can see that on the socials, Will and Woody, Instagram, TikTok, I'm sure, very shortly.
1: Because out of the hour.
2: It was bad.
1: It was awful. Awful. It really was. Like, for most of it. As I said there, you were alone in a marquee.
2: In the rain.
1: In front of the toilets.
2: In the rain.
1: So people just were confused about what was going on.
2: There was that going on.
1: If you heard that though, Will, the only time that the girls got excited was when?
0: Oh, when I play the Taylor Swift remix. Yeah. But it's not about them. I'm an artist. They asked me to come and play.
1: Let's go to a song. I think you've got a new gig tomorrow.
0: Well, we still haven't played what you were doing during the gig.
1: Mate, I'm doing business stuff.
0: Which I think we need to play.
1: We don't need to get audio of me doing business. It's boring.
0: You weren't doing business.
1: We need to talk about your gig
0: tomorrow
1: morning.
0: I was there for an
1: hour.
0: I'm your only client. You left me.
1: I actually got a new client last night too. Strange interaction. Anyway,

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0: Phil and Woody, hope you're having a wonderful drive home. We are brought to you by Mazda Australia, but Woods, the DJ Will National Tour is brought to you by Soul Sauna Group. Yeah. Big shout out to those guys for putting the tour on. Woodrow, last night, first gig of the tour.
1: Yes.
0: It was an under 14 soccer club. What do you guys need to know? It was in the rain. You didn't expect rain. I was by myself under a lunchtime marquee next to a soccer pitch in a beanie, freezing cold, with no one dancing.
1: You're probably
0: you can see
1: to
0: that
1: the,
0: Instagram, TikTok, Will and Woody, if you'd like to see it for yourself. Now,
1: you're,
0: my manager.
1: You're kind of closer to the toilets, actually.
0: My manager.
1: Yes.
0: You.
1: Yes.
0: The only client that I've got is you, is me.
1: Yes.
0: You, after about 10 seconds after you said you saw that my music wasn't a hit, you left and you played in the scratch match with the girls for a whole hour.
2: I'm going to absolutely dominate this game.
3: Woody, your kick.
2: Uh-oh.
3: Shoot.
2: Oh. Great work. Good job. I'll try. If I score, I'll do a backflip.
3: Inside. Woody. Come on, Woody. Oh, my gosh. Woody, what are you doing?
2: That was my chance.
3: How's Woody going?
4: He's a bit uncut, but he's doing really good with his kicks.
2: I used to play soccer in school. It's in the corner.
3: Rocket ball.
2: Oh.
3: Back. Dish it back. Inside.
2: These girls don't even know what a rocket ball is.
3: Uh-oh. Inside, middle. Rocket ball!
1: Just would not give it to me inside.

0: I took it a bit seriously. Didn't attend to your only client who was there DJing his little pants off in the cold, in the wet.
1: Will.
0: On the first stop of my tour.
1: I get that.
0: You were off signing some other woman. You came up to me and said, I've got another client.
1: Yeah, I did. I signed it. She's
0: one of their mums.
1: She's an actress, apparently. Anyway, I've got her email. We're going to talk. 20% Will. Anyway, the only reason I did that is because the girls walked away from your DJ set because you were playing deep techno.
0: No, because they had to train. They had soccer training on.
1: Yeah, but you weren't even playing pump up music, so I had to take matters into my own hands.
0: We can just do this all we like. I think we should stop arguing.
1: Okay.
0: Instagram, TikTok, Will and Woody, if you'd like to see that for yourselves. Let's focus on the next gig. I think that's an important
1: 6
0: that's an important thing.
1: 6 a.m.
0: By the way, big
1: morning.
0: Shout out to the soccer club. We can't name them, but they were awesome.
1: They actually were amazing.
0: Beautiful community. Ari, you're a legend.
1: Yes.
0: It was really, really cool. Thank you so much for having us down there.
1: Loved it.
0: Mia,
1: seriously enjoyed it.
0: Unbelievable. All legends.
1: Mia took me out, actually, in the game. She, like, put her shoulder in and took me to the ground. Great hit. Anyway, tomorrow morning, second gig on the tour. Can I please, as a friend and as your manager, 6 a.m. at a cafe, play some pop music.
0: I'll think about it.
1: Just play.
0: Will you stand next to me and actually, like, be a manager? Or were you going to be off there? Finding some other game or conversation to enjoy.
1: I might go and get a coffee inside. How cold is it tomorrow morning?
0: Am I outside?
1: Oh, yeah. We got the smoke machine, mate. Can I get the smoke machine inside?
0: I'm on the street.
1: Yes. Across the road. But you're kind of a bit of a distance from the cafe.
0: What about it'll be noisy though. Or it can't be noisy, can it? I've got noise restrictions.
1: Yes.
0: So who's going to hear it?
1: Just people who are walking past.
0: What about the cafe though?
1: Well, if they walk outside with a coffee, they might hear a little bit of your music. I think that's great. It's a real challenge, mate. It's a real challenge. Can you get them to stick around?
0: They're taking a takeaway coffee. They're not sticking around. It's 6 o'clock in the morning.
1: Unless you play some pop music go, I wouldn't mind having a dance to this song. Please don't play techno.
0: We'll see you guys tomorrow for the next stop on the DJ Wheel Tour.
1: We'll also see them right up next.
0: Oh, we're back. Sorry.

0: just might. Will and Woody, hope you're having a great drive home. That is Nelly Rudd with me. Now, Woodrow, there's a story that's going absolutely bananas about this woman. I don't really care, but it's inspired me. She's a TikTok creator. She's divorced her husband. Her name's Abby Wellman. And she basically had this divorce party thing where she put a big poster up and she was like, these are my big top 10 grievances about my ex-husband.
1: Sure.
0: No one cares. But it has inspired me. Because I think it'd be great for you and I. Because it's sad, I think, in divorces or often funerals that people say what they really think about the other person. Whereas I think
1: communicate when they're actually here, when you're still with your partner.
0: For the healthy relationships, you gotta air the grievances while you're still on foot.
1: Because I'll torture you in a biography. Like when we do have our split as a duo, I will destroy you in a biography, and it'll get litigious and we'll be fighting in the courts
0: for
1: and
0: sure.
1: It'll be great. And then we'll do a reunion tour and it'll be beautiful.
0: Yeah.
1: But while we're still together, and if we want to stay together,
0: there's no money
1: right.
0: in this, but I think it's good for the relationship. Yeah. So I've asked you to write down your top three grievances with me.
1: Hard to do.
0: Currently, I've written down a few, so I'm just going to have to shortlist these on the go. Number one for me.
1: Okay,
0: this isn't number one. This is in no order.
1: Okay, yeah,
0: but
1: sure.
0: But this is just one for me that's come up. We might have to do this over a few spots. Is how loud you wee.
1: Yeah, strong.
0: And like...
1: very. I can't help that.
0: Boy, you could. You don't have to...
1: I'm a freak of human nature.
0: You don't have to drill the water every time.
1: I don't try. It just comes out that
0: hard.
1: No,
0: but you could hit the side of the... You could hit the porcelain.
1: I do that at night, to be fair.
0: So why don't
1: it would wake up.
0: And
1: my
0: I've
1: wife.
0: Actually got our audio producer Ray in here. Ray, how is it weeing next to Woody?
2: He urinates like a horse. You're going to get old one day, and your urination will be slow.
0: All right, that's enough, Ray. Thanks so much, mate. It's great to have you on.
2: Sorry, it will be.
0: It's great to have you on, mate.
1: You can
0: hear the echoes into the washroom.
1: It does. I'm sorry. That's just who I am, mate. That's just how my body was created. No, fair enough. Okay.
2: And there's one for you. Whenever I record
1: him.
2: Both you blokes,
1: yeah.
2: you usually fart in the And I make a joke of it as in, oh, the scent of a man.
0: You do that.
2: You
0: yeah.
2: both stink.
1: Wow. We should have just done... What's Ray's grievances with working with the two of us?
0: God.
1: He stormed off.
0: He's actually taken that as license just to tell us what he really thinks.
1: That's unbelievable. My God. Well, we probably need to deal with that, I reckon.
0: We'll sort that out.
1: That's an angry employee.
0: We'll sort that out.
1: All right, here we go.
0: First
1: one for me. I can't do honorable mentions. We don't have time, do we?
0: No.
1: It's hard to choose.
0: It's
1: going to
0: have to come. It's going to have to come back.
1: Okay, number one for me, ordering French wine at restaurants with the accent.
0: I don't do that.
1: Yes, you do.
0: I don't put the
1: When you ask for the wine menu, you deliberately look for the French ones, and then you'll go, oh, the Chateau Le Blanc 42. And then you say, like, oh, from the region of Burgundy. Like, you don't need to do it. Just point.
0: I think they respect
1: it. Just say number
0: it.
1: Four. No, they don't.
0: They do.
1: They roll their
0: it's
1: eyes.
0: Cultured.
1: As does
0: you're
1: everyone
0: sounding,
1: at the
0: You're
1: table.
0: Sounding uncultured.
1: So what? So
0: well,
1: what?
0: That's not a good thing.
1: So what?
0: We're going to do more of these things that we hate about each other tomorrow. I've got
1: that's
0: so
1: That's where
0: many
1: we're
0: more.
1: Stopping. We could do
0: We've
1: a
0: only
1: whole,
0: done one each.
1: We could do a week of
0: We've
1: this.
0: We've done one each.
3: You could do one more, and then Woody has to wait till tomorrow.
1: Oh, God, that's hard. Okay, go on.
0: Okay. You lick your Tupperware after you have lunch.
1: I haven't brought my Tupperware in here for months, and you know that.
0: Everyone's been thinking
1: you,
0: it.
1: But you know that I don't bring my Tupperware in here anymore. You know I don't.
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0: tonight. Will and Woody, hope you're having a wonderful drive home. Guys, we're going to get out of here. We've been brought to you by Mazda Australia. I'm so sorry. A bit of a cough going around at the moment, isn't there?
1: It's winter. The winter blues, my friend.
0: I didn't say blues. I just said I had a cough. Now, tomorrow, a little reminder for everyone that the DJ Will National Tour Gig 2
1: big
0: is going to be on.
1: Really big one.
0: Crack
1: I hope you've a little bit of feedback today. I hope you're okay with it. Just, I mean, mainly, if I had to give people the take homes, it's stop playing techno that no one knows and play some pop.
0: Well, I think no one knows is wrong. It's just fair. People, just fair. Cultured people.
1: Well, we're not.
0: Would
1: well,
0: know.
1: Well, when we were performing to an under 14 soccer girls team, do we think
0: I
1: techno?
0: Was into techno at 14? And I think that's what good music does. It filters out the trash. Anyway, look, it was a great gig. I had a lot of fun. But yeah, coffee shop tomorrow morning, is it?
1: Huge.
0: Not huge.
1: Huge. Get thinking about it. 6 a.m. We're at the cafe.
0: What are we thinking? Like ambient, left field, orchestral stuff?
1: Just pop, man. Just
0: I'm not playing pop. Just Katie, wants pop Katie at 7 a.m.?
1: Play Espresso by Charisma Carpenter. What's her name?
0: Sabrina
1: Carpenter. Play Espresso.
0: I'm not playing Espresso.
1: Okay. Anyway, also, just before we finish the show, I know we've only got 30 seconds. It's Dad's birthday today.
0: Thought yes.
1: We call him and just say happy
0: Let's
1: birthday.
0: Give him a bell.
1: He's a big part of the show, obviously. And it would be wrong not to call him and say happy birthday.
0: I agree.
1: If he picks up.
0: He does like to nap.
1: Yeah.
0: At this time, doesn't he? Is he sort of waking up from his...
2: Hi, this is Steve Ratner. Sorry I missed your call, but please leave a name.
0: Oh,
2: number.
0: We'll leave a message. Is there a beep?
1: I was waiting for the... There it is. G'day, Dad.
0: G'day, Steve.
1: This is live on radio. Will and I were just wanting to...
0: Happy birthday, mate.
1: That's it. Shame you didn't pick up the phone.
0: Shame you also don't know how to retrieve your messages.
1: Yeah, for things like this. But happy birthday, Dad.
0: Yeah.
1: Great to hang out this morning. Sorry that Mum took your carrot cake.
0: I was going
1: to
0: say, you bought him a cake and he couldn't have it.
1: No, wasn't allowed. Banned. Love you, Dad. See you soon.
0: How old is he?
1: 73.
0: Is that right?
1: Yeah.
0: Wow.
1: Yeah.
0: He's getting old.
1: Yeah, but looking good.
0: Yeah, he does look good.
1: Looks great.
0: Why couldn't he have the cake?
1: I don't want to get into that, but Mum didn't allow it. It's in the on the banned list. Walked in
0: How
1: with the
0: long
1: cake.
0: Was the banned
1: walked
0: list?
1: Out with the cake.
0: Did she say when you walked in with the cake, like,
1: no,
0: immediately? Yeah, is that the first thing she said to you?
1: Handed it back to me, and then I had to just like very secretly hand him a bottle of whiskey. A wink.
0: Oh, what? She didn't know
1: it's
0: about
1: like,
0: that.
1: It's like sneaking things into prison. Getting things to my father.

0: The NT has had some pretty big sports names. Cyril Rioli, Nova Peris, and Cadell Evans, just to name a few. But do you have what it takes to be on the same playing field as these guys? We want to find the NT's next Little Legends. Sam and Ant's showdown will have them coaching your team to the big game. If you win, it's the bragging rights for you. However, if you lose, it'll be entirely their fault. It's Sam and Ant's showdown on Hot 100. Thanks to Jape Homemaker Village and Domino's Pizza.
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0: Adam, have you unpacked the dishwasher? Taken the rubbish out? Gemma, the vacuuming. Have you done that yet? Oh!
1: Does this sound like your household? 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

0: Will and Woody, you're either up early, up late, or maybe still out. Maybe you're heading back to your house and a former reality star is coming over to have a great time with you.
1: Ooh, that would be really exciting.
0: Yeah, one of us has been in that situation before.
1: We won't say which one, though. The question is, if that former reality star is coming over to your house,
0: yeah,
1: and I had to bring up Sharon again, but are you going to have a shower?
0: Did you?
1: Do you... What? You might. Why don't you make it specific? We're having fun before. My wife might be up.
0: That's true.
1: Because, you know, we have a young child. If you're up, hun, I'll be home soon. And Will's joking. All right, let's crack into the best bits.
0: Will and Woody. Let me tell you.

0: can't sleep?
1: It's Will and Woody keeping you up.
2: It could be you guys winning some free chicken right now. All you have to have done is gone to work today. I'll explain more as we go there. Don't call yet. Reason I'm doing it is because there's some reports today that the Barbie sequel is not going to happen. Watch me. Loved the first one.
3: Great. The first one was great.
2: What a flick.
3: Yeah, thematically, it was beautiful. Oh, the storyline was beautiful. The songs were beautiful.
2: Performances were great.
3: It was funny. I mean, it also made Mattel
2: $8 trillion.
3: It's because it was so well done. It was just a huge advertisement for Barbie. Wouldn't have known.
2: Yeah, Barbie's back at our house. Big time. Anyway, sequel maybe not happening, and the reason is because apparently Gosling and Margot Robbie want big pay rises.
3: Fair enough. I'd want a slice of that pie. If I was one of them, I'd be like, I know this franchise doesn't exist without me.
2: Yeah, and that's
3: Give me some of the cash.
2: That's exactly what they're leaning on. So
3: good for them.
2: The first film made $1.9 billion.
3: You're kidding.
2: That's good money.
3: Is that the highest grossing film of all time?
2: That would have to be up there. It's got to be up there. $1.9 billion. So in this second movie, Gosling apparently is asking for $28 million up front.
3: Okay, so what's that?
2: $28 million, that's Australian. I've converted that to Australian.
3: Oh, wow, good for you.
2: Thank you very much. It was in the brackets here in the story.
3: Oh, sorry. I was going to say, you're working faster than I remember.
2: There's no figure on how much Margot Robbie's asking for, but apparently in the first movie, Gosling earned $18 million Australian. He just wants two more mil. Give the man two more mil. Anyway, it's caused huge issues.
3: Jeez,
2: and they're not
3: mil,
2: sure.
3: 20 mil, not bad for a movie, is it?
2: Good money.
3: Can I just know the highest gross? Because I feel like you were doing that, Tommy. What's the highest grossing
4: Avatar.
3: Figures?
4: Avatar is
3: 2.9. Jake Sully.
4: And weirdly.
3: Have a look at that. 2.9. Jimmy Cameron. No wonder they signed on for 7.
2: Yeah.
3: Well, just made the third. Yeah. And deeply regretting that, but yeah.
4: Strangely, the third highest grossing movie is Avatar The Way of the Water.
3: Shut up.
2: No way.
4: 2.3 billion.
2: You're kidding.
3: Wow.
2: And then
3: Barbie 1.9.
4: Barbie, well, yeah.
3: Yeah, it'll be somewhere in there.
2: Got to be top 10.
3: That's wild.
2: Anyway.
3: The Way of Water is the third highest grossing movie.
4: Just after Avengers Endgame.
3: So I wonder
2: That makes sense.
3: What's the little guy on? Little Aussie guy? Little Rocket?
2: Who's the little Rocket?
3: That played Jake Sully.
2: Sam Worthington.
3: Sam Wurtho. What's Wurtho asking for, do you think?
2: I think he's, I'm not 100% sure. I think he's got a cut.
3: He's got shares.
2: I thought when he signed on, because he had to sign on for eight movies, which is like your
3: Jimmy
2: whole career.
3: Jimmy Cameron signed an 8-movie deal contract for Avatar.
2: So for him, he had to go, I'm agreeing to that. I'm pretty sure he gets a very small
3: slice.
2: Here we go.
3: What's Wurtho on?
5: So he made $10 million for the first Avatar and then was contractually allowed 5% of the earnings.
3: Not bad.
2: Not bad.
3: Is he still with Bing?
5: They just celebrated their anniversary.
2: There you go. Good for them. Beautiful story.
3: Beautiful
2: story. Nice. Lots of cash. Now, speaking of
3: cash,
2: we don't have cash on this show, but we do have access to free chicken from Red Rooster, $10 whole roast chickens, Monday to Wednesday at Red Rooster.
3: Yep.
2: And here's the thing. If you think you are deserving of a pay rise.
3: Yeah, love that.
2: Based on a task that you did today.
3: Yep.
2: Like, what's something you did today that you're like, geez, I've bloody nailed that. I deserve a pay rise. If you convince us that it is deserving of a pay rise, we give you free chicken.
3: Have you got one?
2: No, I've literally done nothing today. Seriously, I celebrated Dad's birthday for a long time, rocked in here, and here I am.
3: Okay, maybe I'll take pay rise suggestions from the team as well.
2: I think junior producer Annalisa's got something pretty decent.
3: Is she really? All right, let's hear it after the song. For everyone else, 131065, what task did you do today that is deserving of a pay rise?
2: Wurtho makes $116 million. From Way of the Water.
3: Oh, my God. And that's just from his share. That's outside of his salary.
2: Well done, Sam. Well done, Sam.
3: Good for him. All right, 131065, do you deserve a pay rise? Tell us why. We'll take your calls up next.
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0: his friends if they listen to the show. 9 out of 10 of them recommend tuning in. 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

0: up early. It's Will and Woody keeping you up.
1: What task did you do today that is deserving of a pay rise? AB, you think you're deserving of a pay rise? I'll start with you, maybe.
2: Yes, today I went to the bathroom and I had to flush a number two that wasn't mine.
1: Did you nearly say a turd?
2: I didn't want to be crass, so I said number two.
3: You've covered it beautifully. Well, who's your number one suspect?
2: Probably producer Joe.
4: Wow. That is a public shaming. I'm not sure if she heard.
1: She's just come to terms with that.
5: That is really brave of you, Annalise, whilst I'm on the phone working. For listeners.
4: That's great stuff, sweetie. That's great stuff. I love it. Okay, that's pretty good, Annalise, because that's outside your job description.
1: That's the sort of thing that you would think gets a pay rise. That's a tough job.
4: That's a very tough job. Got to deal with that. Suffer some trauma from that. Let's go to Kelly, though. On 13 1065. Kelly, you did something today that deserves a pay rise. What was it? You might win some free chicken if we think it's deserving.
6: Oh, I do it every day. I pick up poo, urine, anything that excretes from your body, pretty much.
1: You're a cleaner, food. Kelly.
6: No, I'm a pathology courier.
1: Oh.
4: But hang on. So, Kelly,
1: that's your job.
4: It comes in the containers, though, doesn't it? You're not actually picking it up.
6: Yeah, well, one time I had an elderly lady come in with two IXL jam jars, which were clear. One had a poo sample, one had a urine sample. And we went to throw it away, and she goes, no, don't throw it away. I'll reuse those. I sell jam at the markets.
7: Oh!
6: Hello! I'm serious.
4: That's a great...
1: Kelly, this is just very quickly why you're here, because I find this very funny. So, by the way, guys, very, very, very important to go and get your guts tested if you can. That does involve a stool sample. It can be gut problems, gut cancer, all that sort of stuff, worth getting on top of.
4: Yes.
1: Now, I've covered that off. Woods, you were asked to do a stool sample for a gut test.
4: It gets gross.
1: That does get a little bit gross. But, Kelly, most people, I'm just trying to say as clean as I can. They just try and go for the straight shot, don't they? They put the cup underneath the, you know, where you're at, and you scoop it out of the toilet, right?
6: Yeah, well, you've got two different types of samples. Once you put a paper thing over it and it catches the poo.
1: Yep.
6: Otherwise, we also give out jars that aren't clear that you can't see with a little scoop on the end.
4: What did you do, Woody? So. Kelly, I mean, that was a real brain teaser for me, Kelly. So where I got to was I put down a newspaper outside and I went outside like a dog. And then I scooped it.
1: Like a wild animal. I
4: scooped it from there.
1: And then he made a kitty litter for himself.
4: Yeah.
1: All right, let's go to Josh. Good on you, Kelly.
4: Kelly, give Kelly some chicken.
1: Bloody oath. That sounds like all pathologists should get some free chicken.
4: Yep.
1: $10 whole roast chickens, Monday to Wednesday at Red Rooster. Good on you, Kel.
4: Let's go to Josh here. Josh, you did a task today that you think is deserving of a pay rise. What'd you do, mate?
8: Absolutely. So I've normally got a team of three or four people in the warehouse. And today I had to do everything by myself. I was the only person that turned up.
4: What are we talking, Josh? Like, what are you actually doing in the warehouse?
8: Loading, unloading trucks, unloading containers. I think today I loaded about 18 trucks and unloaded a shipping container.
1: Once again, I mean, it does just sound like you've done your job, Josh.
4: I
8: normally do a fifth of that, though.
4: Four or five people's worth of work. That's true, Josh. Unfortunately, I have to side with Will here. You've just done more of what you are paid to do.
1: What's within the scope of your employment?
4: Yeah, yeah. It sounds like you've got an issue with your mates.
1: Got a rule bit strictly here.
5: As your executive producer, there is no way either of you could load 18 trucks.
1: Never said I could.
4: Yes, we could.
1: Never said I could. But that's not in the scope of my employment. I could do 18 radio shows.
5: Josh could do the show, I reckon.
1: No, he couldn't. Absolutely not.
4: Josh could not do what we do. I'm happy
1: for you to have the chat with the boss and get him in, and we can do a straight swap.
4: Let's do a job swap. Job swap for a day. I'll load 18 trucks.
5: I'll make you do 18 shows.
4: Hundy.
1: I'll do 18 shows.
4: I'd get it done before lunch.
1: The question for you though.
5: Of it.
1: No, the problem for you would be the quality of the show after 18 shows. That would be a problem. There's no doubt about that.
5: That's a conversation for the higher ups. It is.
1: It definitely is.
4: We're having that day off, obviously. We can't do a radio show and 18 trucks.
5: There it is.
4: All right. Anyway, let's move on to Linda. Look, no chicken for Josh. It's brutal, but
1: you've got to be doing something outside the scope of your employment, as far as I'm concerned. Annalise currently flushing down her EP's poo. That, for me, is currently the only thing which is worth the pay rise.
4: And what a power play. What a power play from our EP, by the way. That is extraordinary stuff.
1: Yeah.
4: Something for you in the bathroom, junior producer Annalise. That's outrageous. What a flex. What a flex. She does it with everyone, Joe. Let's go to Linda here. Little test for new employees.
1: Annalise loves it. Linda has called on 131065. By the way, 18 shows in a row is 36 hours on air straight. We've got to do that.
4: Yeah, we could do that.
1: We've got to do that.
4: I would
1: love to do that just to prove you wrong.
5: I'm going to play this audio back to you when you say, Joe, why am I on air for 36 hours?
1: Fair enough.
4: Let's do it.
1: I am keen. Yeah. I am 100% keen.
4: Let's go. Yes. Let's go. Let's go to Linda here. Linda, quick question. Would you want to hear Will and I on air for 36 hours straight?
7: Well, who wouldn't would be the obvious answer.
4: He wouldn't.
1: There you go, Linda. Yeah. There you go, Linda.
7: Yeah.
4: Fair enough. Righto, Linda, you think you deserve a pay rise.
7: Yes, I work.
4: What'd you do?
7: Yes. Well, I work in a high school every day, so as a school officer, so that's for starters.
4: Mm-hmm.
7: So that's what I do. But today I had to scribe for a year 10 religion exam, and it was 6 pages of handwriting in an hour.
4: Hang on.
1: So you scribed for another for a kid.
7: Yeah, the student had a sore hand, so I had to do the writing for them.
1: For a sore hand? And they got the teacher to come in and do it for them?
7: Yes. Not a teacher. I don't get paid that much money.
1: Right. Oh, wow. So you're like a support worker. Yeah,
7: yeah,
1: right.
7: Yeah.
1: Okay.
7: Yeah.
4: Hey, Linda, I've been interested by this. I often think that I should have done my year 12 exams with someone like you, because do you feel like when you're writing things down, if I said something really stupid, do you go,
7: maybe I might just pause for a second and go, are you sure what I want to say?
4: Of course you would,
1: really?
4: Right? Like you'd say, like, oh, I didn't hear that line. Do you want to try again? Yeah. Like you do a bit of that action?
7: I'm so sorry. What were you saying then?
4: Yeah, that's good, Linda.
1: That's crazy.
4: That's good, Linda. Hey, Linda, have some chicken.
1: Good on you, Linda. Have some chicken.
7: It
1: sounds like a hell of a job. What did you learn from the religious assignment, Linda? Number one take home.
7: There were so many words in there I couldn't even spell, let alone anything else.
4: Couldn't spell them.
1: Sound like a bad scribe.
4: Sound like a terrible scribe. Give us back the chicken, Linda.

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1: Leave Billy alone!
0: It's Will and Woody's
2: Battle of the Gens!
0: Woodrow, we're millennials. Junior producer Annalise is a Gen Zer, fresh off her tour of Europe. Welcome back, AB.
3: Thanks, guys. Thanks for having me back.
4: Still got the glow.
0: Didn't have a choice.
4: Do you think you learnt more while you were overseas, got in touch with the culture
3: so
4: and whatnot?
3: Much. I learnt so much. I learnt what way the Beatles walked on Abbey Road. I learnt about just culture, music, life. Just people. There's a lot of really interesting people.
0: Number one thing that you learnt outside of the way the Beatles walked.
3: How to say thank you. In four different languages.
4: Give me four.
3: Falamenderi is Albanian. Eforisto in Greek. Gracias in Spanish. Grazie in Italian. And
4: it's going to go for five.
3: There is Portuguese. Well, I can't remember how it goes. I can't remember it. It's too long ago.
0: Well done.
3: Thank you.
0: I'm actually really impressed.
3: Thank you. Merci, French.
4: Oh, there she is. There she is.
0: You didn't go to France.
3: I didn't, but I know it. That's right. Cultured.
0: Look at that. Just tagged it on
4: the end.
0: It's
4: a little flex.
0: Obrigado. Very good.
3: Portuguese. That's right.
0: Beautiful. Well done. Yes. Now, let's talk a little bit about Battle of the Gens today. So it is DJ Will inspired.
3: Mm-hmm.
0: Shout out to your little Gen Z producers out there. Yeah. Look at you guys banding together.
4: He's on fire.
0: You don't often get a win in this segment, so I'm happy for you. I'm happy for you. Now, we have a bunch of songs which are either covers or not covers of an original.
3: Okay.
0: Okay?
3: Yes.
0: Now, one of my favourite things and least favourite things about Gen Z is thinking that everything comes from their generation when, in fact, nothing original has come from your generation outside of maybe fidget spinners. Now, what we're going to do, I'm going to play... It's true. Don't look at me like that. So what we're going to do is we're going to play you one of these songs. You just have to tell us whether it's a cover or not. Are you ready to go?
3: Yes, I love this game. I love covers and I love originals, so I think I should be good at it.
4: Just love music.
3: I just love music. I love percussion.
0: This one... Here we go. Have a listen.
3: I know what this is.
0: Great.
4: Cover or original?
3: It's a cover.
0: Great.
3: Yeah, that's like David Guetta cover, isn't it?
0: Sorry?
3: David Guetta.
0: Well, I think he might do the...
3: These are the remix by David, isn't it?
0: This is the remix.
3: Yeah, I know, because I saw him in Ibiza.
0: You did. And he remixes his own song?
3: Is that right? Is that a David Guetta...
0: Who's the original is what we're asking.
3: Oh, am I good? Yeah, I'm feeling all right. Oh, gosh, I don't know who the original... I'm going to have the best time of my life.
5: No, that's not it.
3: Good, yeah, I'm feeling all right. I don't know how it goes.
0: Come on, yeah, no, you kind of got it. But who sings the original if you think it's an original? Is it an original David Guetta? Is that what you're saying?
3: No, it's not original David Guetta. It is, I want to say, it's a female pop singer.
0: It's BB REXHA who sings on it.
3: Yes.
0: It's her original
3: song.
0: Yeah,
3: so it's her original song.
0: Remixed by David Guetta.
3: Yes, that's exactly what it is. It's blue. By Mr. Sky.
0: Not
4: no,
0: Mr. Sky.
4: No, no.
0: All right, we'll leave it there.
3: Blue.
0: Yeah. Yeah, okay. Eiffel 65.
4: You know, song from the 90s. Yeah.
3: I know Blue.
0: And you don't?
3: No, I've listened to it. It's got the album cover with the blue and the red.
0: It's definitely
3: and the
0: blue.
3: Black.
0: Let's go next song, shall we?
3: You've been struck by a smooth criminal.
4: OG or cover?
3: That's the original.
0: Oh, my God. All right, let's go to a song. Let's go to a song. She's ice cold.
4: You know who that is?
3: That's Michael Jackson. Is he the original? So who was that one?
0: Alien Ant Farm.
3: Oh.
0: Yeah, they did the cover.
3: I thought Michael Jackson came afterwards, but I did just watch the Michael Jackson.
4: You think Michael Jackson covered Alien Ant Farm?
3: No, I don't know. I thought they were different songs, honestly. They sounded a little different.
0: Oh, Annalise, I just love this bit.
3: I'm embarrassed.
0: It's great. Are you doing well? You're doing well.
3: Because I knew that one, and I just...
0: You didn't.
3: Look like a fool.
4: You'll bounce back up next, eh, babe?
3: I look
4: bounce
3: like a fool. Up.
0: Battle of the Gens.
3: Did so well.
0: Cover her OG. It's Will and Woody.
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0: 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It's Will and Woody keeping you up.
1: Battle of the Gens.
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3: It's Will and Woody's Battle of the Gens.
1: Okay, so Woods, we're millennials. Junior producer Annalise is representing Gen Z.
4: Mm-hmm.
1: She's fresh off a Gen Z tour of Europe, has to be said. Stay for 12 hours in each location, move on.
5: Mm-hmm. Mm-hmm. Hot girl summer.
1: Hot girl summer.
4: Yeah. Hell yeah.
1: Now, today what we're doing is we're playing songs and you have to guess whether it is an original or a cover, because I think your generation insists everything is an original from Gen
5: Z.
1: It's just not. You're last in the pecking order.
5: It's almost,
1: and you don't have any, you haven't invented any culture apart from reinventing baggy clothes, which was big in the 90s.
5: I feel like you need to reinvent your spiel because you say the same thing every week.
1: Oh, there we go. Bang, there she is.
4: You did just think that Michael Jackson covered Alien Ant Farm, so come on, let's be fair here. Okay, here we go. Here's another one. Is this a cover or is this an original, Annalise?
5: Oh, cover. Like a Prayer, Madonna.
4: Bang. Well done. Well done.
5: That's not a only a cover, is it?
1: But also, good Glee education.
4: Glee.
1: Yeah, Glee. You brought us Glee as well, Gen Z.
5: And thank God.
1: Thank God for Glee.
4: You actually, you famously said that all Glee songs are better than the original.
5: And I say, go
1: you
5: listen to Like
1: did.
5: A Prayer.
1: You actually did say that.
5: Go listen to Like a Prayer. Good episode.
1: That song's
5: Madonna episode.
1: That song arguably is worse, one set worse than a cover, though, given that it is all artificial intelligence, which made that cover of Madonna Like a Prayer. Wild.
5: Oh, that one, yeah, that's a bit off.
4: Not Glee, though. Not Glee.
5: Not Glee. I was going to say, Glee was Lea Michele, and she killed it.
1: She did.
4: Doesn't she?
5: That AI.
1: Now, you have one for us, is that right?
5: I did, but then I just told you off air that it was a cover, so I can't do it.
1: Okay.
5: Because you'd know the answer.
4: Yeah, fair
5: and
4: enough.
5: I don't want to make you guys look amazing. It wouldn't be fair.
1: Seems like,
4: that's fair.
1: That seems
4: can
1: unfair.
4: I just hear what you're going to go for, though?
1: Yes.
4: I
1: just, only want to be
4: the one. I knew that was a cover. Of course I did.
5: Who is it?
4: It's, what's her name? She sings the slow songs. She's hooking up with a park ranger now, the crocodile hunter. Oh, what's her name?
1: Hang on, I can't actually hear it properly. Give it. Oh, to stop the feeling, it's Lana Del Rey.
4: Lana Del Rey.
1: No, sorry, it's not Lana Del Rey.
4: Oh, it's
1: who's the gay woman that you love who sings about the
4: Chapel
1: horn?
4: Rhone.
1: Chapel Rhone.
5: That's the original.
1: Yeah, that's the original.
5: So who's singing the cover?
4: Oh, Lana Del Rey.
5: No.
4: Oh, God.
1: Who sings the cover?
5: That's Sabrina Carpenter.
4: Is that right?
1: Is that right?
5: Yeah.
1: Woody called her
4: Charisma Carpenter. Is that a real person?
1: Let's play another song for Annalise, shall we? Let's start with the first artist. Let's start with the
5: Natalie
1: name.
5: Natalie
1: Imbruglia.
5: Imbruglia.
1: Put it down. Put it down. I'll give you that.
4: Soft G.
1: Soft G.
4: Soft G.
5: Imbruglia.
4: Soft G.
5: Imbruglia.
1: Bang.
5: Imbruglia. Natalie Imbruglia.
1: Beautiful.
5: Torn.
1: Yes.
5: That wasn't her.
4: That wasn't her.
5: I don't think. I think
4: Hang
5: that's
4: on,
5: a
4: that
5: cover.
4: Wasn't her singing. You think that's someone else singing a cover
5: I think
4: of
5: that's
4: her song?
5: Cover.
1: You think that's her? That's the cover there,
5: well,
1: or you think that her song "Torn" is a cover?
5: No, I think. Sorry, I think "Torn."
1: You think that was her singing? Then?
5: I think that was "Torn."
1: Yes, by Natalie. It's
5: Natalie.
1: All "Torn." It's,
5: okay,
1: all torn.
5: It's all "Torn."
1: Original or cover? Yeah. It's all "Torn."
4: But who was singing that?
5: I don't think that was her. I
4: who
5: think
4: was
5: she
4: it?
5: Sounds a little bit more raspier.
4: Who was?
1: Hang
4: who
1: on,
4: was
1: you
4: that?
1: You don't think that's Natalie Imbruglia?
5: No.
4: Wow. Who's singing there?
1: God, another layer to the game.
5: I don't know who it is.
1: Okay.
5: But now I'm second guessing myself and thinking that was her.
1: Yeah.
5: I don't know whether you're playing tricks on me.
4: Bit of good cop, bad cop going on.
5: I'm going to lock in it was a cover of her song.
4: That is a cover of Natalie Imbruglia's Torn. Just going to hear it again.
5: Nothing's right, I'm sorry. Nah, it's real. That's her. That's Natalie.
4: So that's an original?
5: That's Natalie. That's an original.
4: No, that's a cover. What? Natalie Imbruglia doing a cover of the song.
5: Stop!
1: Yeah.
4: That's the OG.
1: It's like a Danish rock song.
5: What?
1: Yeah, crazy. What are they called, Tommy?
5: This is her.
4: Edna Swap.
1: Edna Swap was the original of Torn.
5: What?
1: Isn't that crazy?
5: Wow, it feels like this feels like I'm rediscovering that Birdie didn't sing Skinny Love for the first time. Like, this
1: don't,
5: is amazing.
1: Don't. You know that's a sore point for me?
5: I
1: you know that's a sore point for me?
5: I cannot believe that. Didn't
1: it's
5: even
1: wild,
5: know Bon Iver was a thing.
1: Bon Iver.
5: Exactly.
1: Bon Iver. Don't you dare. Now.
4: Do we have room for one more?
1: Can you not, I think we got very meta there as to whether or not you had to figure out, I'll tell you the who the singer is on the first song.
5: Yes, okay.
1: Because otherwise I think we...
5: Then I get a bit...
1: We ended up down a vortex, which I think was very tricky to follow.
5: Sorry,
4: I found it quite funny.
1: I know
4: really,
1: you did.
4: Really
1: I
4: picked
1: know
4: it apart.
1: You did.
4: I liked it.
1: All right, last one.
5: Okay.
1: Here we go. All right, this is Avicii. This original. Is Avicii.
5: This
1: is Avicii doing Levels. Yes.
4: Original or cover?
5: Original.
4: You sure about that?
5: I'm sure about that. Avicii cooked.
1: Excuse me?
5: He cooked Avicii. In the kitchen.
1: He cooked what?
5: He was cooking.
4: He was cooking?
5: A track.
1: Oh, God.
5: Banger. That's an original.
1: It's an OG.
4: Did you watch the documentary?
5: No, I actually watched a bit and I
1: very
5: I
1: sad. Yeah, I watched it very sad.
4: You see him making Levels, it's kind of cool.
5: Levels and Day and Night. No, that's someone else.
1: Day and Night. who sings that? What is
5: not that? Avicii.
1: What is that? Day and Night, Avicii.
4: Day and Night.
1: It doesn't turn. No. No, no, please, we have to go out on Day and Night. Tell me if you could find it, please. That would be huge. And then we can move on with our lives. This is... Avicii.
5: Not Avicii.
1: June. Slaps.
5: Oh, my God, you should play this at your gig.
4: Yeah, great idea. Cafe tomorrow morning. You should play this tomorrow morning at your cafe gig.
1: That's tomorrow morning, the next stop on the DJ Wheel Tour. Annalise, thank you so much, as always, for the laughs. My God. Hope you're having a great drive home. It's Kiss.

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We're talking about a GWM Tank 300. 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

0: Will and Woody, you're either up early, up late. Either way, we're here. This is just some good gear.
1: And you're probably wondering to yourself, like, do I go to bed now? Like, if I go to sleep now, I'm probably still getting 4 to 5. Or hours of sleep, that is. Mm. Or do we just enjoy our best bits and just, I mean, enjoy a beautiful sunrise? We're with you until the sunrise. We're there with you half the way. And then, you know, from that point on, it's all uphill, baby. You'll get there.
0: Yeah. I don't know if I've ever, like, if a radio show has ever made me, like, skip sleep.
1: Well, let me tell you.
0: Do you know what I mean? Like, this would have to be scintillating.
1: And it is.
0: Is it?
1: Mm-hmm.
0: I haven't checked the edits.
1: I don't know what we're doing, but I know that it's scintillating. Okay. It's you and me.
0: It's Will and Woody.
1: Get to the sunrise, baby.
0: Will and Woody.

0: late or up early? It's Will and Woody keeping you up.
1: I ask people to call and text, by the way, with the worst thing they can bring back with them from an overseas trip from Europe. Jet lag, definitely one. Whoever texts through with that, thanks
2: braids,
1: for that.
2: The braids. I think people just need to stop going braids. On holiday and coming back with the colourful braids. It's just not on.
1: I think number one is an accent. If they've been overseas for a month, well, that's a bad look.
2: You keep dropping into French.
1: But I speak French, so I think it's different.
2: Well, it's anyway. Not. It's actually not.
1: The worst thing, and this was not on my bingo card, was I've been in France for the last month. I've been driving on the right side of the road.
2: Yeah, yeah.
1: Woods, after the DJ gig last night, you and I nearly didn't make it home.
2: No, I know. It was terrifying.
1: Because I've been DJing my little pants off and I was exhausted. You, and we'll talk more about this up next, had been playing soccer for an hour and a half with a bunch of 14-year-olds.
2: Also very
1: gave
2: tired.
1: It everything you had. We were both cooked. We were in the car yawning. We weren't really talking. We had the radio going.
2: Yeah.
1: I turned right
2: into
1: three lanes of oncoming traffic on the highway.
2: Yeah. Bloody oath you did. And you'd think, I haven't been in Europe for the last month. You'd think I would have been the one to like say something or have noticed what you did. I didn't. There was three lanes of cars coming
1: right for us.
2: I didn't say anything.
1: Like, so I turned right, and then the only thing that clued me in, there was an arrow painted on the road. So I turned right onto the highway, right? And what normally when you turn right onto the highway, you have to cross over the traffic and then turn right, right? Because you've got to get through the traffic that's going the other way.
2: Yeah.
1: I just turned straight onto the traffic.
2: Yeah, you did.
1: And then I started driving, and then I looked up 300 metres ahead and there was just three lanes of traffic coming 100 k's an hour straight at me.
2: Yeah, and then you went, "Oh, Will." That's what you said. You went, "Oh, Will." And I still didn't know what was going on.
1: And then I had to just, I drove straight over the traffic island in the middle of the freeway and then got onto the left-hand side of the road.
2: It's crazy.
1: Yeah, and then once I got onto the other side of the road, so I've turned onto the traffic, seen the traffic coming, gone, "Oh, Will," turned over the traffic island in the middle of the freeway, got onto the other side, and Woody turns to me and goes, "What was that all about?"
2: It's true, I didn't know.
0: It's Will and Woody.

0: It's Will and Woody. The three rules of comedy are repetition, repetition, and surprise.
1: The MT has had some pretty big sports names. Cyril Rioli, Nova Peris, and Cadel Evans, just to name a few. But do you have what it takes to be on the same playing field as these guys? We want to find the NT's next Little Legends. Sam and Ant's showdown will have them coaching your team to the big game. If you win, it's the bragging rights for you. However, if you lose, it'll be entirely their fault. It's Sam and Ant's showdown on Hot 100. Thanks to Jape Homemaker Village and Domino's Pizza.
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1: DJ Will National Tour kicked off.
2: Yes. In fine fashion last night. So gig one was last night. It was the under 14 soccer training session, Wilbur. We're just trying to get you back into the DJ world, mate. You've had a couple of kids, haven't DJed for a while, but you have a gift, my friend, and the world needs to hear that gift. And the first ears to hear it were some 14-year-old girls. Let's take
1: Felt left of field for an opening gig.
2: To be honest, and now I can be brutally honest with you, I didn't want to bring down your confidence, but I think we needed to start with an easy one. Off-Broadway a bit.
1: What do you mean?
2: I just think we needed, like, this is your first gig for so long outside of saunas every now and then. So I just wanted to bring you back in, get you some confidence around, you know, 14-year-old girls. Of course they were going to be up and about. And it's a training session. How could you possibly stuff that up?
1: What part of my confidence is going to be built up by DJing under a marquee in the rain in a park in the suburbs?
2: Yeah, I misread it. So let's take everyone there. So, yes, it was raining. Bad. I didn't anticipate that.
1: I know.
2: That's hard to get a vibe when it's pissing down with rain. We get there. We were a bit late. Got a bit of schnitz on the way. So we were a touch late.
1: We were.
2: But I think that's kind of cool.
1: Not a sponsored bit, by the way.
2: No, but beautiful. Anyway, hammering down with rain. And there's this lone marquee sitting there with some decks underneath it. And it was like, well, I guess that's your setup.
1: Well, no decks underneath it. I got a text from you in the morning asking if I could bring my decks.
2: My bad. Yeah, we brought the decks and the smoke machine ourselves. So we walk over to the marquee. And to be honest, I don't know if you felt this, but as we rocked up, I was expecting a little bit more fanfare.
1: Yep.
2: People were just confused.
1: Did you tell them we were coming?
2: I thought they knew. I thought there was some sort of newsletter or announcement that was going to be saying that we were coming to the entire club.
1: Okay.
2: But I just saw confusion. We walked past a huge queue for the very popular sausage sizzle.
1: Yeah, the sausage sizzle was popping off.
2: It was taking a lot of the attention, I would say, the sausage sizzle.
1: Yeah.
2: But we were like, no, mate, as soon as you get on the decks, you will start flying, my friend. They brought over a sausage for you, some lollies as well, which was lovely.
1: And a passion fruit kombucha.
2: But I knew as your manager, I had to hype up the crowd and get the attention on us. So I took the microphone and here is how the gig went at the under 14 soccer training.
3: Are you guys ready to dance?
4: Yeah!
3: I said, are you ready to dance?
4: Yeah!
3: Under 14 soccer training, let's get ready to party. Cue the smoke machine. Good vibes, good energy. Play a banger.
5: This is a banger.
3: Play a well-known song.
5: Right.
3: I just feel like we're losing them. Oh! Wow! How does he do it? How does he do it?
6: Anyone who's going to the toilets is getting a great song to go to the toilet to. He's not playing the bangers. I told him to play the bangers.
7: You can book me for these gigs, but I'll play my music.
6: Just play one Katy Perry song.
7: Absolutely not.
6: Just play Firework.
7: Don't have it.
6: Just play Firework.
7: I'm not playing Firework.
6: Raw by Katy Perry.
7: Not playing Raw. Woody, can you organise me some sauce?
6: That's very unprofessional. I'm sorry about that. I'll make sure you get some sauce.
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9: Okay.
10: I think everyone should get around this track. I think you'll really like it. Ame, Swedish, DJs. Anyway, very famous remix. I won't talk over it. This is the best bit.
11: I'm that close to pulling the irons out of the fire. You can go and find another manager unless you play a banger. All right?
12: Taylor Swift?
10: This is the quartet remix, Taylor Swift.
13: All together now.
10: Thank you so much, guys. Thanks for coming. I really appreciate it. Really appreciate it. Thank you. Thanks for coming out. First gig on the tour. Big stop.
1: Wow, it actually doesn't sound that bad.
2: Yeah, it was worse. It really does sound.
1: I think Mark the Man Daniels made that sound really good.
2: He's done a great job.
1: Well done, Mark. I mean, you can see that on the socials, Will and Woody, Instagram, TikTok, I'm sure, very shortly.
2: Because out of the hour,
1: it was bad.
2: It was awful. Awful. It really was. Like, for most of it, as I said there, you were alone in a marquee.
1: In the rain.
2: In front of the toilets.
1: In the rain.
2: So people just were confused about what was going on.
1: There was that going on.
2: If you heard that, though, Will, the only time that the girls got excited was when?
1: Oh, when I played the Taylor Swift remix. But it's not about them. I'm an artist. They asked me to come and play.
2: Let's go to a song. I think you've got a new gig tomorrow.
1: Well, we still haven't played what you were doing during the gig.
2: Mate, I'm doing business stuff.
1: Which I think we need to play.
2: We don't need to get audio of me doing business. It's boring.
1: You weren't doing business.
2: We need to talk about your gig
1: tomorrow
2: morning.
1: I was there for
2: an
1: hour. I'm your only client. You left me.
2: I actually got a new client last night too. Strange interaction. Anyway, it's Woody.

0: late or up early, it's Will and Woody keeping you up.
1: We are brought to you by Mazda Australia, but Woods, the DJ Will National Tour is brought to you by Soul Sauna Group. Yeah. Big shout out to those guys for putting the tour on. Woodrow, last night, first gig of the tour.
2: Yes.
1: It was an under-14 soccer club. What do you guys need to know? It was in the rain. You didn't expect rain. I was by myself under a lunchtime marquee next to a soccer pitch in a beanie, freezing cold, with no one dancing.
2: You're probably
1: you can see that Instagram, TikTok, Will and Woody, if you'd like to see it for yourself. Now,
2: closer to the toilets, actually.
1: My manager.
2: Yes.
1: Yes. The only client that I've got is you, is me.
2: Yes.
1: You, after about 10 seconds after you said you saw that my music wasn't a hit, you left and you played in the scratch match with the girls for a whole hour.
3: I'm going to absolutely dominate this game.
4: Woody, your kick.
3: Uh-oh.
4: Shoot.
3: Great work. Good job. I'll try. If I score, I'll do a backflip.
4: Inside. Daddy Woody. Come on, Woody. Oh, my gosh. Woody, what are you doing?
3: That was my chance.
4: How's Woody going?
5: He's a bit uncut, but he's doing really good with his kicks.
3: I used to play soccer in school. Is it a corner?
4: Rocket ball. Oh, back. Dish it back. Inside.
3: These girls don't even know what a rocket ball is.
4: Uh-oh. Inside middle. Rocket ball!
2: Just would not give it to me inside.
1: I took it a bit seriously. Attend to your only client who was there DJing his little pants off in the cold, in the wet.
2: Will.
1: On the first stop of my tour.
2: I get that.
1: You were off signing some other woman. You came up to me and said, I've got another client.
2: Yeah, I did. I signed it. She's
1: one of their mums.
2: She's an actress, apparently. Anyway, I've got her email. We're going to talk. 20% Will. Anyway, the only reason I did that is because the girls walked away from your DJ set because you were playing deep techno.
1: No, because they had to train. They had soccer training on.
2: Yeah, but you weren't even playing pump up music, so I had to take matters into my own hands.
1: We can just do this all we like. I think we should stop arguing.
2: Okay.
1: Instagram, TikTok, Will and Woody, if you'd like to see that for yourselves. Let's focus on the next gig. I think that's an important
2: 6
1: that's an important thing.
2: 6 a.m.
1: By the way, big
2: morning.
1: Shout out to the soccer club. We can't name them, but they were awesome.
2: They were amazing.
1: Beautiful community. Ari, you're a legend.
2: Yes.
1: It was really, really cool. Thank you so much for having us down there.
2: Loved it.
1: Mia,
2: seriously enjoyed it.
1: Unbelievable. All legends.
2: Mia took me out, actually, in the game. She, put her shoulder in and took me to the ground. Great hit.
1: Stop arguing.
2: Okay.
1: Instagram, TikTok, Will and Woody, if you'd like to see that for yourselves. Let's

0: If you,
1: or were you going to be off there finding some other game or conversation to enjoy?
0: I might go and get a coffee inside. How cold is it tomorrow morning?
1: Am I outside?
0: Oh, yeah, yeah. We have the smoke machine, mate. Can't get the smoke machine inside.
1: I'm on the street.
0: Yes. Across the road. But you're kind of a bit of a distance from the cafe.
1: What about like, but it'll be noisy though. Or it can't be noisy, can it? I've got noise restrictions.
0: Yes.
1: So who's going to hear it?
0: Just people who are walking past.
1: What about the cafe though?
0: Well, if they walk outside with a coffee, they might hear a little bit of your music. I think that's great. It's a real challenge, mate. It's a real challenge. Can you get them to stick around?
1: They're taking a takeaway coffee. They're not sticking around. It's 6 o'clock in the morning.
0: Unless you play some pop music go, I wouldn't mind having a dance to this song. Please don't play techno.
1: We'll see you guys tomorrow for the next song.
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1: Replacing snores with laughs. It's Will and Woody keeping you up.
2: Now, Woodrow, there's a story that's going absolutely bananas about this woman. I don't really care, but it's inspired me. She's a TikTok creator. She's divorced her husband. Her name's Abby Wellman. And she basically had this divorce party thing where she put a big poster up and she was like, these are my big top 10 grievances about my ex-husband.
3: Sure.
2: No one cares. But it has inspired me because I think it'd be great for you and I. Because it's sad, I think, in divorces or often funerals that people say what they really think about the other person. Whereas I think
3: communicate when they're actually here, when you're still with your partner.
2: For the healthy relationships, you gotta air the grievances while you're still on foot.
3: Because I'll torture you in a biography. Like when we do have our split as a duo, I will destroy you in a biography, and it'll get litigious and we'll be fighting in the courts
2: for
3: and
2: sure.
3: It'll be great. And then we'll do a reunion tour and it'll be beautiful.
2: Yeah.
3: But while we're still together, and if we want to stay together,
2: there's no money
3: right.
2: in this, but I think it's good for the relationship. Yeah. So I've asked you to write down your top three grievances with me.
3: Hard to
2: currently, do. I've written down my, well, I've written down a few, so I'm just going to have to shortlist these on the go. Number one for me, number one, this is in no order.
3: Okay, yeah,
2: but
3: sure.
2: This is just one for me that's come up. We might have to do this over a few spots. Is how loud you wee.
3: Yeah, strong.
2: And like
3: very, I can't help that.
2: Well, you could. You don't have to.
3: I'm a freak of human nature.
2: You don't have to drill the water every time.
3: I don't try. It just comes out that
2: hard. No, but you could hit the side of the, you could hit the porcelain.
3: I do that at night, to be fair.
2: So why don't
3: you? It would wake up.
2: And I've actually got our audio producer, Ray, in here. Ray, how is it weeing next to Woody?
4: He urinates like a horse. You're going to get old one day and your urination will be slow.
2: All right, that's enough, Ray. Thanks so much, mate. It's great to have you on.
4: Sorry, it will be.
2: It's great to have you on, mate.
3: You can
2: hear the echoes into the washroom.
3: It does. I'm sorry. That's just who I am, mate. That's just how my body was created. No, fair enough. Okay.
4: And there's one for you. Whenever I record
3: him.
4: Both you blokes,
2: yeah.
4: You usually fart in the
3: Yes, right.
4: And I make a joke of it as in, oh, the scent of a man.
2: You do that.
4: You
2: yeah.
4: both stink.
3: Wow. We should have just done what's Ray's grievances with working with the two of us?
2: God.
3: He stormed off.
2: He's actually taken that as license just to tell us what he really thinks.
3: That's unbelievable. My God. Well, we probably need to deal with that, I reckon.
2: We'll sort that out.
3: That's an angry employee.
2: We'll sort that out.
3: All right, here we go.
2: Wow.
3: First one for me. I can't do honorable mentions. We don't have time, do we?
2: No.
3: It's hard to choose.
2: It's
3: going to
2: have to come. It's going to have to come back.
3: Okay, number one for me, ordering French wine at restaurants with the accent.
2: I don't do that.
3: Yes, you do.
2: I don't
3: put the accent. When you ask for the wine menu, you deliberately look for the French ones, and then you'll go, oh, the Chateau Le Blanc 42. And then you say, like, oh, from the region of Burgundy. Like, you don't need to do it. Just point.
2: I think they respect
3: it. Just say number
2: it.
3: Four. No, they don't.
2: They do.
3: They roll their
2: it's
3: eyes.
2: Cultured.
3: As does
2: you're
3: everyone
2: sounding,
3: at the
2: you're
3: table.
2: Sounding uncultured.
3: So what? So
2: well,
3: what?
2: That's not a good thing.
3: So what?
2: We're going to do more of these things that we hate about each other tomorrow. I've got
3: that's
2: so many
3: that's where we're
2: more.
3: Stopping. We could do
2: we've
3: a
2: only
3: whole,
2: done one each.
3: We could do a week of
2: we've
3: this.
2: We've done one each.
5: You can do one more, and then Woody has to wait till tomorrow.
3: Oh, God, that's hard. Okay, go on.
2: Okay. You lick your Tupperware after you have lunch.
3: I haven't brought my Tupperware in here for months, and you know that.
2: Everyone's been thinking
3: it. But you know that I don't bring my Tupperware in here anymore. You know I don't.

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2: Mm.
1: See if that's illegal.
2: You're asking if it's illegal or not, which is what we usually always do with the 5:36 hour.
3: Hey, I did something over the weekend.
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1: 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We'll see you tonight. 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
11: Checking the tides first. High tide of 6.6 metres at 9:40 a.m. Low tide of 1.7 metres at 4:30 p.m. And another high tide of 6.1 metres at 10:30 p.m. Clear skies are forecast for your Wednesday. Tops are 32 in the city. Tops are 33 in the rural area. And tops are 32 in Katherine.
12: 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Got a real
13: good feeling. Good morning. Good morning. It's Sam and Ant here for your hump day. Anthony, good morning, my friend.
11: Oh, after 6:30, here's something to perk up your hump day. we could be giving you, well, you could be getting a double pass to go see the test match day one. We just want to know, how well do you know our Jake Weatherald army?
13: Yes, we're going to, are we doing like a weathers quiz?
11: Okay, I'll think of a play of words, don't worry. We'll also let you know after six how you could get on the Steal My Standby list. Could be going to Vegas, the iHeart Music Festival. But right after this, something's happening in the hospitals down south. Makes me really glad that we're up here in the top end. I'll talk about it after this.
13: Okay, stick around. You're in hot.
11: Go see the test match day one. We just want to know, how well do you know our Jake Weatherald army?
13: Yes, we're going to... Are we doing like...

0: This is how we do it on Hots. You're on Hot 100. You got Sam and Anty.
1: Hey, something's happening down in the hospitals down south, and it makes me think, thank God we're up here in the top end. New South Wales residents, they've been told to avoid hospitals if their injuries can wait. Now I'm doing air quotes over the can wait, because winter illnesses are surging. It means
0: I thought that was like a general rule with hospitals.
1: You'd think so.
0: Like, well, if you can sort of chill out for a little bit and maybe, you know, do some caring of your own, don't go to the ER.
1: Well, this is what the story prompted in my mind. Mm. My friends and I, we had a big night. My mate, it was like we were 18, fresh 18 in the clubs. Yep. First time we got introduced to the world of vodka Red Bulls. Oh. And this was my mate, James. Went absolutely crazy with it, and he couldn't sleep because he had so many vodka Red Bulls. He was just up all night.
0: Yeah, it's a rookie mistake.
1: Yeah, and it was the first time he experienced this, so he was freaking out.
0: Yeah.
1: And he takes himself, what does he do? Takes himself to the emergency department, the ED. And he goes in, because he's talking about his heart. They have to take it very seriously, as they should.
0: Yeah.
1: In the emergency department. And they take him in, they're doing tests, they're asking him questions, and they're pretty much just asking him questions about his big night that he had. And the doctor said to him, well, upon all the tests, it's concluded that all your symptoms are bender related. And then she called him a scourge to the New South Wales health system.
0: A scourge.
1: Yeah, a scourge.
0: Wow, that's...
1: You've been called a scourge?
0: I didn't even know that was an insult until now. I'm offended by it for him.
1: We're bringing back scourge in a big way. But yeah. Sorry, I just keep thinking of

0: about it. If you've got a little funny heart problem, just think, did I have 20 vodka Red Bulls last night?
1: Yeah, that could be it. What's your caffeine intake been like for the past 6 hours?
0: Hey, what's your pizza intake been like for the past week?
1: You know what? Not good enough.
0: Really?
1: Yeah, hasn't been good enough.
0: Well, if you're listening right now, we could up it as well. We're going to tell you how you can score a pizza party for the whole crew right after this one.
1: You're not...

0: It's Noel Kahn, The Great Divide on Hot 100. You got Sam and Anta here. Look, if you show up every day to your job and you do your absolute best and you build morale and you get those KPIs and you... I'm talking myself here.
1: I was about to say, I thought you just transported into a 2GB type of... if you show up every day to your job, you need a bloody pizza party from Domino's to be compensated.
0: What's Domino's doing in our office?
1: Why aren't we getting a Domino's pizza party?
0: Well... I'm throwing to the senator. Senator, I won't be standing for this.
1: Jet tax money hard at work there. But you're right. Sam is right. You're listening right now and thinking, I bloody show up and I put in till there's no more to bloody put. And I'm getting nothing for it. Well, first of all, calm down. You're doing well. And we appreciate you.
0: And
1: we love
0: you. Why are
1: you
0: crying right now?
1: Yeah. It's okay to cry. It's fine.
0: Okay.
1: But you can wipe those tears with some Domino's slices.
0: What?
1: Now, you might want to wash your face after.
0: Rub that greasy piece of pizza on your face.
1: Yeah, the grease and oil won't be good for your skin. We don't recommend it. But it is good for morale in your workplace. Go to Hot 100's Crew of the Week at hot100fm.com.au. Tell us why your workplace is the best. And if you do, every week we're giving away a pizza party thanks to Domino's. It is so much bloody fun. I saw someone at the Turf Club, a firefighter, who said, oh, you guys hooked us up with the Crew of the Week. It was so much fun. And then he slid up on a pole to get to the grandstand. I'm like, I don't know how he can do that. Must be a firefighter.
0: That's what they get taught in firefighting school.
1: Mm.
0: Wow, that's really impressive.
1: It is very, very nice. Yes, so go to hot100fm.com.au. Tell us why your crew deserves a pizza party.
0: Anthony, we all have a food hack here, especially here on the show. You know, there was a hack there, how to get free pizza.
1: Yeah.
0: I have stumbled across a brand new food hack that I think you need to try.
1: Okay. Yum, I'm in. Don't tell me what it is. Okay. I'm already locked
0: in. He's already in.
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0: Olivia Rodrigo, with Stupid Song. You got Sam and Ant here. Anthony, we love a food hack, something that makes food a little bit tastier.
1: Yeah.
0: Maybe an uncommon pairing, if you will.
1: An accoutrement, one would say.
0: God, I love you.
1: Mm-hmm.
0: There is an accoutrement going around right now.
1: I love you too.
0: It's become quite famous. And I would say it's an unusual accouch.
1: Okay.
0: An unusual coochie.
1: Usual coochie.
0: It's an unusual coochie.
1: Yeah.
0: It is.
1: That can mean something else, but at this moment we're abbreviating it for unusual accoutrement.
0: What else could that possibly mean?
1: I'll tell you off air.
0: Unusual Wow. Okay. It is the pairing of a triple cheeseburger.
1: Yep.
0: And an ice cold Coca-Cola.
1: Yeah, that's nice.
0: It's nice. But what you're doing is before you take a bite of the triple cheeseburger, you're dipping it into the Coca-Cola.
1: All right.
0: Now we're getting into the unusual coochie area.
1: Now we're playing baseball over
0: here. Now we're playing baseball over here.
1: Because Macca's has long had some unusual pairings, a.k.a. the chip in the ice cream.
0: The chip in the ice cream. This is the cousin of the chip in the ice cream.
1: Okay.
0: It's not quite, as successful as the chip in the ice cream, but it's having a go.
1: I feel like this is actually the cousin who has done a year abroad. Or has
0: And it's coming back. It's coming back to the dip family.
1: Yeah, it's been like, hey, triple cheeseburger, what's going on? How did you go? What did you learn? She goes, take a little squeeze of this.
0: Yeah. Oh,
1: dunks itself.
0: Look how they do it in France,
1: Yeah, exactly. Shows a little bit of a European number. Now, have you tried this, Sam?
0: I haven't tried this. And I thought I'd bring it up on the show because we love any opportunity to make something tax deductible.
1: Mm.
0: So what I think we do, and our boss has said that absolutely no eating on air.
1: Yeah.
0: So what I think we do, maybe after the show,
1: we
0: go out there and we try it, then we can claim it back on tax and keep our boss happy.
1: Yep. I can hold space for everything you just said. and also just dunking your food in soft
0: Let's
1: drink.
0: Dunk more things.
1: I know. I'm sick of eating it as it's intended.
0: It's too dry.
1: Yeah. Yeah, exactly. Cuts me mouth up, a cheeseburger. Need that soggy. Hey, after 6:30, you could be scoring a double pass to go see the test match with us. We just want to know how well you know our Jake Weatherwell Army.

0: Michael Jackson, Billie Jean. You're in Hot 100. You got Sam and Ann here. It's all thanks to Harvey, Norman, Darwin. After 6:30, we are giving away a double pass to day one of the cricket test match that has come into the Northern Territory. It's been 23 years since this bad boy has come to the top end.
1: Yes, and we are going to be dressing up for the occasion. Mm-hmm. How? Well, if you've been listening to the show, that double pass could be yours. We also are giving you a chance to go to the iHeart Music Festival in Vegas in September. That's after 6 o'clock. Sam's looking at me saying, no. Is that all good? No, yeah, now he's giving me thumbs
0: fine.
1: Up.
0: That's fine. Yeah, don't worry about it.
1: Thumbs up. We're all good. It's after 6 o'clock.
2: Okay, nobody panic. 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
0: Yep, no worries. Please. Oh, I want you to sign up so badly, please.
1: I think you nailed it.
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14: Good morning. Louise Nielsen here with you. The NT's Chief Minister is assuring Darwin residents we do have the staff for the new 32-bed ward at Darwin Hospital. It comes as the Darwin Hospital's been placed under a code yellow for the sixth time this year, with Palmerston Regional Hospital also under a code yellow. Leah Finocchiaro says the ward will open in 1 month and will help ease the pressure.
15: That's all locked and loaded, budgeted. That's all fine, so no one should be worried about that. We also have up to 80 people at any time who should be in dignified aged care in hospital beds. And again, 2 years down the track, we are still waiting for the federal government to announce the aged care provider.
14: 53 NT tourism businesses have been supported after severe weather impacts. More than $261,000 has been awarded to businesses impacted by flooding, record rainfall and tropical cyclone Narelle. Businesses were awarded grants of up to $5,000 to repair or replace equipment and to help them continue operating through the peak tourism season. Australia is falling behind on its hepatitis elimination targets. A new report warns thousands of people could miss out on diagnosis, care and treatment unless detection rates improve, with almost 300,000 Aussies living with the disease. Hepatitis Australia CEO Lucy Clines says hepatitis can be effectively managed when it's diagnosed early and treated.
16: The good news is that hepatitis B can be really well managed with a simple six-monthly blood tests or liver scans. Some people might require antiviral medication, and hepatitis C is actually curable.
14: The NT has recorded 70 hepatitis B and C cases so far this year. And it's Seniors Month. Throughout August, the City of Darwin offers a range of free community events for NT seniors cardholders. Activities on offer include Zumba, movie screenings and fun bus adventures with grandparents.
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17: Hi, Harrison Preeb. The percentage of homes selling for a profit across Australia is down slightly. The latest statistics from Domain shows 97.4% of sellers in the first half of the year made money on their sale. Well, that's only a 0.1% fall on the previous 6 months. The group's Nicola Powell says it's still significant.
18: Because resale profitability is actually a lagging indicator and tends to follow changes in house prices. So this may be the first indication that profitability is now also on the slide.
17: The Home Affairs Minister's rescheduled tomorrow's speech at the National Press Club. ABC reporting Tony Burke had planned to reveal sweeping changes to cut migration, including tougher family visa rules and restrictions on the rights of asylum seekers. Briefly, an independent review of the Bureau of Meteorology has been set a March deadline to report back. Three lions have died from suspected heat stress at a Tokyo zoo as Japan's scorching summer continues. And Buckingham Palace confirming Princess Eugenie and husband Jack Brooksbank have welcomed their third child. Well, divine intervention may be needed for the 2028 NRL Grand Final schedule. Pope Leo expected to be in Sydney on the same weekend as the league showpiece event. Many of Australia's estimated 5 million Catholics expected to attend. Hawthorn's reportedly looking to play AFL matches in Wellington, Cairns and Canberra once its current deal with Launceston expires. And in rugby, plenty of saunas and ice baths for the Wallabies, who are bracing for sweltering conditions in this weekend's tests against Japan.
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1: Check of the tides first. High tide of 6.6 metres at 9:40 a.m. Low tide of 1.7 metres at 4:30 p.m. And another high tide of 6.1 metres at 10:30 p.m. Clear skies are forecast for your Wednesday. Tops are 32 in the city, tops are 33 in the rural area, and tops are 32 in Catherine.
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23: 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Check it out.
0: Good morning. Good morning. It's Sam and Ant here for your Wednesday, your hump day. Anthony, good morning, my friend.
1: It is a Wednesday, you're right, which means our Wednesday weather kit is coming in just before 7 o'clock. Just after 6:30, though, we've got a double pass to the test match to give away, baby.
0: It's under 2 weeks away. Well, it's almost a week away.
1: It's pretty much a week away.
0: Wow, we've got to give away a lot of tickets.
1: Yep, exactly. So we might give two away. Yeah, we might have to give two away. Who knows? Listen it up to 6:30. But right after this, speaking of the cricket, something happened last night at our trivia at Sweethearts that made my blood boil. Someone came after Jake Weatherald.
0: Oh, yeah, they did.
1: You know what I'm talking about.
0: Yeah, they did indeed. That did make me very happy. It's up next.

0: It's Bruno Mars. You're in Hot 100. You got Sam and Ant here. It's all thanks to Harvey Norman.
1: Hey, we do trivia every Tuesday night, 7 p.m. at Sweethearts. It's the bloody best, one of the best trivias up here in the top end. Something happened yesterday. Someone came after Jake Weatherald, and you know what?
0: That hits home a little bit.
1: It hits home because we're trying to do this.
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3: How would you feel as the first Darwin-born Test cricketer? You're opening the batting and you look in the sea of the TIO grandstand. A massive crew of Jake Weatherald's got a sleeve tat, nice earring, and a nice buzz cut. Yeah. Flattered or creeped out? What do you reckon?
4: I'd be pretty flattered.
0: Yeah.
5: No, I love it. I reckon it'd be awesome. If you get me a sleeve, I'll wear it.
6: Building this game around weathers, his Darwin spirit is a really good thing. And if people want to dress up like their hero, Jake Weatherald, then I am absolutely all for it.
7: Everywhere we go, always take the weathers with you.
0: And to a lot of people, Jake Weatherald is that a hero. You know, the first ever Darwin born and bred Test cricketer. He's opening for Australia. He's going to be here in about 7 days,
1: earlier for training.
0: He might be here earlier. Yeah.
1: He was part of an Ashes winning side. First Darwin born and bred Test cricketer, bringing pride to the top end. You'd think it'd be pride to everyone, but evidently not one trivia table last night at Sweethearts. Because one thing I love about trivia, everyone gets creative with the team names. Yep. It's great.
0: Just a little PSA, love a funny team name.
1: And a lot of people in their team names like to take shots at us, which is fun and which is fine.
0: Hey, yesterday there was a team that was, I'm a wiener.
1: Yeah. I went to rate, when you read it out, it said, I'm a wiener.
0: Someone said,
1: I kissed the trivia host. A little reference for you, Sam. It was good
0: fun.
1: That
0: was a very long time ago, yeah.
1: Someone said, Ant's a fat nerd. That's funny. I'll take it.
0: And I'm sorry about that.
1: Oh, that was you and a moustache, actually. Yeah. The team name in question last night, someone said, Weatherald to carry the drinks.
0: And which that's means just incorrect.
1: Which meant they're referencing that Jake Weatherald will be sidelined, not be playing in the test match up here, and will be carrying the drinks. And that is just five steps too far.
0: It's way too far. You know, it's bad enough they took Weatherald's name in vain, but insulting him like that, I won't stand for it. I deducted a point.
1: I'm so glad you did, because third place gets $50. Yep. That's the first level where you can get a cash prize at our trivia. And they came fourth.
0: Now,
1: God, I was so happy. I was. If they came third or second or won a cash prize, I wasn't going to give it to them.
0: No.
1: Hell no.
0: I would have said, meet me outside.
1: Because Jake Weatherald is Darwin's pride and joy, guys.
0: Darwin's sweetheart.
1: The test match is coming up here in 23 years, and we want you to dress up like Jake Weatherald to honour him. This is an occasion. First test match in 23 years. Get your ball caps, get your sleeve tats, get your earrings. If you know anything about that trivia team's home address, you let me know. Because I'm going to have a sternly worded TP sesh at their place. Toilet paper their house.
0: He's quite angry about it. Make sure you stick around, you're not.

0: John Mellencamp, Small Town. You're on Hot 100. You got Sam and Ant here. I tell you what's not a small town, Anthony.
1: What?
0: Las Vegas.
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0: Oh, yeah, that was good.
4: Yeah, incredible segue, Sam. 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
0: Now, the iHeart Music Festival. We got Major Lazer. We got Muse. What? We got Snoop Doggy Dell. Weezer. Weezer, Anthony. Oh. Weezer. They sing that one song?
4: In the Island in the Sun?
0: Yes.
4: And that's all you need to hear.
0: That's all you...
4: There's so much more. Goo Goo Dolls as well. Zara Larsson. I mean, so much more.
0: And you're getting... 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
4: 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Put your name in the drawer. Listen out to the show just after 8 a.m. this morning. If we announce your name on air, you'll have 30 minutes to call us back to join the standby list. If we don't get a call back, which is what happened yesterday.
0: Yeah, Adam Smith didn't call us back.
4: The phones will be opened up and you could call in, swoop in, steal the standby list. You've got to be over 21 to get this prize, and your passport has to have at least 6 months validity.
0: God damn it, it's exciting.
4: This is so exciting.
0: I don't know if we could cheat in a way and that where we could possibly win.
4: I've looked into it, Sam.
0: And?
4: Let's just say our bosses weren't happy with me. They said I'm going to have an official warning.
0: Okay, yeah, but it's a regular occurrence for us.
4: Hey, after 6:30, you could be scoring a double pass to go see the test match with us. 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

0: It's Jaggy Angel on Hot 100. You got Sam and Anta here. Anthony, we've all seen those dogs that have like anxiety or get quite sad when they're alone.
1: Yeah, see that. And they'll have like support, support little toys. That's the word I'm looking for. Dolls and stuff.
0: Well, you get those dogs that are quite anxious that they always have to sit on your lap or be around you. And you're like the emotional support human, you know?
1: Yeah, exactly. It's what a good pet owner should be.
0: But that's quite stressful because, you know, you want to go out and live your life and you don't want to be bound by the shackles, which is your dog. So a few people have started a trend, and I'm going to pass you over this phone, Anthony. This has become quite a thing worldwide where a dog, if they're anxious, what they'll do is they'll get like a blow-up doll and they'll have... they'll get a blow-up doll and put their own clothes on this doll so that the dog feels like it's you, and they can snuggle up to it.
1: Yeah, I have seen this, and it is very, very cute. And it's kind of disturbing how easily fooled our dogs are, thinking that this blow-up doll with clothes draped over it is said owner.
0: It does. It is quite disturbing. And you know what also annoys me?
1: What's that?
0: Is that it's cute when a dog is snuggled up to a blow-up doll with your clothes on it. Mm. But when I snuggle up to a blow-up doll with your clothes on it, everybody calls me a creep. And I'm like, where's the double standards here?
1: Who's calling you a creep for that?
0: A few people, okay?
1: A few people?
0: Every time I bring someone home. What's that? That's just my Anthony blow-up doll. Don't worry about that. He'll be sleepy with us as well.
1: Someone wants to say hello. Look, things have been going pretty well so far. We've had a few dates. I think it's about time to meet someone very important to me.
0: This is Anthony. This is my co-host.
1: It's not sexual. I have really bad anxiety and separation anxiety. And it brings me a lot of comfort.
0: It's just comforting.
1: Yeah.
0: What's that, Anthony? You're hungry?
1: Yeah. This is a double bed. And my blow-up doll does take up a bit of space.
0: You're going to have to sleep on the couch.
1: You have to go on the couch if that's okay. I'm not asking you. I'm telling you.
0: Get on the couch.
1: Hey, make sure you guys stick around after 6:30. We have a double pass to day one of the test match, the cricket, when it comes up here to TIO Stadium. How can you score it? Stick around after 6:30. We want to know, how well do you know our Jake Weatherald army, the Weathers? Have you been listening? Have you been following along? If you have, you could be getting a double pass to go watch the test match.
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13: Good morning. Louise Nielsen here with you. A man has passed away after he was struck by a vehicle at Moyle. Emergency services were called to the scene around 10:30 last night and paramedics performed CPR. The man passed away at the scene. The driver of the vehicle remained on scene and worked with police. Rothdale Road was closed overnight while clean-up efforts were complete. Darwin and Palmerston hospitals are still under pressure as they both remain under a code yellow. The Chief Minister says it's hoped the new 32-bed ward opening at Darwin Hospital next month will help ease the strain. Leah Finocchiaro says the code yellow is a result of high demand, but also means better resource allocation is underway.
14: Well, code yellows are a way of easing the pressure. I know people, you know, think about them in a negative and they obviously come as a result of high demand, but it does allow the hospital a bit of breathing space to operate more efficiently. Unfortunately, though, what it does do is cancel elective surgeries, which has devastating impacts for people. So it's not ideal.
13: Territorians at risk of hepatitis B or C are being urged to get tested. New modelling warns Australia could face more than $2.6 billion in avoidable costs by 2030 if national elimination targets are not met. This year, the NT has recorded 70 hepatitis B and C cases. Hepatitis Australia CEO Lucy Clines says people in higher risk groups should consider getting tested.
15: Often hepatitis B is transferred at birth. You need to request a test for hepatitis B. For hepatitis C, anybody who's got any experience of injecting drug use, anybody who's had experience of the prison system, you know, if you've had a tattoo or a medical procedure done overseas.
13: And Darwin Aboriginal Festival is celebrating 20 years this year. It's on from this Friday to Sunday, displaying works of art from First Nations people all across the country. It'll also have performances and art workshops. Darwin Aboriginal Art Fair Executive Director Claire Summers says the lineup is designed to support community and it's a free event.
16: Unlike other commercial art fairs who charge huge entry fees and also take commissions off artwork, as a not-for-profit organisation who runs this event, we ensure that 100% of all the sales made by our art centres returns back to communities and their families.
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17: I'm Harrison Preeb. The firebombing of a Victorian military manufacturer is being treated as an act of terrorism. Counter-terrorism police say a far-left group is a prime suspect of last year's attack on Lovett Technologies, which has links to Israel. Oil prices have fallen around 5% as the US pushes for a deal with Iran to reopen the Strait of Hormuz. Secretary of State Marco Rubio, hopeful an agreement will be reached within days.
18: I think that there's a conversation and negotiation that we are involvement between Oman and Iran, how more ships can be able to go through there safely in the short term as we move towards these longer term talks about denuclearization.
17: Gambling reps have disputed claims, which has links to Israel. Oil prices

0: changes to Australia's migration settings. The Bombers will hold their final round of interviews for the full-time coaching job this week. The shortlist down to four, including James Hird, who's already met up with former Socceroo Kevin Muscat as part of the interview process.
1: Yeah, it was an interesting discussion with Kevin. Yeah, we talked about his 4-3-4 formation at the back, where he should play three defenders. Yeah, I had a good chat to he and John, and it was good chat.
0: On nine there, and in tennis, an all-Aussie showdown in the second round of the Montreal Open, James Duckworth taking on Alex Timonor.
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5: Checking the tides first. High tide of 6.6 metres at 9.40 a.m. Low tide of 1.7 metres at 4.30 p.m. And another high tide of 6.1 metres at 10.30 p.m. Clear skies are forecast for you Wednesday. Tops are 32 in the city. Tops are 33 in the rural area. And tops are 32 in Katherine.
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8: Good morning. It's Sam and Ant here, 6:35 on the clock. After 7 o'clock, Anthony will give it away. A double pass to the Nemus.
5: Yeah, you could be seeing Baker Boy this Saturday. Right before that, we've got your Wednesday Weather Kid coming into the studio, all thanks to Play Shack. But right after this, we do have a double pass to day one of the test match. Going to go see the Australian men's cricket team. How can you score it? Well, stick around. How well do you know our Jake Weatherwald Army?
8: We've been speaking about it for a while.

0: G Flip, Bet on Fire, Hot 100. You got Sam and Ant. It's a pleasure to be hanging out with you. We got an opportunity for you to head to day one of the test match next week. This is how we're doing it.
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2: How would you feel as the first Darwin-born test cricketer if you're opening the batting and you look in the sea of the TIO grandstand? A massive crew of Jake Weatherolds, got a sleeve tat, nice earring, and a nice buzz cut. Yeah. Flattered or creeped out? What do you reckon?
3: I'd be pretty flattered.
4: Yeah. No, I love it. I reckon it'd be awesome. If you get me a sleeve, I'll wear it.
5: Building this game around weathers, his Darwin spirit is a really good thing. And if people want to dress up like their hero, Jake Weatherold, then I am absolutely all for it.
6: Everywhere we go, always take the weathers with you.
0: So we're trying to create history. When the test match comes up to the top end next week, we're all going to dress up like Jake Weatherill. But we need people at the cricket. So we've got a whole bunch of double passes to give away, Anthony.
7: Yeah, all thanks to NT Cricket. Be a part of something bigger than yourself. This is why we want to do it. It's a monumentous occasion, test match returning up to the top end. Let's go dress up as Jake Weatherill, Darwin's firstborn bred test cricketer. How are we giving away this double pass? Mm. Well, we want Cricket Australia to see us dressed up as Jake Weatherill, but we also need them to hear us. We have developed a little chant, which everyone in the Weathers Army, that's what we're calling everyone dressed up as Jake Weatherill.
0: Yep.
7: To say, to sing out when Jake Weatherill runs out to open the test match.
0: Yes, exactly right. So call us right now, 8941 1001. And when Jake Weatherill walks out to open for Australia, what is that song we're going to be singing? If you recite that to us, that double pass is yours.
7: Yep, if you've been following along, you'll definitely know it. So give us a call. Pardon me.
0: I know, I'm pretty excited.
7: Yeah, me too. 8941 1001, that double pass to day one of the test match could be yours.
0: What's the song we're going to sing? Give us a call. You're at Hot 100. We got Sam and Ann here. Take calls next.

0: It's Ferrari Hot 100. You got Sam and Ant here. We're giving away a double pass to go see the cricket next week. The test match is coming up to Darwin the first time in 23 years.
1: Yes, and to commemorate such an occasion, we're getting around Jake Weatherall, first Darwin-born and bred test cricketer. So make sure you dress up as him with us as part of the Weathers Army. Bald cap, sleeve tat, earring. We've also developed a chant that we're going to be singing when Jake Weatherall runs out to open the test match.
0: Yeah, this is going to be heard across not only TIO Stadium, but heard across the Northern Territory. It's quite a simple chant, but to win this double pass, we do need you to recite it. We got Tracy. Tracy, good morning. How are you?
2: Good morning. Good.
1: Tracy, how excited are you for the test match to come back to the top end?
2: I'm actually pretty excited.
1: Yeah. I mean, as we should be. It's absolutely great. Now, we're going to get you to recite this chant for us. However, I do want to ask, have you got your sleeve tats, your bald caps and your earring ready?
2: No, I don't.
0: Okay. Well, I'll tell you what, Trace, we can give you a bold cap. I think we've got a couple of those coming.
1: Yep.
0: You might have to source a sleeve tat by yourself, though.
1: Maybe.
2: Actually, I might have some sleeve tats.
0: Oh, perfect.
1: Oh, this is perfect. This is working out well. Okay, let's see.
0: We're going to jot Tracy down for a bold cap.
1: Bold cap, I'm writing that down. Yeah, now, Tracy. Let's see if the stars really align here, Tracy. Mm. We have developed a chant.
0: Yeah, I'm going to count you in, Tracy, here, okay?
2: Okay.
0: On three. Right. On three, I need you to really let it rip, to act like a seal.
2: Okay.
0: Okay. A one, a two. A one, two, three.
2: Always take the Weathers with you everywhere you go. Always take the Weathers.
1: That's
0: pretty
1: it.
0: Good.
1: Yeah, well
0: pretty
1: done.
0: Good.
1: Absolutely crushed
0: very
1: it.
0: Very well
1: you
0: done.
1: You moved down to a real deep baritone.
0: Yeah.
1: Always take the Weathers.
0: She was inspired by Seal.
1: Yeah, and it was fantastic. Oh, I thought you meant like a Seal.
0: No, the singer Seal.
1: Seal, there we go. Well, Tracy, you absolutely crushed it. We're so keen for you to be part of the Weathers Army with us. You're going to get that double pass to the cricket. Congratulations.
0: Yes.
1: And we'll sort we'll sort that bald cap for you. No, thank you, Tracy. And guess what, guys?
0: Welcome to the Army.
1: Welcome to the Army, baby. We've got another double pass to give later in the show. But coming up next, we have your Wednesday Weather Kid coming into the studio. Stick around. You're on Hot 100.
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0: Adela Langley, choosing Texas on Hot 100. You got Sam and Antek. It is time for your Wednesday Weather Kit, Anthony. We've just been told that that's her favourite song.
1: How fitting.
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1: That's right. We're joined in studio by Ellie from Durack Primary School. Ellie, good morning. How you going?
3: Good.
1: Now, Ellie, you just mentioned that's your favourite song. I think that means stars are aligning. We were also talking about what you love to do at school, and you're a bit of a story writer. Is that correct?
3: Yes.
1: Very nice. Now, talk to me about your most recent story. What's it about?
3: It's about a creek, and a girl used to live there, and her sons went there. But they were grounded because it's dangerous.
1: That's funny. Sam's just moved places and he lives near a creek now as well.
0: I do.
1: And I keep
0: but I've
1: telling
0: got a big
1: him,
0: troll by my creek.
1: Really? Do you have a troll in your movie? Sorry, not movie, pardon me, your story?
3: No.
0: My troll's really keeps giving me riddles and stuff. That's why I'm always late.
1: He is always late. That's what he tells me, Ellie. I don't know. hey, you also mentioned, because obviously you're a great story writer. I think that's so cool. But you also like to go camping. Where'd you go camping recently?
3: We went to Lake Argyle with my friend.
1: Oh, that is Lake Argyle. Sam and my friend, Emma and Joe, they went there. Apparently, there's like a big infinity pool there.
3: Yes, we swim in there.
0: Really? Would you consider that glamping? Like glamorous camping? In an infinity pool? Was it at a hotel?
3: No.
0: Oh.
1: It sounds like camping to me. Okay, I've got a question. With the infinity pool there, did you get the photo? Did you get a nice photo of you guys in the infinity pool with a lovely view?
3: Yes, we did.
1: And was there a big line of people behind waiting for the photos? What my friends Emma and Joe said there was.
3: No, there wasn't.
1: You had it all to yourself. How bloody good's that? That's awesome. A, you're a great story writer, great creative writer, so I have no doubt you're going to crush reading the weather. Before we do that, have you got any friends at your school from Durack that you want to give a quick shout out to?
3: Yep. Shout out to Ava from Durack.
1: Shout out Ava. Shout is Ava one of your friends? And when you do a shout out, you also got to give like all the shakas as well. So do you want to do that one more time to shout out Ava?
3: Shout out to Ava from
1: Ellie's repping the shakas. That's awesome. Well, you're going to crush reading the weather just after 7 o'clock. It's all thanks to Play Shack.
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12: Good morning. Louise Nielsen here with you. A man has passed away after he was struck by a vehicle at Moyle. Emergency services were called to the scene around 10:30 last night and paramedics performed CPR. The man passed away at the scene. The driver of the vehicle remained on scene and worked with police. Rothdale Road was closed overnight while clean-up efforts were complete. Darwin and Palmerston hospitals are still under pressure as they both remain under a code yellow. The Chief Minister says it's hoped the new 32-bed ward opening at Darwin Hospital next month will help ease the strain. Leah Finocchiaro says the code yellow is a result of high demand, but also means better resource allocation is underway.
13: Well, code yellows are a way of easing the pressure. I know people, you know, think about them in a negative and they obviously come as a result of high demand, but it does allow the hospital a bit of breathing space to operate more efficiently. Unfortunately, though, what it does do is cancel elective surgeries, which has devastating impacts for people. So it's not ideal.
12: Territorians at risk of hepatitis B or C are being urged to get tested. New modelling warns Australia could face more than $2.6 billion in avoidable costs by 2030 if national elimination targets are not met. This year, the NT has recorded 70 hepatitis B and C cases. Hepatitis Australia CEO Lucy Clines says people in higher risk groups should consider getting tested.
14: Often hepatitis B is transferred at birth. You need to request a test for hepatitis B. For hepatitis C, anybody who's got any experience of injecting drug use, anybody who's had experience of the prison system, you know, if you've had a tattoo or a medical procedure done overseas.
12: And Darwin Aboriginal Festival is celebrating 20 years this year. It's on from this Friday to Sunday, displaying works of art from First Nations people all across the country. It'll also have performances and art workshops. Darwin Aboriginal Art Fair Executive Director Claire Summers says the lineup is designed to support community and it's a free event.
15: Unlike other commercial art fairs who charge huge entry fees and also take commissions off artwork, as a not-for-profit organisation who runs this event, we ensure that 100% of all the sales made by our art centres returns back to communities and their families.
11: 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This is your news now.
16: Hi, Harrison Preeb. An arson attack on a defence manufacturer in Melbourne last year is being treated as an act of terror. The business targeted last July with three vehicles set alight. A pro-Palestine extremist group claiming responsibility for the attack online, and the AFP says they targeted the company in the belief it was part of a broader ADF supply chain. 2026 NAPLAN results are out, with a third of Aussie students failing to meet numeracy and literacy benchmarks. More than 100,000 students will need additional support to catch up with their peers. Stephen Gennell from the Curriculum Assessment and Reporting Authority says it also highlights gaps in some demographics.
17: The increase in the number of students in the needs additional support category in reading and writing since 2023. It's also really disheartening to see disparities persisting over the years in the attainment of students from our regional and remote areas, our Indigenous students, and those from a disadvantaged background.
16: And briefly, proposed federal government changes will preserve negative gearing for people who inherit an investment property from their partner. Ben Stokes declares he wants to coach the English cricket side. In his first interview since retiring, the all-rounder says he's doing courses now with the hope of one day coaching the national team. Stokes also telling the Love of Cricket podcast the team doesn't have an alcohol problem despite there being one in the sport.
18: Relationship with alcohol and cricket is just something that hasn't moved on as the game of cricket has become more professional.
16: And GWS could welcome back Toby Green for this week's clash with the Suns in Canberra. The skipper's missed the past two matches with a quad injury.
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21: Good morning, Darwin. Checking the tides first. There'll be a high tide of 6.6 metres at 9:40 a.m. There'll be a low tide of 1.7 metres at 4:30 p.m. and another high tide of 6.1 metres at 10:30 p.m. And to the weather forecast for today, clear skies expected with it, and cloudy with a chance of meatballs. Tops of 32 in the city, tops of 33 in the rural area, tops of 32 in Catherine.
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22: Check it out.
1: Bravo. Ellie from Durack absolutely smashing it. Throwing in a little bit of ad lib with Cloudy with a Chance of Meatballs. When did you think of that, Ellie?
21: Mum told me to say it.
1: Wow. You've been raised well, and we can absolutely tell you've crushed it reading the weather, Ellie. And who was your friend you want to shout out? Was it Ava?
21: Yeah.
1: Shout out, Ava.
23: Very well done. That is your Wednesday with the kid. All thanks to Play Shack. Anthony, up next, we are giving away a double pass to the NIMAs, the National Indigenous Music Awards. Make sure you stick around. You're in Hot 100. It's Olivia Dean. Good morning.

0: Olivia Dean, Baby Steps. You're on Hot 100. You got Sam and Ant here. Look, we've got a double pass to the NEMAs this weekend, the National Indigenous Music Awards. We got Baker Boy, we got Briggs, the list goes on. Electric Fields playing.
1: Stellar lineup. Yeah. It's going to be absolutely great. It's on this Saturday. Double pass could be yours. We just need you to call in on 8941 1001 and make Sam feel a little bit better about something.
0: Well, when did you mess up at work? I've had a doozy. It was last weekend. Now, a little peek into the curtains. You know, we sort of share it around. But we have to do a sort of a weekend show, and we'll share it around all the announcers.
1: Yep, exactly. So you come in, well, you know, have a little chat on the weekend.
0: Yeah,
1: do your shift.
0: Do your shift. It's a part of the job.
1: Yeah,
0: right. And it was my turn last weekend, and I just got really caught up in things. You know,
1: what did you get caught up in?
0: Ah, you know, the long weekend. I was hanging out. I was feeling good, sleeping in. Mm. You could even say. And I forgot to do my weekend shift.
1: Yeah.
0: Didn't come in, didn't do the shift. It's a doozy. Yeah. I had a little bit of a mess up at work. And now the backlash from said missing shift is now everybody else who was rostered on to do a shift has been dropped, and I have to do 4 weekend shifts in a row.
1: How good is that? I was supposed to do a weekend shift this Sunday. Not anymore.
0: You were supposed to do.
1: I might go fishing at Shady Camp.
0: You don't know how to fish.
1: Yeah.
0: Maybe go swimming at Fog Dam.
1: Yeah. Well, no, we don't do that. It's not croc safe and we don't advocate that at all. We don't joke about swimming at Fog Dam.
0: Do not joke about that. Serious stuff.
1: Yeah, yeah.
0: Now I have to do 4 weekend shifts in a row for the entire month of August.
1: And that's fair enough. The punishment does fit the crime.
0: But I want to know on 8941 1001. Maybe I'm not alone in this. I feel like everyone's had a muck up at work. When did you mess up at work?
1: Mm. Give us a call on 8941 1001. Tell us when you messed up, and you could be going to the NEMAs with a friend this Saturday. I mean, I wish I had a story from you, Sam. I've got a squeaky clean record.
0: I can think of about 800 things you've done at work.
1: Yeah, really?
0: But you just don't get in trouble.
1: I'm just too damn charming.
0: You are indeed, which is annoying. But give us a call, 8941 1001. When did you mess up at work? Get vulnerable with me. Help me out a little bit. I'm quite upset about this, and I need your help. When did you mess up at work? We'll take your calls next.

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1: Imagine Dragons, Thunder. We're asking the question for a double pass to the Nemas. When did you mess up at work? I had an absolute doozy over the weekend. We have to do a weekend shift every so often. We get rostered on and we have to come in and do a weekend shift. I was preoccupied in the midst of living my young youth. You know, I was living life to the fullest and I forgot to do it.
2: A good grandiose excuse there for sleeping in.
1: And now, for the rest of the month, I have to come in and do a weekend shift.
2: Which is fair enough.
1: So please help me and jump on my seeking chip. When did you mess up at work?
2: That's right. We wanted to ask the question. This is for a double pass to go see the Nemas. We've got Ben on the line. Ben, when did you mess up at work?
3: G'day, boys. How you going?
2: Very good, thanks.
1: Yeah,
2: Ben.
1: Good. Thank you, Ben.
3: That's good.
2: Thanks for asking, by the way.
1: No one usually asks us.
2: We appreciate that.
3: All right. I screwed up at work. When did I screw up at work? I was selling cars, and I was late for a sales meeting in the morning running to work, and I drove the car into the car yard, jumped out of the car, ran upstairs, ran into the sales meeting and said, "Hey, guys, everyone, I'm here." And they were all silent, and the whole sales crew was silent, and they were all looking out the window, because what I'd done is I'd rushed in so quickly that I left the handbrake off the car
1: I
3: was in, and it rolled down into a truck, into a van that was being delivered that day.
2: No way.
1: No.
3: It was shocking.
1: That's an absolute doozy. Did you get fired?
3: No. They just, I just got a rap on the knuckles, mate. I've had a rap on the knuckles before.
1: Wow.
3: That's all right.
1: I would have loved a rap on the knuckles. That seems like way better than doing 4 weekend shifts.
2: Yeah, no, your rap on the knuckles comes in the form of 4 weekend shifts. Thank you very much. Ben, thank you so much for getting vulnerable with us. We're going to give you a double pass
3: that's
2: to
3: right.
2: go see the Nemas. Who are you going to take with you?
3: I don't know. I don't know. We'll see what happens. I'm not sure. I've got a lady friend that
1: okay,
3: I know.
1: All right, there we go. Situationship-esque, that sounds like. I tell you what, I'm going to keep the phones open. When have you messed up at work? 8941-1001. We got another pass to give away, Anthony. We might as well keep the phones open.
2: If you want to jump on it, let us know. 8941-1001.
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0: Deep Blue Sap, Breakfast at Tiffany's. You're in Hot 100. You got Sam and Ant here. Anthony, we kept the phones open. We're talking about when did you muck up at work?
1: Yes, that's right. I think everyone's got a story like that. This is off the back of you.
0: Apart from you, apparently.
1: Yeah, no, squeaky clean record over here. Sam missed a weekend shift he was supposed to do, which means he's got to do 4 weekend shifts in a row.
0: Which I think, if personally, I think is a harsh punishment, if I'm being honest.
1: No, I think it fits the crime pretty well. But we do have Bernie on the line, who's also done a stuff up at his job once. Bernie, when did you stuff up at your job?
2: I had duties to drive the tractor, picking up the lettuce on a little farm in Bendigo. Yeah. And unfortunately, I was reversing it and went over a disc plow. It's quite a sharp disc for flipping over the dirt. And I slashed one of the tires on the tractor. And didn't have the awareness to know what was going on. So I kept going and I slashed the front tire on the tractor as well. I was banned from the tractors after that, and I scored a nickname for the next 30, 40 years.
1: What was the nickname?
2: Stump Jump Bernie, because didn't go over the stump jump once, but went over it twice.
1: Stump Jump Bernie. Well, you know, there's a silver lining in stuffing up at your job. You've come away with a great nickname.
0: Bernie, what was your punishment? Did the boys make you do something, or was it sort of easy breezy?
2: Well, there was a collective punishment that continued when you picked lettuce. If you cut the bottom of the stalk off, you could make a nice little wedge and you could angle it and throw it around corners. So constantly getting pinged, hey, jump, jump, and douche, take one of those in the side of the forehead.
1: That's cruel. Although we're laughing, that's very, very cool, Bernie.
0: Yeah, that's quite funny.
1: Well, stick around, you know what? We're gonna hook Bernie up with a doll pasta Nina's as well because that's well deserved. And make sure you stick around after 7:30. It is the Northland Speedway Championships this Saturday. The Darwin titles. This is the big one. We've got a family pass for you guys to score right after 7:30.
0: You're in Hot 100. It's all thanks to Harvey Norman Darwin right now. Harry Styles, American Girls. Stick around, you're in Hot 100.

0: It's Harry Styles, American Girls. Hot 100. You got Sam and Ann here.
1: Hey, if you have registered for the Hot 100, steal my standby, giving you a chance to go to the iHeart Music Festival in Vegas. Well, listen in right after 8 o'clock on the show. We will be calling out someone from the list of entries, and they could be getting on the standby list for that Fezzy. But right after 7:30, guys, we have a family pass to the Northland Speedway Championships. It's the Darwin Titles this Saturday. If you want that family pass, keep listening. After 7:30, we'll tell you how you can score it.
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11: Hi there, I'm Louise Nielsen. A pedestrian has been killed after being hit by a vehicle at Moyle. The incident happened at around 10:30 last night with Rothdale Road closed overnight. Paramedics performed CPR at the scene, but the man passed away. The driver of the vehicle remained on scene and worked with police. The NT Chief Minister is assuring Darwin residents we do have the staff for the new 32-bed ward at Darwin Hospital. It comes as Darwin Hospital has been placed under a code yellow for the sixth time this year, with Palmerston Regional Hospital also under a code yellow. Chief Minister Leo Fenocchiaro says the new ward will open in 1 month and will help ease the pressure.
12: That's all locked and loaded, budgeted. That's all fine. So no one should be worried about that. We also have up to 80 people at any time who should be in dignified aged care in hospital beds. And again, 2 years down the track, we are still waiting for the federal government to announce the aged care provider.
11: 53 NT tourism businesses have been supported after severe weather impacts. More than $261,000 has been awarded to businesses impacted by flooding, record rainfall and tropical cyclone Narelle. Businesses were awarded grants of up to $5,000 to repair or replace equipment and to help them continue operating through the peak tourism season. And Australia is falling behind on its hepatitis elimination targets. A new report warns thousands of people could miss out on a diagnosis, care and treatment unless detection rates improve, with almost 300,000 Aussies living with the disease. Hepatitis Australia CEO Lucy Klein says hepatitis can be effectively managed when it's diagnosed early and treated.
13: The good news is that hepatitis B can be really well managed with a simple six-monthly blood tests or liver scan. Some people might require antiviral medication, and hepatitis C is actually curable.
11: The NT has recorded 70 hepatitis B and C cases so far this year.
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14: Morning, I'm Harrison Preeb. Counter-terrorism police declaring last year's firebombing of a Melbourne military factory as an act of terrorism. They believe Lovett Technologies was attacked for its links to Israel, with anarchist extremists considered the main suspects. Jetstar CEO is defending the airline's changes to its carry-on policy. Customers will now be slugged up to $52.
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0: created a so-called widow tax. It would have meant those who inherited a property from a spouse would have been denied access to negative gearing. And briefly, a Malaysian airline pilot is accused of trying to smuggle 70,000 ecstasy pills through Jakarta Airport. Jack Silvani is still a chance to line up for St Kilda in Sunday's AFL clash against former side Carlton. That's despite the 28-year-old dislocating his shoulder in the weekend's loss to Sydney. A boost for the Rabbitohs ahead of their round 23 NRL clash with the Eels. A stack of stars to return to the senior lineup. Captain Cam Murray and Talis Duncan returning from injury. David Fifita back from suspension. And in the NRLW, Broncos veteran Ali Brigginshaw has been handed a three-match ban for a dangerous tackle.
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2: 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McMinn Street in the city, also Walter Road at Bayview, the Stewart Highway, Berrima, and roadworks continuing today as well on Trow Road at Pera Drive. 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
5: Checking the tides first. High tide of 6.6 metres at 9:40 a.m. Low tide of 1.7 metres at 4:30 p.m. And another high tide of 6.1 metres at 10:30 p.m. Clear skies are forecast for your Wednesday. Tops of 32 in the city, tops of 33 in the rural area, tops of 32 in Catherine. And now it's time to go to Juju with Black Betty!
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5: Juju, where are you?
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5: You've got everything. 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
5: 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If you've registered for Steal My Standby, listen in after 8 o'clock. We could be calling your name, but right after this, we are giving away a family pass, the Darwin Titles this weekend.

0: Lil Nas X. That's what I want. Top 100. You got Sam and Ant here.
1: Hey, get ready for one of the biggest nights of the season as the Darwin titles take center stage. 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How can you score this family pass that we have to the Darwin titles? Well, we're talking unusual food pairings. This is off the back of a little McDonald's hack you saw, Sam.
0: I did. I saw it on Instagram. It's a triple cheeseburger. Mm-hmm. And you get a large Coke and you're dipping the cheeseburger in the Coke. Apparently, it's supposed to taste quite nice. I'm going to go do it after the show. I'm going to really ruin my day by getting Macca's at 9 a.m.
1: It's left of field. I mean, such is the, also in the Macca's family, the soft serve where you get your hot chips, dip it in the soft serve and you eat that. That is also a popular combo.
0: I've got one, and I don't want you to kick it before you try it, but a gherkin, like one of the like the long ones, not like the little burger ones you get, the long ones.
1: Yeah, yeah.
0: Bit of peanut butter.
1: Oh, I want to punt that thing. I want to Mike Hasenbel Masri from the sidelines.
0: I
1: just want to absolutely smash that thing through the goalpost.
0: No, don't kick it until you try it. It's unusual, but it's lovely.
1: Well, on 8941001, this is for a family pass to go see the Darwin titles this weekend. What is your unusual food pairing? The more unusual, the better. You could be scoring this family pass. Just give us a call on 8941001.
0: You're on Hot 100. I think you should try it before you knock it.
1: You trying to kill me?
0: No.

0: It's in excess. Mystify.
1: On Hot 100. You got Sam and Ant here. We are asking the question on 8941-1001. What's your unusual food pairing? This is off the back of... there's a bit of a trend going on right now. McDonald's, if you get a triple cheeseburger, you dip it in Coca-Cola, it's supposed to taste pretty good.
2: Yeah, we're going to try that after the show, but we wanted to ask you guys, this is for a family pass to go to the Darwin Titles this Saturday. What's your unusual food pairing?
1: Let's go to Adele. Adele, good morning. What's your unusual food pairing?
3: Good morning. My son has cucumber and curry.
2: Wow. Now, I've got to ask, yeah. Cucumber and curry, I've seen some cucumber and curry before, but is he using the cucumber unsliced as sort of like a dipping spoon?
3: It depends on his mood. So he can have it chopped or as whole, and then he just dips it in and he munches away.
2: Mum, it's been a rough day. Don't even think about slicing the cucumber. I've got to unload.
1: It's been, a big day, a big day of daycare. How old is he?
3: Yeah.
2: He's
1: four.
2: Wow.
1: That's a tough year.
2: That is an eclectic palate for a four-year-old. I do really love that.
3: And don't like cucumber at all.
2: Usually, hey, I still don't eat cucumber, but I'm 27 years
1: come
2: old.
1: Come on, guys.
2: Yeah, okay, I like it. And you know what? It's got alliteration, which I do also like. Curry with cucumber.
1: No, that's a stretch, mate.
2: It's, well, CNC. Come on. We do also have young Jacob on the line. Now, Jacob, what is your unusual food pairing?
4: Pancakes with cheese and tomato sauce.
1: Now, Jacob, are you insane?
4: Yes.
2: Spoken like a madman, but don't worry, they always call trailblazers mad people, Jacob. Now, I've got to ask, obviously you've got the pancakes there. How are you incorporating the cheese with the pancakes? Are you, like, grating the cheese over the top of it? Are they infused inside the pancake?
4: It's grated all on top of it.
2: Mm. And are you melting this cheese or are you keeping it raw?
4: Keeping it raw.
1: You know, you're going to absolutely lose your mind when you hear chocolate chips on pancakes. It's so much better.
2: That's a groan there from Jacob.
1: Yeah.
2: Jesus.
1: Don't even mention chocolate
2: cheese. Get out of here. Shredded cheese and tomato sauce.
1: Insane.
2: On
1: that's insane.
2: I've got to give it to Jacob because that I've never heard of that. I have heard of cucumber in curry before.
1: Okay, we're giving it to Jacob.
2: We're giving it to Jacob. He is going to the Darwin Titles this weekend. If you missed out, don't you worry. Got another family pass to give away tomorrow, right after this. We're getting the Darwin Turf Club ambassador, Paige Munson, in to give us a recap of all the amazing races that have been.
1: You're on hot. Stick around.
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0: You're on Hot 100. You got Sam and Ant here. The dry season is in full effect, which means the Darwin Festival is kicking off tonight. Anthony, joining us right now is Kate, the artistic director. Kate, good morning.
1: Good morning. How are you? I'm really pumped, actually. Super excited.
0: Well, I think a lot of people are excited because it's kicking off tonight. What's happening?
1: Yeah, so we've got Festival Park opens tonight, so it'll be open for the rest of the festival, except Monday nights, but, you know, pretty much every night get down to Festival Park. We've got an amazing band, the Warringah Band, so it's free music and shows on all through the night as well. And we've got a new bar opening, the Night Quarter, as well. So, yeah, lots of fun things.
2: I wanted to ask because I keep seeing events being held at the Impex Sunset Stage.
1: Yeah. Mm.
2: Now, this sounds absolutely beautiful. Can you tell people, what does that stage look like? Because I haven't heard of it before.
1: Yeah, great. So this is in our Festival Park. If you don't know where Festival Park is, it's right in the heart of the city on Smith Street. Just, you know, if you're walking on the way to down to the waterfront. So that's Festival Park.
2: Yeah.
1: And you'll see the big bamboos and the twinkly lights, and that's where all our food is as well. But so Impex Sunset Stage is right there. It's an open-air venue. It's either like you can, there's sit-down kind of shows, but then we take the seats out and that's where kind of live music and then Club Awi happens as well. So there's about 40 different performances that are going to be on there for the next few weeks. So
2: it's
1: there is something on there for everyone.
0: Really, really looking forward to that one. Anything with sunset, I'm absolutely in, especially anything with Darwin sunset. Yeah. Now, what about on the weekend? What have we got happening on the weekend? Yeah. It seems absolutely stacked.
1: This weekend is going to be great. So we've got Paul Dempsey with his show, Shotgun Karaoke Show. He's been doing this, selling it out all around Australia. And so Paul Dempsey, you know, from Something for Kate, but he does these amazing covers and he's got the microphone, but you can all sing along. So that's going to go really, really, really off. And then the Drones are playing on Saturday night. They're kicking off their national tour. They're reforming after about 10 years.
2: Wow.
1: And then the Press Club at the Rails. The Rails is another amazing local venue. Press Club with this great Melbourne punk band. So some really fantastic music
0: stacked,
1: that's on.
0: Absolutely stacked,
1: and then that
0: it?
1: Kind of goes into Club Awi as well. So if you, you know, this is the weekend. There's no point sleeping. There's no point, you know, staying at home
0: for
1: the next few weeks.
0: I was actually going to go have a quiet weekend,
1: but you've sold me.
0: I'm there. I'm already there.
2: Not anymore, Kate. No. I tell you what, we are lucky to have you at the helm as artistic director. You've put on an amazing plethora of events. Guys, make sure you check out the calendar for yourselves and get on down and experience the Darwin Festival. Kate, thank you so much for your time.
1: Great to hope for, to see you all there.
0: Oh, you will.
1: Thank
0: I
1: you.
0: Won't be sleeping.
3: 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We're talking about a GWM Tank 300. 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
10: Good morning. Louise Nielsen here with you. A man has passed away after he was struck by a vehicle at Moyle. Emergency services were called to the scene around 10:30 last night and paramedics performed CPR. The man passed away at the scene. The driver of the vehicle remained on scene and worked with police. Rothdale Road was closed overnight while clean-up efforts were complete. Darwin and Palmerston hospitals are still under pressure as they remain under a code yellow. The Northern Territory's chief minister says it's hoped a new 32-bed ward opening at Darwin Hospital next month will help ease the strain. Leah Finocchiaro says the code yellow is a result of high demand, but also means better resource allocation is underway.
11: Well, code yellows are a way of easing the pressure. I know people, you know, think about them in a negative, and they obviously come as a result of high demand, but it does allow the hospital a bit of breathing space to operate more efficiently. Unfortunately, though, what it does do is cancel elective surgeries, which has devastating impacts for people. So it's not ideal.
10: Territorians at risk of hepatitis B or C are being urged to get tested. New modelling warns Australia could face more than $2.6 billion in avoidable costs by 2030 if national elimination targets are not met. This year, the NT has recorded 70 hepatitis B and C cases. Hepatitis Australia CEO Lucy Kleins says people in higher risk groups should consider getting tested.
12: Often hepatitis B is transferred at birth. You need to request a test for hepatitis B. For hepatitis C, anybody who's got any experience of injecting drug use, anybody who's had experience of the prison system, you know, if you've had a tattoo or a medical procedure done overseas.
10: And it's Seniors Month. Throughout August, the City of Darwin offers a range of free community events for NT seniors cardholders. Activities on offer include Zumba, movie screenings and a fun bus adventure with grandparents.
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13: Hi, Harrison Preeb. Counter-terrorism police are investigating a firebombing at a Melbourne military parts factory as an act of terrorism. Lovett Technologies was targeted last July, with anarchist extremists considered the prime suspects. The latest NAPLAN results show there's been an improvement in numeracy, but there's still work to do. Scores across years 5, 7 and 9 saw jumps of at least 6 points, while there was a dip for year 3. A discarded part of a SpaceX rocket is on a collision course with the moon. Benjamin Fernando from John Hopkins Uni has told the ABC it's expected to crash into the lunar surface this afternoon.
14: We expect it to be going very fast though, so about 2.5 kilometres per second. That is probably going to produce a crater that's on the order of 20 to 30 metres across. And we're expecting that it'll excavate about 1 million kilograms of ejecta from the lunar surface.
13: And the 2028 NRL Grand Final could face some heavenly competition. Pope Leo's planned visit to Sydney coincides with the Rugby League's biggest day. The Demons are facing legal action from their former Premiership defender Stephen May, who's accused the AFL club of breaching his privacy during a Zoom meeting. The Storm to welcome back Cameron Munster from a knee injury in Saturday's NRL encounter with Manly in Perth. Well, in NRLW, Broncos veteran Ali Brigginshaw has been handed a 3-game ban for a dangerous tackle on Bulldogs playmaker Taylor Preston. And former Diamonds coach Lisa Alexander reckons a Super Netball comp has helped New Zealand and Jamaica dominate the Commonwealth Games.
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15: 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It is starting to build though. McMinn Street of the city, Wilder Road at Bayview, the Stewart Highway at Wilder, Wendelling and Berrima. Road works continuing today as well. 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
17: Check the tides first. High tide of 6.6 metres at 9.40 a.m. Low tide of 1.7 metres at 4.30 p.m. And another high tide of 6.1 metres at 10.30 p.m. Clear skies are forecast for your Wednesday. Tops of 32 in the city, tops of 33 in the rural area, and tops of 32 in Katherine.
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0: Good morning. Good morning.
1: Hey, we just have had a report outside DMG, the outbound lanes. There's been a crash. The outbound lanes have been affected. If you're driving around there, please exercise with caution and keep us posted on 8941 1001 how that progresses. And make sure you stick around. After 8:30, we're getting the Darwin Cup ambassador, Paige Munson, into the studio.
0: But I'm next. Anthony, still my standby, an opportunity to go to Vegas, all expenses paid, stay in amazing hotels, go to the iHeart Music Festival. It's all happening up next. Stick around, you're on Hot 100. You got Sam and Ed here. We're doing Still My Standby. 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
3: That's right. We are giving you the opportunity to be on the standby list, to be potentially chosen to go over to the iHeart Music Festival in Vegas in September this year. This is worth up to $20,000. You get 5 nights stay at the MGM Grand Las Vegas, $3,000 spending money, and a double pass the iHeart Music Fest. You could see BTS, Cardi B, Snoop Dogg, the list goes on. How are we doing this? Well, from our list of entries, people who have signed up for Steal My Standby, we're going to read out one name right now. And from there, just got serious. And then from there, that person's name, well, the name that we drew out, that person will have 30 minutes to call us here at 8941-1001. If they call within that 30-minute period, they will make the standby list to potentially be selected to go to the iHeart Music Festival in Vegas.
0: But if they don't call, Anthony, that's when any member of the public can call through and steal their spot.
3: We are about to give you the name. Should we give the name right now?
0: Yeah.
3: Okay, the name for today is Amelia Weston.
0: Amelia Weston.
3: Spelt with an E. Amelia Weston. Amelia Weston, if you're listening right now, give us a call on 8941-1001. You've got to call within the next 30 minutes to get that standby spot. Hey, we've also got some other stuff to give away. Double pass the cricket, baby.
0: We do. Oh, yes, we do. I forgot about that.
3: Yeah.
0: How exciting.
3: Someone's been looking at the run sheet. Make sure you stick around. We will tell you how you can score a double pass the cricket right after this.
0: You're on Hot 100. You got Sam and Ant here.

0: Samba, Homewrecker. You're in Hot 100. You got Sam and Anta here. We put the call out just before for Still My Standby. You win a trip, all expenses paid, to Las Vegas.
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0: And the caller, the person that had to call us, Anthony, Amelia Weston.
3: Yes, that's right. How it works, we call out one name at 8 a.m. on the show, and then that person will have 30 minutes to call back, and by G, by Jingo, by Crikey.
0: Don't even need 30 minutes.
3: They've called back straight away. It's Amelia Weston. She's on the line right now. Amelia, congratulations. You are now officially on the standby list to potentially go to the iHeart Music Festival in Las Vegas. Well done. Congratulations.
0: Bravo. Really, really speedy call there, Amelia.
4: Thanks, guys. I was listening as usual on the way to work.
3: Oh, well, thank you for listening. Hey, you are on the standby list. You could be selected to go with a friend to the iHeart Music Festival. Have you seen the lineup? Do you know who you'd like to see?
4: Actually, Lainey Wilson would probably be my pick.
0: Lainey Wilson.
3: Oh, I'm a big Lainey Wilson fan.
0: You're also staying at the MGM.
3: Well, potentially.
0: What's your room service order? What do you think you're going to get?
4: Just a classic egg Benny, maybe, and a mimosa.
3: Oh, you got to get a mimosa. Hey, we're trying to get everyone pumped up about this, Amelia. A phrase, if you land in Vegas, you got to say, scream it out, Vegas baby! Can you give us your best Vegas baby? And then you'll officially be on the standby list.
4: Vegas baby!
0: Yay! Go, Amelia, congratulations. You're on the standby list, okay? We'll get some details off you off air. Wow, very speedy call there, Anthony.
3: I know. We are doing another call out again tomorrow at 8 a.m., so make sure you register for Steal My Standby. 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

0: It's the Jonas Brothers Sucker. You're on Hot 100. You got Sam and Anta here. Anthony, it's almost D-Day. This is very exciting. For the past couple of weeks, we've been doing this.
1: Everywhere you go, you always take the weathers with you.
2: How would you feel as the first Darwin-born Test cricketer? You're opening the batting and you look in the sea of the TIO grandstand. A massive crew of Jake Weatherolds got a sleeve tat, nice earring, and a nice buzz cut. Yeah. Flattered or creeped out? What do you reckon?
3: I'd be pretty flattered.
4: Yeah.
5: No, I love it. I reckon it'd be awesome. If you get me a sleeve, I'll wear it.
6: Building this game around weathers, his Darwin spirit is a really good thing. And if people want to dress up like their hero, Jake Weatherold, then I am absolutely all for it.
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0: Now, we are giving away double passes to day one all week. It is the first time the Test match has been in the Northern Territory for 23 years, and we want to make history. We're doing the Weathers Army.
8: Yes.
0: We've come up with a Weathers chant.
8: And that's how we're giving away this double pass.
0: Now, we do have a caller here. I've put him on hold just so they couldn't hear that little intro there with the song
8: call
0: in there.
8: Yeah, yeah.
0: And we're going to see if they know the Weathers chant. This double pass is going towards them.
8: Let's throw to him right now. We've got Bill on the line. So, Bill, if you want this double pass to go to the Test match for day one at TIO Stadium, you got to sing the Weathers chant. Are you familiar with the Weathers Army or what we're doing here?
9: Yeah, too easy, fellas.
8: Okay, well,
9: I'm a long time listener.
8: Okay, well,
0: first time caller.
8: Bill, why don't you take it away? Let's hear that Weathers chant.
9: Everywhere you go, always take the weathers with you.
8: That's it. That's what we're talking about. That's all we need, baby.
0: Now, our goal, mate, is when Jake Weatherold walks out, we're going to sing that song in unison. It's going to be, you know, like the first time you ever heard When Doves Cry by Prince.
9: Sounds good, fellas. I don't need to dress up because I've got an earring, I don't have any hair, and I've got a sleeve.
0: Ah, perfect.
8: You are already there. A natural Jake Weatherold. Wow, we haven't seen many of them. Well, stick around. We'll get some details off you there, Bill. The Weathers Army is growing. Don't you worry. If you didn't score a double pass today, we're giving away more tomorrow.
0: After 8:30, Paige Munson, ambassador for the Darwin Turf Club, joining us in the studio.

0: It's Martin Garrix, Ed Sheeran, Repeat It on Hot 100. It's all thanks to Harvey Norman Darwin. Coming up after 8:30, the Darwin Turf Club ambassador, Paige Munson, joining us. The races are done. I feel like that went very quickly.
1: Yeah, I mean, it was one of the biggest races on the calendar, the Darwin Cup. The biggest race, pardon me. I think we need to get a bit of a rundown from Paige on how it all went after 8:30.
2: The NT has had some pretty big sports names. Cyril Rioli, Nova Peris, and Cadel Evans, just to name a few. 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Sam and Ant's showdown will have them coaching your team to the big game. If you win, it's the bragging rights for you. However, if you lose, it'll be entirely their fault. It's Sam and Ant's showdown on Hot 100. Thanks to Jape Homemaker Village and Domino's Pizza.
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8: Good morning. Louise Nielsen here with you. NT police are seeking the public's assistance to locate a 26-year-old man reported missing from Humpty Doo. He was last seen by family yesterday morning and has not been heard from since. He's been described as Caucasian with a solid build, fair complexion and light brown hair, last seen wearing navy blue shorts, a blue shirt, black lace-up shoes and a black baseball cap. Police are urging anyone with information to contact them. A man has died at the scene after he was hit by a vehicle at Moyle. Police and paramedics rushed to the incident around 10:30 last night. The driver of the vehicle remained on scene and worked with police. Paramedics performed CPR, but the man passed away at the scene. Rothdale Road has been closed overnight but reopened this morning. Darwin Aboriginal Art Fair is celebrating 20 years this year. It's on from this Friday to Sunday, displaying works of art from First Nations people from across the country. It'll also have performances and art workshops. Darwin Aboriginal Art Fair Executive Director Claire Summers says the lineup is designed to support community and it's a free event.
9: Unlike other commercial art fairs who charge huge entry fees and also take commissions off artwork, as a not-for-profit organisation who runs this event, we ensure that 100% of all the sales made by our art centres returns back to communities and their families.
8: And health experts are reminding Aussies to ask for a hepatitis test if they're at risk. A new report warns that unless elimination targets are met by 2030, thousands of people will miss out on being cured and diagnosed. The NT has recorded 70 hepatitis B and C cases so far this year. Hepatitis Australia CEO Lucy Clines says many people don't realise hepatitis testing isn't part of routine blood screening.
10: So you do need to request the test. And if you're having trouble getting access to testing and treatment, contact Hepatitis Australia through our HepLink program. We can connect anybody anywhere in Australia to great options for testing and treatment.
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11: Hi, Harrison Freeve. An arson attacker on a Melbourne defence factory is being treated as terrorism. Lovett Technologies targeted in the firebombing last July. Victoria's joint counter-terrorism teams are now looking into whether it was planned by far-left extremists. Major changes coming to Jetstar's carry-on policy. Passengers forced to pay for a guarantee they'll be able to place their luggage in an overhead locker, ranging from $25 to $52. These passengers telling Seven it sounds like a lot.
12: I'd probably just bring a little bag that I can stick under the chair. Probably wouldn't pay $25. Sounds a bit extreme.
13: It's just making it harder and harder to fly with an inexpensive airline.
11: Global oil prices have fallen as US officials hope to

0: Round five, having suffered knee and hamstring injuries. And an all-Aussie showdown in the second round of the Montreal Open, James Duckworth taking on top seed Alex de Minaur.
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2: A little busy, McMillan's Road in both directions at Vandalin Drive in that at Lee Point Road in the Yanya, Tiger Brennan Drive at Wishart Road, also Stewart Highway inbound at Billeroy Road in the Narrows. And a reminder, Charles Darwin National Park Access Road will be closed until 5 p.m. today for urgent road surface repairs. Now, during this time, visitors will not be able to enter the park. 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It's the Drive with Zai this afternoon from 2 p.m.
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4: Checking the tides first. High tide of 6.6 metres at 9.40 a.m. Low tide of 1.7 metres at 4.30 p.m. And another high tide of 6.1 metres at 10.30 p.m. Clear skies are expected for your Wednesday. Tops of 32 in the city, tops of 33 in the rural area, and tops of 32 in Katherine.
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7: Good morning, good morning. You got Sam and Ant here for your Wednesday, your hump day.
4: We do have a crash reported outside DMG. The outbound lanes are affected. If you're driving near there, please exercise some caution. Keep us updated on how that progresses on 8941 1001.
7: If you are our eyes and ears on the road, so you do have any updates, let us know. Hey, we're going to get intern Swearbear Dante into the studio. He came to the studio blaring that he doesn't like the new Spider-Man movie. We're going to get an in-depth review from him.
4: Yeah, there was a lot more swears in that review. But we'll put a little leash in him for then. But right after this,
7: we'll get the sensor ready.
4: Paige Munston is about to join us, giving us a little recap of all the amazing races at the Darwin Turf Club. She gave you-

0: You're on Hot 100. You got Sam and Ant here. Anthony, the races, they just wrapped up, unfortunately. I mean, what a couple of weeks that was.
1: It was a big weekend for racing. So we do have your 2026 Darwin Cup ambassador, Paige Munson, in the studio. Paige, thank you for coming in.
2: Thank you.
1: Massive weekend you just had. We want to get to all of it, but can we first talk about the gala ball?
2: Yes,
1: how was that?
2: Of course. So as you can tell, I've kind of lost my voice a little bit. It has been such a big weekend. The gala ball, I mean, Palmerston Sprint. We had Palmerston Sprint on the Saturday, which was so much fun. And then straight to the gala ball, which was, yeah, lots of fun.
1: I heard AFL player Tom Hawkins was at the gala ball.
2: Yes. Yes, he was. I was talking to Duffy and she pointed him out and she was like, Tom Hawkins. She's a big fan.
0: What's he doing here?
2: I think he was,
0: what was he doing?
2: TAB.
0: Ah.
2: Yeah.
1: Nice. Okay, gotcha. And then, well, that was obviously a night of nights. Very nice to get everyone dazzled up for the ball.
2: Yes.
1: The Darwin Cup.
2: Yes.
1: I mean, it was on Monday. It seemed absolutely huge. Was it as big as a party as you were expecting?
2: Well, yeah, it was sold out. 10,500 people attended. Can you believe that?
0: That's insane. Well, it's Nullsy. You know what I mean?
2: Exactly.
0: Everyone's lining up to see what about me.
2: No, it was so much fun. I think the energy of the day was just epic. It was such a great day out. And then, yeah, the after party afterwards was lots of fun.
1: Nice. And that was at the Turf Club as well, the after party?
2: Yeah, yep. So they transformed the whole space. They got a truck stage to come out and Shannon Nolsey came and sang his songs and Mashton Kutcher and, yeah, lots of fun.
1: Absolutely incredible. Well, Paige, we got to dip our hat to you. Not an oversized racing hat, which I wish you brought in, but you've done an amazing job as Darwin Cup ambassador.
2: Thank you. So many
1: races. You've had to do a lot during the races themselves.
2: Yes.
1: If someone is hoping to be the 2027 Darwin Cup ambassador,
2: yeah. What
1: type of qualities do they need?
2: Well, I just think someone who enjoys, I guess, the racing, obviously, fashion, but also just being able to speak to anyone. When you're there, you're talking to so many different people. You're speaking to, I know, lots of key stakeholders, but then you're also talking to, like, the fellas down at the track side, kind of having to connect with everyone. So, yeah, being able to connect with everyone.
1: Mm.
2: But, yeah, and then I'm not sure, just someone that enjoys the racing.
0: Anthony, maybe you could be 2027.
1: This has been my plan all along.
2: Well,
1: I'm coming for it. I want one of those big hats.
2: I actually hear that they maybe, it's not confirmed yet, but they're looking into maybe doing two ambassadors next year, female and male, just to spread
0: Anthony,
2: the love. This might
0: me
2: be
0: and
2: your
0: you.
2: Calling.
1: If I get a big hat, I'll do whatever.
0: Are you
1: going to
0: go for the female one?
1: Hey, Paige, thank you so much for coming in. Thank you so much for your time as Darwin Cup ambassador.
2: Thank you so much, guys. I'll miss you.
1: Miss you too.
0: We can still come in, talk about other things that are happening.
2: Perfect. Sounds good.

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0: Coldplay, BTS, It's My Universe, you're on Hot 100. You got Sam and Andrew. It's all thanks to Harvey, Norman, Darwin. We are joined by intern Swear Bear, Dante. Dante, good morning.
1: Morning, guys. Morning.
2: It's not even midday.
3: Can't teach a swear bear new tricks. Well, Dante, we brought you in because, everyone's going crazy for the release of the new Spider-Man.
4: Hi, my name is Peter Parker. I have something to tell you that's going to sound crazy. But it's the truth.
5: You're the Spider-Man.
2: It is the second highest grossing Marvel movie already. It's absolutely going berserk. But intern Swearbear Dante, he came into the studio chest out and he said he didn't really like it.
3: Yeah, well, there's a direct quote that he actually said. He said this. I thought, obviously, we had to bleep it.
2: We can't air that, intern. Yeah. But what do you think? Give us your in-depth review and we want you to rate it out of 5.
1: Out of 5?
2: Yeah.
3: And no spoilers. Sam hasn't seen it.
2: Oh, he gave us a spoiler.
3: Oh, no,
2: but I'm really annoyed.
3: Okay, we won't get into it. Dante, give us your review.
1: Review? I'll give it a very generous 3.
3: Wow.
1: 3 out of 5. Good. 3 out of 5.
3: Intense swear bear. Dante goes whack at the new Spider-Man. What? Why? Why 3?
1: It mainly just sort of repeats the main part of sort of.
2: Don't you dare spoil it.
1: I'm trying not to.
3: So what, the main narrative or the main plot line, you find it's a bit repetitive. There's not a lot of push through emotion with it.
1: Mm. Mm. But it's still a good Spider-Man though. It's still really
2: good.
1: You
2: said it was the worst one.
1: It's not the best, but it's still good. Like, it's still watchable.
2: What do you think's better than it?
1: The last one?
2: Yeah.
3: The most recent one?
2: Yeah, but
1: Far From Home.
3: Interesting. Well, this is huge, Dante, because
2: I haven't seen it and I know it's the best one.
3: Yeah, Sam's, if you're listening, Sam has his both fists clenched. Dante's getting a smack after this.
2: Dante is not getting a smack. I swear, if Dante swears one more time on air, he's getting a smack, that's for sure.
3: Well, what do you reckon?
1: Oh,
3: there he goes again.
2: You're in trouble, mate. Ooh. You're in so much trouble. You're at 100.
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0: Dirty Swims, Mr. Know It All on Hot 100. You got Sam and Anty. We're out of here. We've got to get out of here.
1: Yes, Sam is going to go whack on Dante after his review on Spider-Man.
0: No, but, I'm not going to beat him.
1: Tomorrow
0: up.
1: On the show, we've got more double passes, so you guys can come with us to the test match dressed up as Jake Weatherold. We also have another family pass for the Darwin titles, the Northland Speedway Championships, up for grabs.
0: We've also got Steal My Standby, Anthony. Very excited about this one. Give it away, a trip to Vegas.
1: Yes, you could be on the standby list to go see the iHeart Music Festival in Vegas. But that's all for us. We've got to go.
0: Yeah, we do. We're out of here. Alana's taking us.

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6: Hi there, I'm Louise Nielsen. Appeals for public assistance to help fund a 26-year-old man reported missing from Humpty Doo. NT police say he was last seen by a family yesterday morning and has not been heard from since. He's described as Caucasian with a solid build, fair complexion and light brown hair, last seen wearing navy blue shorts, a blue shirt, black lace-up shoes and a black baseball cap. Police are urging anyone with information to contact them. First Nations art will be celebrated this weekend. The Darwin Aboriginal Art Fair is on from this Friday, celebrating 20 years this year. Darwin Aboriginal Art Fair Executive Director Claire Summons says artworks from First Nations people from across the country will be on display. There'll also be performances and art workshops.
7: It is a remarkable place and we love being able to call Darwin home, to be able to bring people into a space where they can feel a bit nervous about coming. There are many communities and as we know, there are many nations of Aboriginal people from across Australia who get to come to this really special place.
6: More than $261,000 has been awarded to businesses impacted by flooding, record rainfall and tropical cyclone Narelle. 53 tourism businesses have been granted up to $5,000 to repair or replace equipment and to help them continue operating through the peak tourism season. 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
8: Good morning, Jai here from the Your News Now podcast with today's headlines. Oil prices have fallen around 5% as the US pushes for a deal with Iran to reopen the Strait of Hormuz. A former PM has weighed in on the rise in support for One Nation, and Jetstar's announced a major change to its carry-on policy. Get your news when you want it. 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
9: Hawthorn's reportedly looking to play AFL matches in Wellington, Cairns and Canberra once its current deal with Launceston expires. Divine intervention may be needed for the 2028 NRL Grand Final schedule. Pope Leo expected to be in Sydney on the same weekend as the league showpiece event. Many of Australia's estimated 5 million Catholics expected to gather in the city. And plenty of saunas and ice baths for the Wallabies, who are bracing for sweltering conditions in this weekend's rugby test against Japan.
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10: There is a crash. Stewart Highway outbound at Billeroy Road in the Narrows, and traffic is slow on the approach there. Off and on Tigerbetter Drive at Woolner Road, McMean, Kavanagh and Bennett Streets in the Darwin CBD. Stewart Highway inbound at Berrymore Road and Tigerbetter Drive at Wishart Road. And a reminder, Charles Darwin National Park Access Road is closed until 5 p.m. for urgent road surface repairs. Visitors will not be able to enter the park during this time. Swap School drop-offs for a seven-night South Pacific family cruise from $2,859 per family of four, plus onboard credit. 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It's the Drive with Zai this afternoon from 2 p.m.
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Not even ads. The 20-song marathon on Hot